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2: 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I decided I was going to walk in here and just pee on the floor and leave.
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0: The Doggies v. the Roos, July 25. Actually, saw the Western Bulldogs weekend just gone. Absolutely, what a great game against the Eagles. So you know the underdogs by now, helping out the kids of Melbourne who are less fortunate for whatever the reason.
1: Just that one occasion where they hear a roar of a crowd. They get to feel like they're part of a team. We've seen friendships out of this. And also the springing their step. Mm. So if you have or know of a child that could benefit from this, we're recruiting.
2: Yes.
1: Captain, head to fox.com.au to register.
0: The underdogs are backed by popular demand. My body
3: is empty. Hey, it's Somber. You're hearing my song, My Body Isn't Ready, right now.

0: 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Are you ready for the chance to win life-changing cash?
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2: The Fox. I'm not
4: afraid. Yeah. It's been a ride. I guess I had to go to that place to get to this one. Now some of you might still be in that place. If you're trying to get out, just follow me. I'll get you.

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2: 912
3: people that round. Massive congratulations to all the Fox fans who went to the website and put in Eminem, obviously. It is no other. And now, you are all in the Millionaire's Lounge, one step closer to living your rich life. Just like you, Betty Boy. When you're in fancy places, do you deal well?
4: Feel a little bit out of my element, but I enjoy the experience.
3: Well, get used to being in here, mate, because this could be all. You could be living the rich life. You could have velvet head to toe wherever you go.
4: That's awesome, mate. That's awesome.
3: The velvet rope has to close at the Millionaire's Lounge. We will be cracking it back open again at 11 a.m. when you get the next voice. So whatever you do, if you want to win $1 million and be the third winner that we have granted this amazing amount of cash to in Melbourne, keep it locked for the Million Dollar Voice and enjoy non-stop music next.
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29: Just be seeing this over my socials. Hashtag underdogs is everywhere. Back by popular demand, Fifi Fevenick. Back for the fourth time. This time it's going to be at Marvel, August 6th.
30: We love the doggies and we love North Melbourne, but no one's going to care about them. It's all about our underdogs. And remember late last year, we got all the underdogs, the basketballers and the footballers over the past couple of years, and we all went to the movies together.
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30: And they all wore their jumpers.
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31: Yep.
30: And it's just a great feeling. So I can't wait for this.
29: So make sure that your little one is part of the enrolment process. Go to fox.com.au right now. We're going to play some pump-up songs. Obviously, the Hall of Fame by The Script. We've got Fight Song right now and the theme song by Katy Perry coming up with the Fox's Underdogs Trending 3. Like a small

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0: Now this morning with the Fox's Fifi Fever Nick in Hampton Park, Jackie called up. She wants her little 7-year-old recruited into the Underdogs. What a little legend he is. Having a bit of a tough time at the moment.
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0: Do it right now and go on stage. On stage. I'm clearly not a sports guy on field at Marvel Stadium with the Doggies and the Roos. It is going to be pretty incredible. A special moment that we would love your little ones to be part of. 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

0: never a dry eye when the Foxes Fever Nick do this. The Underdogs back. They've done it at John Cain Arena at the MCG. And it's back at Marvel Stadium. All the details. You can register your little ones. 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That is also the website. It's going to put you on a path to $1 million. Oh, you don't know about the new competition we launched a couple of days ago? Don't worry, Brable will fill you in next. See you, bye, see you!
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5: Good morning, it's Matthew Layton with you. The federal government is setting up an Office of AI to stop different parts of the country pulling in different directions. Assistant Technology Minister Andrew Charlton has told the ABC the plan will coordinate standards and create a consistent national approach.
6: We need to make sure that Australia shapes the future of how this technology is deployed, and there are many different levels of government that are involved in the way the large AI data centres are deployed. There are many different departments within government that have equities in this space. So the Prime Minister is bringing national leadership to the issue.
5: A man has been shot dead with police investigating after he was found inside a car at Carlingford in Sydney's northwest. Crows player Josh Worrell will be summoned to court after police reported him over an Adelaide crash involving a pedestrian. And Donald Trump has dumped his Strait of Hormuz transit fee, instead pushing Gulf investment deals and reinstating the blockade on Iranian ports.
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0: They're fun with Fifi, Fev and Nick for breakfast, but there are some things that just mean more. Guess what? The underdogs are back, guys!
1: Marvel Stadium, the Western Bulldogs, my boys!
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1: The doggies.
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1: Yeah, you're already listening right to Melbourne's number one hit music station. 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
1: 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If you become the Fox's third millionaire in our history, where's the first place you go?
3: Depends where I am, I guess.
1: Yeah.
3: We're in the middle of renovating a house, so anything is possible. Change it up a little.
1: So what you're saying is you'd probably run to Bunnings. The closest one to here is in Port Melbourne. So, you know, grab all the stuff you want for the dream home.
3: Look, it's pretty possible. We're on a pretty tight budget. Three small kids. There's lots I could do with it.
1: Well, may I up the budget to a potential $1 million and welcome you to the Fox's Millionaire's Lounge in the process.
3: That'd be great. Thank you so much. I didn't think I'd get through it all, so
1: no,
3: that's great.
1: No, it's as easy as that, all right? You're going to listen at 12 o'clock for the next Million Dollar Voice, and if you can work it out, you can come into the Millionaire's Lounge as well.
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0: love yourself.
1: Well, a very fresh 11 degrees, especially where Cherie is by the bay. 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
2: Sure is, and I've got the heated seats on.
1: Oh, I love it. Oh, that even warms my heart just hearing the words. You know, I think we need to fire it up musically. There is only one Fox decade that could do that, and that has to be the 90s. That is the matter served up next with TJ Konski. Even brought the 90s terminology as well. The midday mashups on the way. Snap, Fatboy Slim, Everything But The Girl. What a tune. Coming up and taking you right back non-stop and ad-free in the Fox's lunch break in minutes.
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9: Hello there, I'm Matthew Layton. Labor's new artificial intelligence office is already copping political heat. Opposition leader Angus Taylor says the Prime Minister is using AI to create more jobs in his own department.
10: Well, he's not focusing on any of the substantive issues here, he's just creating more bureaucracy.
9: Anthony Albanese is expected to unveil the new standards body today. The homicide squad is investigating after a man was found shot dead inside a car at Carlingford in northwest Sydney. Police have reported Crows defender Josh Worrell for alleged driving offences after a 29-year-old pedestrian was injured in a crash, with the AFL player set to be summoned to court at a later date. US President Donald Trump has resumed the Iran blockade and threatened power plants and bridges unless Tehran returns to negotiations next week. And the jungle has found a new home, with Seven snapping up I'm a Celebrity, Get Me Out of Here for 2027. Network 10 recently dumped the show, while Seven is yet to confirm its hosts or filming location.
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1: Got a million for me. 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
1: 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You could be Melbourne's newest millionaire, but you've got 30 minutes. All right, as we get into DJ Konski's midday mashup right now.
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0: Speaking a bit of Hector's Deli or maybe a bit of Luke's Bun. Me in your hand, the Fox should be in the other hand with the listener app right now. Melbourne's number one hit music station. We are on the air for the Fox's lunch break with Sienna Spyro. What an amazing voice. Material lover. Speaking of which, your $1 million voice in play at the moment.
1: I was going to sing one of my songs next, but I kind of thought it would just be better to play a Taylor Swift song. I think that might be a...
0: Just one of the best guys in music. But who is it? You've got about 16 minutes now to go to fox.com.au. First and last name to get in the Millionaire's Lounge. We could admit your entry coming up after Opalite in moments.
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5: I reckon. Oh my God, he's hilarious.
0: God, we all love him. If you guessed it at fox.com.au, you could be entering the Millionaire's Lounge like Megan in Epping is right now. You are in. Congratulations.
6: Amazing. Thank you so much. Yay.
0: Deb, you also guessed it correctly. Where are you?
7: I'm calling from Druin, so I'm just southeast of Melbourne.
0: I hope you don't take this as a pot shot, but I reckon you'd be one of the only people driving a Beamer and throwing Gucci around as a millionaire in Druin.
7: Absolutely. Absolutely. Regional Druin, it's definitely the place to be.
0: Absolutely. Well, let's get doing in Druin because you are in the Millionaire's Lounge, Deb.
7: Excellent. Thank you so much.
0: It is super easy. All right. You hear the mystery voice. Guessed it at fox.com today. You and you've got your spot locked in as well, all right? Let's put you on the pathway to being Melbourne's newest millionaire. Another voice in 20 minutes.
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voices. 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

0: 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The Fox's lunch break on Melbourne's number one hit music station, 101.9 The Fox. Coming up, the world's biggest artist. She's got a very fond memory of the best city in the world.
1: Which of your Torlocks was your favourite? I did a show in Melbourne and I wore this beautiful, like, baby blue David Coma dress, and it kind of had a high rise on one of the legs and, like, feathers coming out.
0: Looks fab all the time. Sounds unbelievable. Olivia Dean is coming up. And then our very own G Flip, their brand new banger. In every sense of the word, it's called Bed on Fire. We'll play it in the next 15.
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3: Hello, I'm Matthew Layton. AI is moving fast and the Prime Minister says Australia needs a national game plan now. Anthony Albanese is setting up an Office of AI to guide standards, attract investment and make sure Australians aren't left behind.
4: If we build to match the scale of the opportunity that this moment presents, and if we do it the Australian way, true to our values and our standards, we can make AI work in Australia's national interest.
3: A five-year-old boy has died and a woman remains critically injured after a four-wheel drive hit them outside a Cloverdale Park in Perth southeast. Adelaide Crows defender Josh Worrell will face court after police alleged he hit and injured a pedestrian before failing to report on time. Two homes have been blasted with gunfire, with police probing possible links between attacks in Melbourne's northwest and a nearby car fire. And Australia's childhood vaccination rate is trailing other wealthy nations.
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couple of months back at Eurovision. She has now gone on a world tour as well, announced today. Stops by Margaret Court Arena April next year. But don't wait that long. In fact, don't even pay to see Delta Goodrum. Come to Fifi Fever Nick's Brekkie and the Burbs this Friday. She's putting on a free show for you at the Cheeky Squire in Frankston. We've got free brekkie, free coffee as well. And the guys will be live from 6 till 9. Get all the details at Fifi Fev Nick on Instagram, as this is a song you need to see live and in the moment. Made for the big stuff, Delta Goodrum. This is Hologram. It is fresh to the Fox. So

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0: 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Keep it on the Fox.
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0: 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No more remakes. 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
2: 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Keep it on the Fox.
0: This hour was Riri. You put it in at fox.com.au and you go into the Millionaire's Lounge. Now, this is not the first time. You haven't just put one voice in, have you, Rebecca?
3: No, I didn't. No, I've just been on repeat like a stalker.
0: Rebecca, your stalkering has worked. You have made the Millionaire's Lounge.
3: Oh, that's awesome.
0: All right, someone else who guessed correctly. Ash, where are you?
4: I'm in Lara.
0: Nice, easy access to Avalon Airport for your private jet to be parked if you had $1 million.
4: That would be great.
0: Wouldn't it?
4: That would be awesome.
0: You are on the golden path towards being Melbourne's newest millionaire. Ash, good luck.
4: Awesome. Thank you so much.
0: That is how easy it is. The Fox's $1 million voice is back up at 2 o'clock, a brand new voice for you to work out.
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0: Thank you. Whether zipping around in the car, work might have it on, you might be getting ready for school pickup. 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We play non-stop music with the Kid Laroi's Pieces coming up new in the next 15 minutes. And then a song that'll take you back to the Melbourne of Stereosonic and Alumbra, iconic dance anthem in it from Faithless.
1: The producers, like, I would not recommend doing that. That's like an iconic, like a religious experience for us. It's like one of the top songs. Like, we don't touch that song.
0: Remember Insomnia? Yeah. We are so glad BB Rexha pushed for this. It's a banger. It's called New Religion and it plays in the next 15 minutes.
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5: 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On the Monash Freeway, it's slow inbound from Wellington Road to Ferntree Gully Road, then again before the Domain Tunnel, also heavy outbound onto the South Gippsland Freeway, and works in Berwick Clyde Road down to one lane in both directions at the Monash. 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
30: Good afternoon, I'm Matthew Layton. Australia is moving to regulate AI while trying to attract more global investment and technology jobs. Prime Minister Anthony Albanese is promising legal standards by early 2027. However, opposition leader Angus Taylor says creating another government office will only add more bureaucracy.
31: Well, he's not focusing on any of the substantive issues here, he's just creating more bureaucracy.
30: One Nation slide is gathering pace with the latest YouGov poll showing its primary vote down 4 points to 26%. As the opposition claws back ground. Major crash officers are investigating after a five-year-old boy died and a woman was critically injured crossing a road in Perth southeast. Police are hunting a gunman after a man was shot dead in a car at Carlingford in Sydney's northwest, with officers saying it wasn't random. And Sir Keir Starmer faces his final question time as Britain's Prime Minister, with Andy Burnham locked in to take over after securing overwhelming Labour backing.
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36: First it was Zoe who won the $1 million head in the sand all those years ago. St Kilda Beach. Then Stacey won our $1 million Alpha Bucks. 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
37: 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Jesus. Huh. 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
36: 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All right, fox.com.au. 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
1: Got a million for me. Go! All right, let's find some people who absolutely nailed that one inside the 30 minutes. The Millionaire's Lounge doors are opening for a life-changing amount of cash.
3: Of course it is, and I'm the lucky one that's going to win it.
1: Oh, well, what's your name and where are you from?
3: Mary from Mernda.
1: Mez from Mernda, you got it in one, so you are in the Millionaire's Lounge.
3: Thank you.
1: Breeze and Sunbury, are we chilling? Are we working from home, school pickup? What's going on?
4: No, at work today.
1: That surely won't happen that much longer if you're a millionaire.
4: Probably not.
1: Maybe just for a little while, right? We might just take a step back. Yeah?
4: Yeah, we might just keep it under wraps for a little bit.
1: Actually, that's not a bad idea. Just keep your head down for a while before everybody knows that you're the rich one because you guessed Sam Smith. You are in the Millionaire's Lounge as well, Bree.
4: Awesome. That's so good.
1: Nice one. Now, the next million-dollar voice not far away, all right? 20 past three during Carrie and Tommy. All right, we're going to have the newest voice for you to guess at fox.com.au. You'll only have half an hour. Keep it locked on Melbourne's number one hit music station. 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
2: I think I'm free from a time when you'd hear these songs on the Fox. Barry Bissell or Ugly Phil would introduce you to them, and then you'd race to the CD singles in the Saturday at Woodgrove Shopping Centre, like me.
3: How about Nickelback? Can you put that on, please?
2: Yep.
3: All right. Chai, out.
2: Bye. Chai and Chelsea request that, and then coming up 6 minutes, the greatest boy band of all time. Sit down, NSYNC, and the Backstreet Boys. You'll know who's coming up. The Foxes. Guilty pleasures. Never made it.

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5: 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On the Westgate Freeway, slow city bound from the Balti through the Burnley Tunnel and outbound past Williamstown Road. 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
6: Good afternoon, I'm Rebecca Madden. A pack of seven dogs have chased down a would-be attacker in Kooyong. He is accused of ambushing two female dog walkers on the Gardiners Creek Trail before fleeing the scene. He's yet to be caught. A gunman is on the run after a home in Gladstone Park was targeted in a drive-by. Multiple shots were fired into the property just after 11 last night, while a home in Kielba was peppered with bullets again after being targeted last week. Late broadcaster Darren Hinch will be honoured at a state funeral on Monday afternoon. It will be held at the Timber Yard in Port Melbourne after Hinch's preferred venue, the Comedy Theatre, was unavailable. A who's who of media and political figures are expected to attend. The PM will create an AI office to oversee technology and help protect jobs. And the AFL has removed Nicky Winmar from the Hall of Fame. Winmar was convicted of assault earlier this month.
7: .au. Jane Bunn here. Foggy grey cloud tomorrow morning, slowly clearing to afternoon sunshine. Starting on 10, a top of 15. Sunshine develops earlier on Friday and sticks with us for the weekend. For Melbourne's best news, sport and weather, watch 7 News tonight at 6.
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0: You Wednesday arvo, it's Carrie Bickmore and Tommy Little for the drive home. After 4 o'clock, cash could be all yours.
1: Bang on 4 o'clock.
0: Bang on 4 o'clock, okay.
1: Yeah, we do run late sometimes. Sometimes we run early.
0: Because of chats just like this.
1: Sorry.
2: I've got an issue with a product we've been using since we were kids and we need to discuss.
3: All rise for the food courts.
2: So it came to my attention the other day and it's baffled me ever since thinking about it. How come Milo tins are still, all these years later, so hard to open?
1: Oh, my God.
2: So
1: what do you mean?
2: Okay, so you get the...
1: You get a spoon.
2: Yeah. But then it's got the film.
1: Yep. The finger cutter.
2: That usually it's kids opening the Milo. And still, in this day and age of everyone suing and careful, like worried that someone's going to hurt themselves on any which way thing, you still have to get a freaking knife. And then you've got to stab it and then you've got to cut around the edge of the whole thing to get the – and then it's ouchy because it's all
1: finger cutting
2: and peel it off. Does that not baffle you that they've not come up with an easier way to open a Milo tin all these years later?
0: You've got to earn it.
1: Yeah, I am.
2: And then every time you put your hand in the Milo tin afterwards, there's a risk of slicing it on the foil.
1: So I'm having all this nostalgia seeing the Milo tin because obviously I don't have kids. I haven't had a tin of Milo in the house for years, but because has anyone else, have the folks over at Nesquik, have they advanced, like, is anyone else up the game?
2: I do have Nesquik at home.
1: Do you know what I mean?
2: I love a strawberry Nesquik.
1: Because I'm still...
2: Oh, my God.
1: I'm still amazed often with, like, the ring pulls on, like, baked beans and stuff. I know it's pretty good, but, like, I'm like, how are people not slicing their hand
2: hands
1: over
2: off
1: every
2: I know.
1: Day?
2: But that's what I don't understand, how they haven't over these years gone. There's been so many. Maybe there hasn't been slicing injuries. Maybe no one's ever
1: there
2: hurt themselves on a Milo tin. And so they've never needed to do
1: it. A day.
2: From Milo or from the baked beans?
1: From beans, spaghetti, Milo, Nesquik.
2: Oh, apparently Nesquik is the same.
1: Yeah. So no one's got it. Because I would have thought a ring pull. Like on that situation, so after you undo the first lid, which is fine, we have no problem with. I would have thought a ring pull
2: would be perfect.
1: Quite well on that.
2: 13 10 60. Yeah. I want to discuss foods that are impossible to get into.
1: Yeah.
2: So like a Chupa Chup. That's why we were sucking on Chupa Chups before. Try and open that Chupa Chup.
0: Oh yep.
2: It is.
1: She's great grab by me.
2: Literally.
0: What flavour did you get?
2: Impossible.
1: I got a crap one. Why didn't you give me cola? I think I got custard.
2: How do you
1: I got
2: get
1: cocoa
2: it?
1: Vanilla. I'm.
2: Oh my god! You got it in 2 seconds.
1: Yeah.
2: No. Honestly, Chupa Chups are really hard to get into. This one's proving quite easy too.
0: Yeah.
2: Normally, maybe they've made them easier.
4: They put a little red tab on them.
2: Oh, they got me. They've got a ring pull now.
1: A ring pull?
2: Oh, yeah.
1: Oh, yeah, that one's so easy.
2: So easy.
1: Was this why I wasn't allowed to have one?
2: What?
1: Everyone else has had Chupa Chups all day and I haven't been allowed to have
2: one. I wanted you to battle to get into it because they are normally so... For a little kid food, they are so hard to get into. That's an earn it situation where you give it to the kid and go, if you can get into that, you can have it.
1: Yeah.
2: That occupies them for a good 20 minutes.
1: So on, you know, I actually filmed this. I didn't post it because I got embarrassed about my own self. But I was at a hotel recently and they had nuts. And you know, nuts where you peel the plastic bit.
2: Oh, yeah.
1: And you know the bits where you peel the plastic bit and then it's got the seal?
2: Yeah.
1: So the peel the plastic bit was... so far above the seal thing that it just peeled off a strip of plastic, but then you still couldn't get into the packet. And so I had to inflate the packet with my hands and then grab the corkscrew and stab it.
2: Oh, that's exactly what I'm talking about.
1: For some almonds.
2: Food court disaster.
1: Yeah.
2: 13, 10, 60. Discuss the products that are nearly impossible to get into.
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8: 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A soil spill in Mount Waverley on Huntingdale Road just south of Highbury Road. 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

0: Happy Wednesday, Arvo. It's Carrie Bickmore and Tommy Little. And if you've got good hearing, you could get cash for free after 4 o'clock.
1: That is pretty good.
2: Does anyone walk around a hotel room with clothes on? Most of the time you're naked in a hotel room. Is that right?
1: Who am I with?
2: Just anyone. I was with my family.
1: Mm. That's funny.
2: Why?
1: Because you're my dad. It's like when I was growing up, my dad used to walk around nude and everyone would be like, oh, and he'd go, my house, my rules, and you're my dad.
2: Well,
1: in this story.
2: In this story, I'm your dad.
1: Yes.
2: But when you're in a hotel room, are you mostly nude? Like, whether you're on your own or with a partner or whatever, why are you wearing, like.
3: Hotel rooms are disgusting.
2: I feel like they're so, like, because the bathroom's usually in the bedroom, it's like you just don't really need to have clothes on.
1: But what do you mean? But what? So you're hanging out in the nude?
2: So when I was away over
1: like
2: the...
1: Like if I need to, this happens rarely, but say I need to do some work on my laptop, I'm not going to sit...
3: I'm
1: not going to sit at the desk in nude at a
2: hotel room.
1: Could
2: you sit on the bed with it on your lap? Oh, no, because then it would be on your bits.
1: No,
2: because when I was away, I found it was hot too. I found I was nude often in my hotel room because the hotel room also, I mean, one of the perks where we stayed is you could jump straight from your hotel room.
0: Coming.
1: Well, this was on the Maldives.
3: Is it Maldives?
2: Into the ocean. I never really worked out whether it was. They're Maldivians though, so maybe they're the Maldives.
1: Are they Maldivians?
0: Carrie's now a Maldivian.
1: Oh, what's the language they speak over there?
2: Lots of different languages.
1: Really?
2: Yeah, there's heaps. Anyway, it's not the point of my story. The point is that I don't know why I find myself nude and in trouble all the time.
1: Yeah, it's
2: because,
1: true.
2: Because, so I you know, know no, I gave you the example of when I was nude in front of Ollie's mate, right?
1: Yes.
2: Again, but by no fault
1: of
2: my
1: own.
2: Sorry,
1: let's be clear, just so that people don't think this is sick. Not just nude.
2: Yeah.
1: Nude and pregnant.
2: Oh, nude and pregnant, and then had a full conversation.
1: Yes, because you didn't want to make it weird.
2: Okay, so this happened again, and I don't know what's wrong with my brain. So while we were away, we came home from dinner, and I stripped off because I was sweaty, and I thought, I'll have a shower and I'll get into bed, right? And the kids were in bed watching their iPads. Anyway, I was walking around
1: nude.
2: Were you there
1: with another family?
2: Yeah. I had her daughter in my room.
3: Oh, my God.
2: She didn't care.
1: Yeah.
2: And we were tanning each other at one point. Like, girls are funny. We don't care about that kind of stuff. Anyway, so there was a knock on the door and there was a guy that came to clean the room while we were there, like turn down service. Mm. So before I opened the door, I put a robe on and I opened it. He came in.
1: Sorry, you're saying that like it's exceptional. As you should.
2: Yeah, I should. He did the turn down service and then he left, but I didn't realise he'd left the door a little ajar. And so I took the robe off and I was walking around naked.
1: Clothes off.
2: And then he walked in and I was fully naked.
1: Oh, so he left the door ajar because he was coming back.
2: He was coming back to do more. And so then I squatted.
1: What? It's always been a way to conceal a woman's bits.
2: Yes, but squatting. It is. It's perfect because you can go like this.
1: I can't see you.
0: Carrie, put your clothes back on.
1: You've just disappeared.
2: No, I couldn't go walking around. Oh, you mean now. Yeah. So I squatted, but then, and so I was down like this, just in the middle of the hallway while he walked around. He didn't leave.
1: But did you
2: and
1: ask
2: so then
1: him
2: I
1: to
2: asked
1: leave?
2: Him how his day. What was I going to say? Please leave.
1: Yeah, I'm nude. Get
2: but
1: out.
2: Wouldn't you? Shouldn't he have left if I was nude? So instead,
1: no, because
2: I asked
1: you,
2: him how his day was.
1: Because as far as he's concerned, he's you've answered the door in the robe. He's just about to start his clean, so he's gone to grab something and he's come back. He's informed you that he's cleaning, and then you've nuded up in the time.
0: Yeah.
1: So it's basically an open invite. And then instead of saying, "Oh, please don't," or even reaching for clothes, you've assumed a squat position.
2: I couldn't reach for clothes because that would have shown more of my body. So I quickly ducked down and covered myself.
1: And then chatted.
2: And then chatted because then he didn't leave. Then every night that he came through the turndown service after that, I couldn't make eye contact with him because I was
0: maybe
2: like, oh my
0: this
2: God,
0: happens
2: this man's
0: to him
2: seen
0: all the time.
2: Well, it would because he didn't knock the second time.
1: Nah, but
2: he always got a knock.
1: Gold Logie winners, really.
2: On the Maldives.
1: Rove's probably been there nuding up, squatting in
2: to
1: a corner.
2: To be fair, I did. No, I didn't. My friend did tell him I was famous.
0: I didn't. While she's squatting on the floor, you know I'm fine.
2: No, she did.
1: You know what
2: one
1: else
2: point.
1: Is statuesque?
0: My gold Logie, but it doesn't squat.
1: It's actually a similar colour to me in this tan.
2: 13 10 60.
1: Maldivians, give us a call.
2: I want to know who you got nude in front of. Which random did you find yourself naked in front of?
1: Great.
2: Why are you looking at me funny?
1: Don't. Yes, because are people just going to call and say, "Oh, Gary"?
2: No, they'll give me a scenario great. Where they found themselves nude. Great. They know what to do. Okay, 13 10 60.
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7: 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A breakdown on the ring road, Altonabam before Boundary Road. It's in the second right-hand lane. Also a crash, a car and truck have collided on the Westgate Bridge outbound. Two middle lanes are closed. It's heavy back to the Balti. 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
1: A fully clothed Carrie Bickmore.
2: Unlike, which is a rarity.
1: Unlike when I was on holidays, because I like to get nude on holidays and walk around my hotel room. It's my room. I'll do what I want in it. Except for when it's been cleaned. I did put clothes on and then the cleaner left, but I didn't realise he'd left the door ajar and he came back in, saw me fully naked. I crouched down and just stayed in the centre of the room, crouched in a ball.
2: And chatted to him.
1: And chatted to him. Yeah.
0: What did you chat about?
1: I just asked him how his day was going. Ellie, who'd you get nude in front of?
3: So I have two stories. First, I want to understand why you feel so comfortable being naked in a dirty hotel room.
1: Because usually when you're in a hotel room, it signifies fun in whatever form you're in. And so whether
4: you're on a family holiday.
1: Yeah, that's fun. And so I'm free. I'm like not bound by house rules, you know. I can do what I want.
3: Oh, my God. The bed bugs.
1: But what, you don't don't you sleep naked in hotel rooms?
3: Hell no. I'm in like
1: a onesie.
3: Like pretty much, like long pajamas, socks tucked in.
2: Ellie, I don't mean this to be rude, but I do think it is worth pointing out, or at least asking the question, do you think you and Carrie are staying in the same hotel rooms?
3: Well, I haven't been to the Maldives.
0: When was your last luxury escape?
1: Oh, my God. Guys, I've stayed in many a sort of a hotel room.
2: How many SponCon trips have you done, Ellie?
1: I flew economy, okay?
5: That was the only option.
3: I do have another funny story. So
2: yeah,
3: I went on holiday with my mother-in-law. I just freshly started dating my boyfriend. They invited me on a family holiday. I was like, so nice. It was in Bali. And I thought it'd be a nice mother-in-law, daughter-in-law bonding time to go and get a massage together.
2: Yes.
3: And I'd rolled over to ask her how the massage was. Breasts out, you know.
1: Hers or yours?
3: Exposed in front. Hers and mine. And I was kind of like, oh, I didn't expect this to be a part of the package, you know. I was expecting to bond, but maybe not this much.
1: But who was at fault, you for getting naked or her?
3: Sorry?
1: Well, like who were you perplexed that was naked, yourself or her?
3: Well, I wasn't expecting, you know, I was freshly dating my partner and I was like not rolling over expecting her breasts to be fully out.
2: Ellie, you know, Carrie gets massages fully nude.
3: I mean, no hate to that whatsoever, but I just wasn't expecting to roll over and be like, how's the massage? Boobs in the face.
1: Yeah.
3: Yeah. So that was quite a nice bonding experience.
2: Are you still together?
3: Yeah, absolutely.
1: Okay. Oh, cute.
2: Hey, Ellie, would you like a Carrie and Tommy hat?
3: Oh, I would love one.
2: Okay. It says, I called Carrie and Tommy and all I got was this lousy hat and that is all yours. We'll send it out to you.
3: I love it.
2: Thanks for getting involved.
1: Good on you, Ellie. What about David? David, who'd you get nude in front of?
6: Yeah, it was actually my wife. I took her out in the boat one day. We live in Cairns and I said to her, I said, look, I know where there's this little isolated beach where we'll have the whole place to ourselves and it's totally isolated. No one can get in. You can't get there by land. And if anybody's coming by boat, we can see for miles. And anyway, we get there and I sort of start convincing her to get her gear off, you know, as you do. And next minute, straight above us is this charter helicopter hovering. Anyway, she's just burning holes in me with her eyes. And I just went, look, I didn't take into account by air.
1: Yeah.
6: and they're just hovering. There must have been like four or five guys hanging out of this chopper. Anyway, you can imagine all they'd be seeing from her is lip reading because she was like, you can imagine what she was saying, yes. Trying to get them to move along. Anyway, they eventually, off they go, but within 5 minutes, they do this circle and within 5 minutes they come back and they're hovering over again.
1: Oh, you've scored yourself a good one, David.
6: Yeah,
1: worth another little peek.
2: Is that how you judge it? If the chopper buggers off quickly, she's not hot enough. Is that what you're saying?
1: You already come back around for another look if it's worth it.
0: How long did the cleaner stay in the room?
1: What, not long.
2: Sorry, I was trying to work out the fuel burn ratio of the chopper and how much that cost him to come back for another look.
1: Heidi. Hey, Hides.
7: Hi.
1: Who'd you get nude in front of? I'm good.
4: a workmate inadvertently. So I work away. So I basically live out of motel rooms. I'm in motel rooms more than I'm at home.
2: Yeah.
4: I just finished work, so I was having a shower. I normally close the bathroom door, but I was expecting a phone call, so I sort of had my phone out just outside. I didn't want the steam and stuff to get to it.
2: Yep.
4: Anyway, I'm in the shower and I heard a door click, and I thought, oh yeah, it'd be one of the crew in the room next door to me. And then I heard like a bit of a bang, and I thought, oh, that's a bit close. And I've looked up and I've seen another workmate dragging his suitcase along. Thank God he was looking down. But of course I screamed, and when I screamed, he's looked straight at me. So then he screamed. He's taken off out of the room, and I got out of the shower quick smart and quickly got dressed and went downstairs. And
1: Did you ever address it?
4: I saw him a few days later on another trip that we had.
2: Heidi, it sounds like you might have rooted him.
4: Yeah.
7: Drive home with Gary and Tommy. Weekday arvos from 3 till 6. 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
10: 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Delays following a crash on the Westgate Bridge, travelling outbound. Delays are back to Kingsway. There's a breakdown on the Ring Road, Alton Abound before Boundary Road, the second right-hand lane blocked with speed back at 40. The census is coming this August. You'll get instructions soon on what to do. 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Authorised by the Australian Bureau of Statistics, Canberra. And now you're up to date on Melbourne's number one hit music station with the Foxes, Carrie and Tommy.
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28: Good afternoon, I'm Rebecca Madden. Nicky Winmar has been axed from the AFL Hall of Fame after his assault conviction. St Kilda has also stripped him of his place in the club's Hall of Fame, while his statue outside Perth's Optus Stadium has been taken down. He will be sentenced in the coming months. Public school classrooms will be empty again next Thursday after teachers voted to walk off the job. They're hoping a last-minute deal can be reached with the Allen government after rejecting a pay offer of 28% over 4 years. Two homes have been targeted by gunfire overnight. A Gladstone Park home was peppered with bullets before a Kielba property was shot at for the second time in a week. And more money back in your pocket. 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
30: Jane Bunn here. Foggy grey cloud tomorrow morning, slowly clearing to afternoon sunshine. Starting on 10, the top of 15. Sunshine develops earlier on Friday and sticks with us for the weekend. For Melbourne's best news, sport and weather, watch 7 News tonight at 6.
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0: Did he even get up
1: don't
0: to that?
1: Don't be fitted because you don't get invited. Did you get up to that? To go to the Maldives.
0: Did you get up to that? Tommy the Psychic
2: Lodge. If you want to take part, 131060 is our number. We take your calls next.
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0: Sam Fender and Olivia Dean. That is Rein Me In for your Wednesday arvo. It's Carrie and Tommy.
1: And if you're up for a bit of...
2: Tommy, the psychic lodge.
3: You're lucky I'm on board this. If this was another radio station, it'd be the end of our show.
0: Whoa.
1: New. Topical as
0: is it
1: always. That was
3: still in the news.
0: Okay.
1: If you just tuned in, hang on, I'll see if the crystal ball. The crystal ball says, even for the crystal ball, that joke's a little old.
3: You can look into the future and see what's going to happen there.
1: Oh, do you want me to tell you what's going to happen with the other court case? No, we're really going.
0: No.
1: I thought that's what you meant. Is that what you meant?
0: Until 6 months after it's happened.
1: Okay, should we go to, I'm getting a sense my first caller's name's Anna. Is that right, Anna?
4: Yes, that's right.
1: Oh, my gosh, he is off to a belter. Now, Anna, so we're doing a school holiday edition, so I'm going to just have a look now.
3: He's reading what happened on the holiday. Mm-hmm. Did something eventful happen, Anna?
4: No.
1: No. Okay, so sorry, Carrie. That's why I'm the one with the crystal ball.
3: I thought you asked for people to say the event that happened on their holidays.
1: I was going to.
3: Oh, sorry.
1: I'll tell you what
3: Maybe
1: happened.
3: Maybe this will be the end of the show.
1: This is how it starts. Bit of buddy woo. Then we're both in court.
2: Tommy the second.
1: Oh, anyway. So, Anna, I have a feeling that I'm sensing warmness. So in your holidays, did you go somewhere warmer than where you live?
4: Well, we went to a staycation and the room was very, very hot.
1: Oh, there we go. Did it have a fire?
4: No, the heating was just extremely hot.
1: So I'm just getting hot from my balls. So it just says hot in so and so. There, it was your immediate family. I'm not sensing any extended family. Is that correct?
4: Yes, that's right.
1: Yeah, that's right.
2: Tommy the second.
1: Thank you. And there's it's yourself, your partner, and your two kids.
4: Yes.
1: Yes. And
2: Tommy the second.
1: And they are 8 and 10 years old.
4: Yes, that's right.
3: Oh, my God. No, they're not. Are they actually, Anna?
4: Yes, they are.
1: Oh, hang on, Anna. I'm on a,
3: so weird.
1: So just so we promise, no one. Did you tell the producers that information, Anna?
4: No, I didn't.
1: No. So here we go. I'm going to go for
3: your balls are magical.
1: Thank you. I'm going to Carrie. Don't bring down.
5: You could get one from Amazon for just $19.
1: Oh, don't. Okay, everyone.
3: They are smaller than.
1: We're trying to do really impressive stuff here, and your smuttery is bringing down the tone.
3: You have done very impressive stuff already. I'm more interested than I was at the beginning.
1: Okay. I'm going to go for names here, Anna. This is big. There are a lot of names out there.
3: Cut and run while you're ahead.
1: No, when have I ever done that? I'm going to ride this baby into the ground. So I'm sensing a boy and a girl.
4: Yes.
1: I'm sensing for the girl. I think her name might be Cleo.
6: No.
4: Oh.
6: His name's Lila.
1: Jemima?
4: Lila.
1: Lila. Same amount. Is it L-Y-L-A?
4: Yes.
1: Oh, my gosh, and there was an L in there. That's pretty good.
4: Yes, and four letters, yeah.
1: And four letters, okay. And the boy's name, Lila, can you think of the boy's name, but don't say it, but think of it. Are you thinking of it?
6: Yeah.
1: Okay, Lila's brother's name is going to be, I know this doesn't sound right because it feels like it should be from a different time, but I think it's Ryan.
6: No, that's not my name.
1: What's your name?
6: Sam.
1: Sam?
6: Mm-hmm.
1: Sam, are you sure? Sam.
0: Middle name?
1: Sam, it would make this segment a lot better if you said your name was Ryan. Should we try again just quickly? Let's just give it one more shot. Okay, I think your name is Ryan. What is your name?
6: Ryan.
1: Hey, Sam and Lila, have $50 each.
0: Oh,
1: there you go.
4: And Sam and Lila's mum.
1: Oh,
3: do you want a cap?
7: No, some
4: oil.
3: Oh, what about? Hey, do you like cooking?
4: Yes, I love cooking.
3: What about a Cobram Estate prize pack?
1: Yeah, it's
3: you can get
1: good.
3: Some beautiful extra virgin olive oil.
0: Australia's most awarded extra virgin olive oil.
1: Oh. Mm.
7: That's amazing. Thanks, guys.
8: Have the best one, guys. 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
12: 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A breakdown on the Eastern Freeway outbound approaching Springvale Road. It's in the left-hand lane with speed back to 40. Delays are back to Burke Road. Also a crash in Cheltenham on Bay Road west of Reserve Road. 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

0: watching.
1: Around Australia, if you drive home, it's Carrie Bickmore and Tommy Little.
2: Don't go, when I ask you this question, because it is very pineapple on pizza-esque.
3: Yep. I do get nervous, though, when you ask me questions, Carrie, and this is me just being honest with you. It's because if I answer truthfully, but it's not the answer you want, you get angry at me.
2: No.
3: And so it's a bit tricky. And I can feel my chest constricting already. You remember the other day where you asked me if I had a haircut and I said no, and then you got angry?
2: No, because you had done something to your hair and then you said no, and then we worked out you had done something.
1: Why
2: to
1: did
2: it.
1: You bring it up again? You just scared yourself.
3: Sorry,
1: again.
3: I hadn't.
2: Is this just a way for me to say, oh, nice haircut today?
3: Today I have had a haircut. Thank you very much.
4: Also, I got new glasses and none of you noticed.
3: Yeah, it's because you're not the main talent in the show. He's so
1: and Tommy
3: weird
1: knows what that feels
3: if
1: like.
3: If Carrie bore that up like on air. And guys, you won't believe it. Steve from Down in Accounts, he's wearing a new cologne today. Good on you, Steve.
4: See you later.
2: Okay. How often do you wash your towels? Because I'll tell you the reason why.
3: Okay.
2: Growing up, I realized that we used to have a family wash. Sorry. It sounds like we all jumped in the shower together. We'd the washing would be done every Saturday morning. And I remember it because it was my job and we'd spend half the day hanging the clothes out and washing them, right? So the towels were used all week long. But then I saw somebody the other day saying how disgusting it is if you don't wash your showers after wash your towels after each shower. And then I was like, are people washing their towels after every shower? And the person was saying, yeah, we just pop it in because, you know, it's been on your body. And I'm like, but hasn't it been on your clean body?
3: Absolutely.
2: Anyway, then I started to think it's one of those things that you do the thing you've always done in your family, but you never know if your family's doing things weird.
3: So I might up the ante on this. And now that I look back, I think it's I mean, I don't know. I actually look back and I think, yeah, it was probably a normal upbringing, but as an adult, it's not what I'm doing. Actually, no, I would do it with a partner. Anyway, what I'm trying to say is we didn't have towels like our own towels, like as in with the family bathroom.
1: Oh.
3: We just had towels hang on the rack. They'd been used before and you just grabbed one and used it again.
2: To be fair, that's what happens in my household. Towel.
3: Is that what
2: everyone
3: does? I
2: don't
3: know
2: whose towels what.
3: Yeah,
2: I just use the kids. They use mine.
3: Yeah, right.
2: Yeah, unless there's gastro going around and then I'll maybe keep that one separate.
3: Why? What are you doing with the towels with gastro?
2: No, I just think often they've been.
1: Real credit card.
3: I think this is a real.
1: No wonder you need to wash the towels more often.
3: I know.
1: Jesus Christ.
3: Carrie, we've got to introduce you to toilet paper. You could do a lot less laundry.
1: And you don't have to wash it.
3: Yeah, you just flush that right down. Get to Carrie's house for trying to flush a towel.
2: How often are you washing your towels?
3: I reckon, well, I don't. I have a cleaner who does my washing now, so I reckon I'm doing
2: like
3: it's twice
2: a week.
3: They're replaced twice a week.
2: Yeah, so I reckon I use them a few
3: Kieran
2: times.
3: Kieran said that, like I've never said that on the show before. If you thought I was doing my own washing, you are an idiot.
2: His mum does his accounts and his
3: My mum does my accounts.
2: Your mum pays your bills.
3: No.
2: You literally said weeks ago that your mum pays your bills.
3: No.
1: When did this change?
3: Sorry, I don't have my address registered as my address. So if I get fines that I don't pay, they get forwarded on to mum.
2: So your mum pays your bills.
3: Because I don't want to get raided by the cops. So I want them to send them to mum's house.
1: So mum can get raided.
2: Is anybody here washing their towels after every use?
1: No.
2: Is everybody here washing their towels after a few uses or somebody here doing a weekly wash?
1: Yeah, weekly.
2: Oh, you're all weekly.
1: Yeah, standard. I would have thought once a week.
2: So you wash,
1: normal.
2: You use your towel the whole standard. Week.
1: Yeah,
5: I rotate like three towels and probably wash fortnightly.
3: I also do that.
2: Wash fortnightly.
1: But he's rotating three towels.
3: But don't you rotate three towels? The
2: three?
3: Idea. Yeah.
2: Why so many?
3: Because in the morning,
2: if you shower a lot, then some still haven't dried by the time you use them again.
3: Yeah, I also often will start with one, give myself the first. Brush down, and then that takes the majority of the water. I put that one back, and then grab the other one and finish her off.
2: It makes you
5: feel luxury. It makes you feel rich.
3: How many?
5: Even though that is Tommy, it makes me feel like Tommy.
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9: 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Aldi, good difference. A breakdown on the Monash inbound before Police Road, three left-hand lanes are blocked. Then further along, a multi-car collision inbound approaching Yarra Boulevard, three lanes also closed there, heavy back to Turak Road. Get a great deal in that new car feeling with Maxxia's budget easing, novated leasing. Call Maxxia on 1300 123 123. That's 1300 123 123. 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
25: Boys, we're taking over a stadium for a great cause.
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2: Here we go now.
3: Did you see the story of the man on the Ryanair flight that got sucked out the window on Friday?
4: I did. I've been planning to bring you this story every day and I keep forgetting.
3: Well, I'm here to bring it to
4: Isn't
3: you.
4: Isn't it amazing?
3: But have you read the update about what actually happened in there?
4: No, I haven't.
3: So if you haven't heard this story, which I think everybody has because it's everyone's worst nightmare and so somehow it's been sent to you at some point, but it was a Ryanair, it was a Malta Air flight, which is a subsidiary of Ryanair, and they were travelling from Thessaloniki in Greece, to Memmingen in Germany.
4: Beautiful.
3: And suddenly the cabin decompressed and a window snapped open, like broke open, and the guy got sucked out, a passenger got sucked out to his waist.
4: And
3: he was
4: his wife
3: hanging out, and his wife was sitting there holding on to his feet, and another man came and held on to his feet as well. Well, he's in hospital. Apparently he doesn't have much memory of it. He's in a lot of shock, as you would be. He's got burns. He's not able to communicate. He doesn't remember the event. They think he lost consciousness three times when they finally got him back inside the aircraft. Because I think they got him like two and then he'd pass out again and they got him two. But the woman was saying she was strangely calm. Then she thought, if we die, we'll die together. And I was like, oh, well, that's beautiful and heartbreaking all at the same time.
4: I was thinking the opposite thing. I was like thinking as she's holding onto his legs, like if that's me out the window and my wife's holding my legs, I'm thinking – I hope we haven't had a fight in the last couple of days. Like anything to make her go, you know what?
3: Let go.
5: I'll just let him.
3: I tried to hold him, but I couldn't.
4: Oh, yeah. You know, he keeps dropping his towel on the bathroom floor. Oh, a little slippy on the old leggies.
6: Would you both hold on to each other's legs if one of you was sucked out of a window?
3: Of course I'd save my life. Yes. What do you mean?
0: In a hypothetical
3: world. Oh, my God, Kieran, as if anybody is not doing that.
6: I don't know if I
3: would. Oh, sorry, it depends. Are you at risk
6: I'm
3: of dying too?
6: Of
3: that's
6: dying,
3: the question.
6: Yeah.
3: Yes.
4: Are you?
6: Yeah.
4: I need to let you know, if you let Maddie, your partner, if you let her get sucked out of a window and you do nothing so you survive, that is a fate worse than death.
3: Absolutely.
4: If she gets sucked out of a window, you dive out of that window afterwards. You dive out the window.
0: I thought you were talking about watching him get sucked out the window. I was like, bro, you'll never be sitting next to him in a
6: window,
0: flight.
6: I'd never get bullied again, so it's fine.
0: Yeah.
4: Kieran would have to run up
0: to business.
3: To first class.
4: He's got to get from
3: He'll be in the
4: 40,
3: shower.
4: Yeah.
3: He's got to go get him from the first
4: get from
3: class 47X shower.
4: 47X.
0: Yeah.
4: Row two.
0: Who knew the bar in first class had windows?
4: He's got to get past seven hosties going with curtains going, stop.
0: And they're all pushing him out the window.
3: Another crazy story from overseas. This one from San Diego. So two sisters booked in to go to an Airbnb. And they're in the Airbnb and they're wandering around and they're looking at the art on the wall. There's a picture on the wall, a huge picture of
4: painting.
3: A photo of a beach scene, and they're looking at it, and then they're like, "That's weird. That looks like Dad," and they're like, "It can't be Dad." And then they're like, "Oh my God! And that's you, and that's one of the sisters from 10 years earlier." And they're like, "That's our brother." And the photo on the wall was taken on a beach 10 years ago, and it has the family that are staying in the Airbnb in by random chance in that picture.
4: And they didn't know that they
3: no
4: like
3: idea.
4: It wasn't one of those things, you know, the nude guy who gets all those
3: what
4: people.
3: What nude guy?
4: You know, like what I mean is it wasn't a choreographed event where they posed for a photo.
3: No, you can see them all. It's like someone, it'd be like if you were down at Bondi on any given day and you took a photo and the beach is just full of people on the beach and their family was on the beach. Isn't that weird?
4: That's cool.
3: It's creepy. I don't know if I'd stay after that. Yeah. There'd be something in my head that would go, is this like...
0: There's no way this is a coincidence. That's what you're thinking.
3: Yes, exactly.
4: Yeah. People are so up themselves. like they've been after me for 10 years and this is how they're going to do it. They're going to lure me and put up an old photo.
3: Finally, Lenny Kravitz, this bit of information story is for nothing else other than it amuses me. Lenny Kravitz has spoken about, he's been on the cover of Men's Health and in it he's wearing on the cover denim pants. No, leather pants.
4: Leather pants. It's leather pants.
3: Have you seen this?
4: No, but that's his thing.
3: Did you know that he works out in leather pants as well? So apparently he says he performs in leather and denim on stage often and he needs to be able to be at a high energy on stage. And so to help him be comfortable on stage in them, he also trains in them when he's doing his workouts. And he said it also means he can go to the gym at any time of the day or night. He can just pop in. He doesn't need his gym gear, which
4: Lenny's
3: I think is
4: having a laugh.
3: And he said that the pants don't lie. If his pants are tight, he knows he's getting out of shape. So he said it's the best test and best motivation when he's at the gym.
4: I mean, look, anything Lenny does is fine in my book. He has the best rig. Not even for his age.
3: He's 60 or something, isn't he?
4: Yeah, but yeah. Not even for his age. It's not like he's got a good rig for a 60-year-old. His rig's unbelievable.
3: They're a hot family. Zoe Kravitz, she's gorgeous.
4: Yeah, I'm not into objectifying women.
3: Just men.
4: But Lenny, when his leather pants spit and he got his big old dong out. Did you not know?
3: No, where? Oh, show me.
4: It's fame. On stage he was singing, that's why. His leather pants split, and he doesn't wear jocks under his leather pants.
3: Is he?
4: Carrie,
3: sorry,
4: it's not objectified.
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8: There's so much to see on Netflix this weekend. Thrills with I Will Find You, Mystery with Enola Holmes 3, and the timeless charm of Little House on the Prairie. 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A breakdown on the Monash in Mammoth Police Road has 3 left-hand lanes closed. It's heavy back past Eastlink, and a multi-car collision in Mount approaching Yarra Boulevard delays back past Durack Road. 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
5: Good afternoon, I'm Rebecca Madden. Police have identified a would-be sex attacker after two female dog walkers were approached along a Kooyong walking trail. He allegedly jumped out of the bushes yesterday morning and tried to assault the pair before a pack of seven dogs chased him away. Moira Deeming has made another attempt to save her political career. The Liberal MP has written to the state's party executive pleading not to be disendorsed. She is refusing to apologise to Matthew Guy after he was cleared of assault. Victorian teachers will walk off the job next Thursday as their bitter pay dispute with Spring Street drags on. The sticking point is they want more money over 3 years, not four. Crows star Josh Worrell will front court after hitting a pedestrian charged with aggravated driving. And Melbourne has topped the nation for nighttime economy. Late night dining and experiences have generated more than $5 billion over the past year.
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15: Jane Bunn here. Foggy grey cloud tomorrow morning, slowly clearing to afternoon sunshine. Starting on 10, the top of 15. Sunshine develops earlier on Friday and sticks with us for the weekend. For Melbourne's best news, sport and weather, watch 7 News tonight at 6.
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23: It's the one and only Carrie Bickmore
26: and Tommy Little.
23: This is Carrie and Tommy.
27: Yeah, that is where you're at for your Wednesday afternoon. Still plenty more to come, the Savo.
4: Yes, we hope you are enjoying a swift drive home from work. Now, pick us
3: don't
4: up.
3: Speed, though.
4: Hey?
3: Not speeding.
4: I mean, I don't mind if you...
3: No, because then they'll get a fine. That's annoying.
4: Sorry, I was going to say safely speed where there are no cameras. I just hope you...
3: No, you absolutely can't say that.
4: I said safely.
3: Safely speed.
4: Sorry, all I said is I hope you're getting home swiftly. And now you guys are like,
28: yeah, but you speed.
3: You've
4: lured me into a trap.
3: What's it
27: called? Speed within the limit, the speed limit.
3: What's it called when words negate each other? Is safely speed...
4: Oxymoronic.
3: Or can you speed safely?
4: No, because you would say Usain Bolt is...
3: A speedy runner and he's safe.
4: Is safely at speed.
3: Yeah, okay. But speeding...
4: Speed is anything. Like 10 kilometres an hour is still speed.
3: But speeding...
4: Speed's just a measurement.
3: Speeding is going too fast.
4: Is going over the limit. Yes.
3: That's
4: so
3: tricky.
4: I'm saying speed, but don't speeding.
6: Like you could have just said, hope you get every green light.
4: All I said was, I hope you get home swiftly. And if you don't get the greens, run the reds. There you go. No, wait, hang on.
3: No, because then you'll lose your license.
4: Don't
3: and that
4: lose
3: is a pain
4: your. No,
3: one.
4: Just I hope you get home okay.
3: Yeah.
4: Okay, what's
3: better.
4: Coming up next?
3: I thought you had something here.
4: I did, but you guys have derailed this.
27: And we've got some speeding to do.
4: Let's swiftly get to the next thing.
3: They've swiftly changed a channel.
4: Oh, sure. God. Taylor Swiftly?
3: Oh. You hate yourself.
4: You'd me. Safely.
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1: Boys, we're taking over a stadium for a great cause.
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2: 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We have an exciting announcement tonight.
4: Yes, you actually need a new car. 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
1: Bev, a bit of intrigue, please.
4: And it's not me.
2: Bev.
4: Speak to you after Carrie and Tommy.
20: Okay.
21: That's cool.
20: So crazy right now.
4: Drums.
20: Yeah. Take that, rewind it back.
21: We're going back to back.
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20: You can find me in the club.
23: Milkshake brings all the boys to the yard.
24: Carrie and Tommy are about to go back to back.
25: To back.
24: To back. To back.
25: My back. Lick my back. Air my back.
7: Looks like the World Cup final is going to have a bit of a Super Bowl flair.
6: Is it?
7: For halftime, they're going to go all out. So normally the rules are that they can only have like a 15-minute halftime interval. Right?
6: Yeah.
7: And FIFA's going to break those rules, and they reckon the halftime show could stretch to 30 minutes as they get Madonna, Bieber, Shakira, BTS, Burna Boy, and others on stage for what is going to be.
6: All of those people?
7: Yes. All of those people are performing at the halftime of the World Cup.
6: Well, what a weird mix. I just can't imagine.
7: Madonna and who?

0: Shimmat approaching Yarra Boulevard has three lanes closed. Delays heading back to Warrigal Road. Also a breakdown outbound before the South Gippsland Freeway. Delays back to Jackson's Road. 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
11: Good evening, I'm Rebecca Madden. Disgraced St Kilda great Nikki Winmar has been dumped from the Hall of Fame. The AFL Commission made the call after the 60-year-old was convicted of assault last month. Victorian teachers have made the call to walk off the job, leaving classrooms empty next Thursday. They will instead march from Bourke Street Mall to Parliament, like they did in March, as they push for a better pay offer. Veteran broadcaster Darren Hinch will be remembered at a state funeral Monday afternoon. It will be held at the Timber Yard in Port Melbourne after the comedy theatre was unavailable. Airbus will give its newest jet the ultimate test next week, sending it non-stop from France to Melbourne. And drivers are being told not to panic buy despite fears fuel prices could climb again. Oil prices have hit a four-week high as tensions in the Middle East escalate, but Canberra says fuel supplies remain secure through August.
12: Com.au.
13: Jane Bunn here. Foggy grey cloud tomorrow morning, slowly clearing to afternoon sunshine. Starting on 10, the top of 15. Sunshine develops earlier on Friday and sticks with us for the weekend. For Melbourne's best news, sport and weather, watch 7 News tonight at 6.
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0: How good is it? A Wednesday evening already over the hump of the week. Fifi, Fev, Nick, technically speaking, how are we, guys?
1: Good.
2: To Fev, it's pretty much the weekend now.
1: It is not the weekend. It is Wednesday.
3: No, it is, but tomorrow is the start of the week.
2: I know this happens almost every time. You know,
1: one
2: at this part
1: we
2: of the week.
1: Over.
3: You brought it up. No, I didn't bring it up.
2: I still love it. I think Fev's theory's great.
3: The week,
1: I think it's terrible.
3: Right now, the week's pretty much over.
1: No, for a lot of people, the week can get more stressful because you've got deadlines on a Thursday and Friday. So you don't want to think it's not tools down on a Wednesday.
3: Man, that's not mentally. My fault. That's mentally that is. Everyone that works right now tomorrow morning when they're driving into work, they'll be like, whew. Weekend.
1: It's nearly the weekend.
0: Speaking of weekends, we like to get up to fun on weekends. And someone in our team has been having fun because they have an exciting announcement to tell us.
3: Something little's been having some fun, hasn't it?
0: Oh, little. Could we be talking about a big announcement happening in about 10 minutes from now? But up next, something very exciting is back. In fact, it's probably the most rewarding thing we do here on the radio.
1: It is. We love kids and we know kids sometimes do it tough. Well, not on our watch.
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0: Well, how good is that for your Wednesday evening right across Australia? It is Fifi, Fev and Nick. I'm excited right now, guys.
1: Yeah, it's one of the best things we do here on the show because we've got these microphones and we have the power to do good. And there is nothing better than looking out for kids that are doing it tough. And guess what? Those kids are going to be celebrated.
2: Started with one child.
3: He's just really lonely. Oh, Ned.
2: Then another.
4: He just kept getting bullied. Then all of a sudden he didn't want to play anymore.
2: Then another.
5: Amber's normally such a bubbly little girl. All she wants to be is accepted.
2: The underdogs.
6: All you kids are the best we could pick.
7: Kids, you are front and centre. Everyone's going to be looking up to you.
2: For every child who has ever felt left out.
8: He's an outgoing, kind girl. Just been dealing with extreme bullying.
9: I was the kid, never got picked.
10: And it's just completely dulled his sparkle.
11: Diagnosed with level 2 autism, Sammy has been identified as different in the eyes of other kids.
12: He's never been invited to a birthday party. No one calling him over the holidays.
8: Mila just wants to be included and wants to have friends.
13: If you want to be great, you could be misunderstood by everybody.
14: Average people talk negative. Average people talk problems. The greats talk solutions.
15: Giving them a voice and giving them a reason.
16: This day is so, so special to us.
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16: The stars of the show aren't the players today.
18: Are you excited?
19: Yay! Elijah felt part of a team. He felt accepted.
16: It's all of you.
7: Would you be part of our underdogs team?
17: Yeah!
20: We all stick together. We love them and they're part of our family now at the Fox.
2: A crowd.
21: It's the best thing for all of these kids.
22: Because I've never seen her so excited for something in a long time.
2: A moment they'll never forget.
23: For this opportunity, Mila's got to meet so many beautiful kids and she's already making some friendships. Thank you so much.
2: Because every child deserves to hear one thing. You belong. This isn't just another game. It's the fifth edition. Thursday, August 6, Marvel Stadium. On this night, every one of them gets picked.
14: The greats don't play for themselves. The greats understand that they play as a team.
7: No child will ever be ignored or left out on our watch.
2: Let's make our fifth underdogs our biggest yet.
14: When they ask Michael Jordan, who's the best, MJ, he says, no, you're

0: Bang. The Dogs. This is going to be huge. Marvel Stadium. The Western Bulldogs. My boys.
1: And
0: I love it.
1: The Doggies.
0: The Doggies.
1: And the Underdogs.
0: Ah. Yes. Taking on North Melbourne. This is going to be huge. And remember, this is a team for every child who's been left out, overlooked, underestimated, sidelined by bullying, scared, fearful of rejection. We want your kids to feel loved, and we know how much an event like this can change their lives, and we've watched it. Mm-hmm. We stay in touch with all our underdogs, and we know that from this experience, just that one occasion where they hear a roar of a crowd, they get to feel like they're part of a team. We've seen friendships out of this, and also the spring in their step. You know, when we hear from kids that can't get out of bed in the morning or don't want to go to school, it breaks our hearts. We're all parents. We get it. And we want to change things for your kids. So if you have or know of a child that could benefit from this, we're recruiting.
1: We love the Doggies and we love North Melbourne, but no one's going to care about them. It's all about our underdogs. And remember late last year, we got all the underdogs, the basketballers and the footballers over the past couple of years, and we all went to the movies together.
2: That's right.
1: And they all wore their jumpers. And they were all mates with each other.
2: Yep.
1: And it's just a great feeling. So I can't wait for this.
3: Yeah, absolutely, Fev. And as Fee said, we are recruiting right now our team of underdogs. Head to FeefyFevNick.com for all the details. 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

0: Across Australia, hello, it is the happy hour. Hope you had a good Wednesday. It's Fifi, Fev and Nick.
1: Got a little exciting announcement myself. October this year.
2: Ooh.
1: We're having a baby.
3: Yay!
1: Yay!
4: Oh my God.
1: Number three.
2: Cody, girl? Number three.
4: Girl, we've all got girls here.
1: Lads.
4: Baby boy.
1: Baby boy.
2: Oh, this is
1: beautiful,
2: so
1: Lucia.
2: Exciting for you and Luch. Big We're hugs. So happy for and you.
1: Fev just grabbed my nuts.
4: I just grabbed his balls.
2: It's the happy. We are so
4: congratulations,
2: thrilled. You and Luch deserve this. And the boys, Charlie and Max, outside
1: today.
2: They
1: are so pumped. The boys are so pumped because Luch's beautiful sister had a baby. She's got a one-year-old. And so they've had a little nephew that they've been, you know, hanging out with for a year, and they are
4: good age.
2: You are actually, you are building your own footy team.
1: That's yeah.
2: Three boys.
4: Hopefully they don't play like their dad.
2: Do you know what I just realised, though, too?
1: Four disposals, 100% disposal efficiency.
2: Only yesterday we were talking, because Josiah, little Alaya's just turned one, and she's just got through all the sleepless
4: walking,
2: nights.
4: Yeah.
1: Thankfully, I've been practising sleepless nights forever.
4: Yeah.
1: It's coming into my realm. What's up, champ?
4: You going to get used to that?
1: What do you mean? I can't wait. You know, I'm very excited. Just when the nappies and all that were out of the house, I thought, bring them back in. One more go.
4: Congratulations.
1: One more
4: to the
1: go.
4: Beautiful Lucia. Now, so you're going to go home tonight and tell her that you've just booked an overseas tour for the next 6 months?
1: Yeah, of course. Well, I'm useless at the start.
4: Yeah, well, boy,
2: surely no stand up, no interstate.
1: Now the Crusher
2: trips.
1: Tour rolls on.
2: Really?
1: Yeah, until September. Baby's due start of October.
2: And then
1: I'm back in middle of November.
2: Really?
4: Are you taking maternity leave?
1: Well,
2: paternity leave.
4: Leave. Sorry, paternity leave. You didn't have it.
1: What do you mean? The baby?
4: Mm.
1: Yeah, I know. There's jobs to do. You know, I don't know how it all works. I'll be there to help out.
2: No, you should. It's a very special time. How's Luch going?
1: She's good. Well, she's 28 weeks and
4: on.
1: Yeah, she's on, and we've had a scan. No need for a DNA test. That is a big old head in there. That is my son.
2: This little person is going to be such a huge part of your life. You haven't even met them yet. Isn't that exciting?
4: That's cool.
2: What personality? You've got Charlie, Max, now this
1: Crusher
2: third
1: Junior.
2: Little baby boy. What are they going to be like?
4: Well, the best thing about having a baby is, and I know it myself, and you know, you're all over Daisy, I'm all over Toby. You won't even know Max and Charlie anymore. This would be the new one.
1: I've got my new favourite.
2: Are you joking?
1: I've got one and two and the golden child.
4: I've got three other kids.
2: That is shocking.
4: No, but you don't.
1: I love you boys. They'll be listening right now, Charlie and Maxie.
4: You know what the best thing is? Girls are the best. So now you're going to go for four.
2: Yes, now round four.
1: Of course. I think that's the only logical effort.
4: Go again.
1: Don't stop.
4: Roll the dice.
1: Yeah.
4: One time.
1: Yeah.
4: One time they might be able to just get there.
1: Because you know me, I love newborns.
0: Congrats, Nick. Congrats, Luch.
4: Go, Luch.
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9: 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A breakdown on the Monash outbound before the South Gibby Freeway, 3 left-hand lanes are block delays back to Jackson's Road. Also reports on the Ring Road outbound before Pascoval Road delays back past Sydney Road. 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And now you're up to date with the Foxes. 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
2: I don't get it.
1: Quicker than the microwave.
4: Yeah.
0: He's a quick eater.
2: I just can't keep my head in the gutter.
1: You're waiting
2: just,
1: for you foods
4: not in
1: or
4: the
1: not?
4: Gutter. I've been. This is true.
2: I was thinking about food, and you were thinking about something else.
1: No, you're waiting for you foods, and I'm making you dudes. Let's go under 2 minutes.
0: After this, AI is taking over the radio industry. We've got something exciting to play for you on the other side of this.
4: You would have been done, got your you foods out, and eaten it all in 3 minutes.
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0: Old school, love it right across Australia. It is Fifi Fever Nick for your Wednesday evening. And Fee, we were talking about Joshy Fawaz, great artist here in Australia. He's got that song we're playing at the moment called Like a Prayer, the remix obviously of Madonna.
1: Because that song, most radio plays of any song this year, globally rocketing up the charts. Aussie guy, Josh Fawaz, everyone's going, isn't he doing well? But controversy, because a lot of people in the music industry are calling it AI and saying he should not be recognised, should not get all the credit, should not get all the airplay. If it is AI.
2: Cheating
1: now, I believe
2: in sport.
1: Has he denied it or just not commented?
3: He's commenting without saying if he has or not. He's being very defensive.
4: I think I heard him. I heard one press release say, I'm ahead of the game.
1: Well, here's the thing. AI, by the people in the arts, and all of us, should protect the arts. You writers, painters, artists, musicians should. It's about human expression. The minute AI is doing any form of art, we're done, guys.
4: Just to let you know something, we are done. I yesterday downloaded on my work computer Canva. Is it Canva?
1: Yeah, I've been using Canva for years.
4: Yeah, mate. Simple. I don't need art
1: Canva
4: anymore.
1: Has ruined.
4: I don't need people
2: drawing. Need art.
4: No, I don't need people drawing pictures. Yeah. I just go, hey, can you draw me a tiger at the MCG on the ground? And then within 2 minutes, it was this grouse tiger, and I'm like, oh.
1: Do you know what? And Canva is amazing, but
4: it's unbelievable.
1: How sad for all the graphic designers that now don't have jobs. Look, it's so sad. Look,
4: they just picked the wrong thing at school.
1: No, but that's not fair. They're geniuses, the creative geniuses.
4: Do you know it's not fair if someone's better than you at something?
2: No, but the thing's not better. It's stealing everything that's ever been made and
4: just
2: using
4: easier.
2: It. No,
4: I get
1: anyway,
4: it.
1: Anyway, yesterday we had what?
2: It sucks up all the water. The data centers ruin the environment.
4: I don't know.
2: Terrible.
4: I don't know if you know this, Nick Cody. I don't know how you went well at school or not, but I think the world's 80% water, so we're fine.
1: anyway,
2: drinkable water.
1: So yesterday we thought, how hard is it to write a song with AI? Just an experiment.
4: Yeah.
1: And I love a love song. And look at Taylor Swift, billionaire from love song. So I thought, well, maybe we could just ask AI to write us the next huge love ballad. I didn't want this to be great. I honestly didn't. And we spewed into the machine. We said we want it to be a love song that's a bit like Bonnie Tyler's Total Eclipse of the Heart. Taylor Swift-esque, has to talk about tigers, merry-go-rounds,
4: waterfalls.
1: And if you missed it.
2: You didn't want it to be great and wish granted.
1: No, Nick,
4: it's brilliant.
1: I love it.
4: Sony's already hit us up.
2: Pretty good voice.
4: Mate, Fisher's already hit us up. He wants to do it in Vegas.
1: Guys, that is a great
4: song. It's a great tune.
1: I actually think AI nailed it.
4: Hey, Leon, what's that big festival where they all play that doof doof stuff and they all get
3: Tomorrowland.
4: They want that at Tomorrowland. Just a ooh, World Cup.
1: But, so here's the thing. What I didn't realise was people are writing love songs like for anniversaries, for weddings.
4: Their partners and stuff.
1: And they're getting AI to do it. And
2: you
1: want to hear yours.
2: You should honestly have to put a little asterisk next to it. I love you, asterisk. I didn't try. I used all the great minds and stole it.
1: There's
2: no thought. There's no thought. That's the point. How I love my wife. Sing a song. That's no thought. There's no passion.
4: Yeah, you put
2: no thought
4: into that because if you did that to AI, they'll go, I love my wife. There's nothing to
1: but
4: it.
1: But people are doing this for speeches too. Like me, you know, when someone stands and does a speech at a wedding now, your brain will all be going, yeah, but did you really write that or did AI write it?
3: I was DJing a colleague's wedding, Bridie. We all love Bridie.
1: Yes, we love Bridie.
3: Jordan got married earlier this year. I DJed for them. One of the groom, Jordan's best man, came up to me and said, hey, I've got a song. I've written a song for you. Can you play it now? This was like when the dance floor was heaving. I'm like, oh, I don't know. And he gave me a link and it was an AI song about Jordan. And I listened and went, I can't do this. And then 20 minutes later, the groom came up and said, I've been told I have a song. You need to play it. So I just put my hands up and said, hey, everyone, I didn't write this. This is a song for the groom, and stepped away from the decks. And this is what they played. Jordan.

0: But all the friends and family would have understood everything in that song. They would have loved it.
1: I don't think Bridie liked it.
0: No, that's not. it's not about him.
2: I don't like that bloke at all. Just requesting songs from a DJ, annoying, and then requesting the DJ play your own song, which isn't even your own song, it's an AI song.
3: I'm even more furious.
2: Not like a bloke more that I haven't met.
3: Furious for different reasons. Leon played that at Bridie's wedding, and yet Leon wouldn't let me sing Total Eclipse of the Heart at my one night only. So you'll play that, but you won't let me sing my song that I love at my concert. Anyway, sorry, Feb.
0: Yeah, I got a DM yesterday, and someone was talking about, you know, romantic stuff, but someone got a song played at a funeral, and she wrote to me, I went to a funeral recently, and they played a song called Monica, the name of the deceased, and it was all about her qualities and favourite things. So I thought I'd ask, because I got a bit of AI yesterday on my computer, and I did the Canva, and I thought I'd make up my own little song about you, Fee.
4: The morning feels colder now.
3: Is this for my funeral?
0: Yep.
3: Are you joking?
0: You're dead.
2: Lost its flame. Funeral.

0: say.
1: Why does the romancer back?
2: It doesn't make sense because it's crap. Still
1: linger here. Can't believe you.
3: Listen, listen. In
2: the corners,
3: in
2: the air. The corners of the air.
1: Please don't play this at my funeral.
2: Oh. You were everywhere. If I have to hear any more AI songs, listen, you're listen, writing listen. Songs for my funeral. Is
3: just a prayer. Keep it going, Nick. We're coming into it, Nick.
1: Like
3: hey,
1: it.
3: Nick, we're coming into it. We're coming into it.

0: have to go for?
1: Four minutes and four seconds.
0: We're done.
1: Hey, you're dead. Shut up.
0: No.
2: Fifi, Fev and Nick.
3: Fifi, Fev and Nick's happy hour. 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
7: 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A breakdown on the Monash outbound before the South Gibby Freeway. Three lanes are closed off. Delays are back to Wellington Road. Also a breakdown on the Ring Road outbound before Pascabel Road. Two left-hand lanes block delays back to the Hume Freeway. 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
14: On the show tonight, the absolute king that is Adam Lambert. The Glamberts are going to be rejoicing. He's going to join us.
15: I'll be rejoicing too if I knew the chat was happening. plus, we have your tickets to see Louis Tomlinson live,
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14: Also, Graham Norton reveals the secrets behind the way he seats guests on his show. The answer will shock you. He has, mate. And you'll hear it all from 7 o'clock. We'll see you.
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29: Yeah, across Australia, if you're crushing gym goals or just surviving the week, YouFoods has meals to match its real food for the real world. But up next here for the happy hour fee, are you being rude to people?
30: No, this is the thing. I'm not being rude. I'm trying not to be rude, but I'm worried it looks rude.
31: I was
30: going
31: to bring this up.
30: No, I'm not.
29: She needs help, and Australia, you can help her out right after this.
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0: It's your Wednesday evening right across Australia. It is the happy hour with Fifi Feb and Nick.
1: Now, I've got a question to ask, and it is a life conundrum.
2: Glad you've come to me and Nick for this.
3: Yeah. Well, the think tank.
1: Yeah. Okay. Now, I'm not great with communication.
0: What?
1: Oh, no, I'm a radio broadcaster. Yeah. I don't mean the talking bit. I can do the talking bit. I mean devices. So I look at the phone. I look at my phone as like an anchor around my neck.
0: Mm-hmm.
1: Like every time I open it, there's stuff I've got to do.
3: Mm-hmm. Yeah. Too
1: emails
3: much.
1: To get back to, text messages to get back to, people to call.
2: And, voicemails.
1: And I try to stay present in my life, in the moment. And mm-hmm. I think that we should all do that. There's something to be said. We shouldn't be... You know, the phone shouldn't be like like an albatross. There we go. There's another analogy. It shouldn't weigh us down, and it does. So I find myself not getting back to people, and I want to. I really do. There's so many people.
3: Well, it sounds like it's not weighing you down.
2: Yeah,
3: it sounds like you're free from it.
1: No,
2: because, how many voicemails have you got?
1: No, okay, have a look.
2: There'd Hang be, on, I reckon, 1,000.
1: Minimum. There are 706 that I haven't listened to. There's 706 voicemails in that little red circle. But here's the thing.
2: Lot,
1: no, here's the truth. Once you've done work,

0: I don't think it should then be all this admin. I think it should be moments of joy, creating recreational pleasures for yourself.
1: Do you do that in your dreams? No. When you're sleeping on the couch? No. Don't act like you do heaps of crap.
0: Anyway, this all is my question. How long before you just don't reply to somebody? Now, there are emails I haven't replied to for maybe 3 or 4 weeks. Yeah. There are text messages. Now I'm racking up a couple of weeks. Because the school holidays got in the way. Mm-hmm. And then I sat there on Monday and I went, oh gosh, was Monday yesterday? No, what's today?
2: Two days ago.
0: I sat there on Monday and went, right, let's get stuck into all these messages I need to reply to.
2: You had no sleep on Sunday night.
0: I know, that was ridiculous. But I was trying to stay awake. And then I suddenly looked at some of the emails and texts and went, gee, 3 weeks. Is it now just rude replying after 3 weeks?
1: No.
0: Do you just let them go?
2: Open with, I'm so sorry I missed this.
1: Yeah, or it depends on if it's, if you've missed a text that something's coming up on the weekend, then you just leave it and say, oh, I just didn't see it because it's past. So you can't, we can't go, oh, I can't come because it's past. But if it's someone just saying, checking in, going, hey, Boxy, just checking in to see how you are. If you write back in 6 months, who cares? At least you wrote back.
0: So you think you can reply after 6 months?
1: Because
0: I
1: year
0: think
1: if
0: at
1: you want.
0: Some point,
1: no.
0: Do you let it go? I.e., so Fifi Box One Night Only, I got a lot of text messages just, you know, congratulating me and saying well done. Now, is now too late to write back thank you very much for that?
1: Of course not.
2: Sorry, the after party just finished.
1: No, because you could just literally just say what you just said to us. There's been thousands of messages and I'm just getting back to them all now.
0: So you think do that?
1: Yeah.
0: But then I've got to get back to hundreds.
1: Is there any time limit on when you can write back?
2: It's dropping dramatically, Fev. Remember she just said, I've got thousands of messages. And you said, well, just write that back. And she said, well, I'd be replying to hundreds. I reckon if we waited out, there's three texts.
1: I reckon it was her mum. Oh, she was there.
0: No.
1: I don't know who's.
0: I just think, let's make a rule book for this. What's rude? Like, rude is not replying, but then is it even ruder to reply after 3 weeks?
1: You're
0: or do you let it go?
1: Yeah, you reverse the rudeness. And you say, I wrote back. Sorry, I've been busy. I've been flat out. My great-grandfather passed away. Sorry. You just make things
0: just
1: up.
0: Lying.
1: Yeah, but then
0: I don't want to lie.
1: Well, then don't write back.
0: Okay. What about this one? Here's one. So going through my emails, do you remember last year, was it the Rugby World Cup? What was it? Remember my ex-boyfriend was in town and he said, Johnny Cox, and he said, do you want to catch up? I never got back to him.
2: Yeah.
0: Is a year too long to go, hey, sorry, I missed you when you were here for the World Cup last year?
1: At least you're replying. Then you give him he's going to be like dumb and dumber. You're telling me there's a chance? Like he's going to be pumped with that.
0: And then I even feel bad. Remember the other, was it on Thursday, I got a DM from that lovely Harlem Globetrotter, Moose.
1: Oh, yeah, Moosey.
0: And he said, do you want to come on Saturday night to the basketball? And I forgot, I didn't get back to him.
1: If you want to tell exactly what happened, that's worse because you told us what had happened. So you've texted us and said
2: To say Moose has messaged you
1: and then you don't message him. No, that's rude.
0: I know. No, but what was, do you know when I messaged you guys, I was sitting in the theatre for the Book of Mormon and I was just sitting there scrolling because the show was about to start. Mm. I saw Moose's message. Then I told you guys and then the show started and that's what happens to me. Life goes on and I just forget to get back to the person.
1: Well, you can just go, hey Moose, sorry bro, I was at the Book of Mormon.
0: Are you still in town?
1: Yeah. And then he'll go, no, I've left. And then then it's like Dumb and Dumber. He's a chance. You're telling me I'm still a chance.
3: 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Thanks to You Foods, real food for the real world.
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0: It's Fifi, Fev and Nick Melbourne. Are you ready for the chance to win life-changing cash?
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0: Sienna Spyro, Material Lover, biggest song in the country tonight in Hot Hits Hot 7 at 7. I know y'all
1: came to party. Music that matters right now.
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3: Now, this is something that's going to make me feel better as a human. Give us a call on 131060. What's an embarrassing thing that you learnt late in life, right? Like, okay, for instance, I learnt quite late in life that dragons were mythical.
0: How late?
3: Maybe like not that late, like 14.
0: Oh, that's pretty late.
3: I thought they were extinct, like dinosaurs. Right?
0: When did the penny drop? Do you remember?
3: No. I don't.
0: Suddenly it all clicked.
3: Yeah. We're talking about this because one of my favourite Instagram accounts, I am 30 AF, they've said, tell me something you learned shockingly late in life. Someone said, I thought Boston was a state until I went to, oh, that's a bit boring, it's too American. No, the comments is what really got me. Someone said, my mum told me her friend got fired at work. I was only 5, so I pictured Salem. Oh, God, now these that don't make any sense. Here we go. Until I was 20, I thought Anon at the end of those Ask Me Anything sections of magazines was a person's name. I was like, so weird that I've never met anyone named Anon, but so many people have this name.
0: There's
3: it
0: so
3: never occurred to me that it was short for anonymous.
0: That's so good.
3: I have a sister named Erin. So when I was little, my mum was always running errands and I thought she was the favourite because my mum never ran Mitch's.
0: Oh, no.
3: It all clicked for me when I was old enough to run errands myself.
0: Poor Mitch.
3: Someone else says, I didn't realise the name Ray-Bans refers to how the sunglasses ban the sun rays. They ban rays. I did not know that.
0: I did not know that either. That's not
3: okay.
0: Embarrassing.
3: Someone said, as someone raised in Jeffco, oh no, I thought Martha's Vineyard was owned by Martha Stewart and that Martha Stewart was that actress who was in Miss Congeniality.
0: I love a double-layered thing that you learn. I mean, I only learned last week that most of the fish that you get at the fish and chip shop is shark. That was news to me and everyone seemed to know that.
3: Flake is generally shark.
0: Yeah, which I did not know. I did not know that. I thought we weren't hunting sharks. I thought that was a bad thing.
3: Oh, this one's sad. Oh. I was way too grown up when I learned that this little piggy went to market was not doing his shopping.
0: I didn't know that either.
3: I think he went.
0: Oh, it makes so much sense. They put him on the market.
3: Went home.
0: Purchased the pig.
3: Wow.
0: What else did he do in that rhyme?
3: He ate roast beef.
0: He did eat roast beef. He had a great last meal.
3: And one had none.
0: And sent him out to market.
3: And the other one went, wee, wee, wee, wee, wee, wee. Someone was 25 having dinner with my in-laws, told them I love the flavour of tomatoes, but I hate how they make your tongue swell up. I really thought everyone had that, but it turns out I'm when I'm chopping eggplant, my hands go all tingly.
0: That's so weird. It's like those people that chop bloody limes for margaritas and get that awful rash on them. Remember our mate from the Jungle Giants?
3: That's right.
0: He got that. He has an arm all bandaged up for weeks because he's got that thing with the citrus.
3: What else is on here? These are funny.
0: 131060 is the phone number. I'd love for you to share with us something you learned embarrassingly late in life. We won't take the mickey out of you for it.
3: No,
0: we'll
3: God, no.
0: We'll celebrate this.
3: We've all thought silly things. This one, I was 30-something before I found out that driving at night with the car light on was never illegal. My dad just didn't like it. My mum always told me that was illegal.
0: It's not?
3: I don't think it is.
0: What? Why is my mind being blown with this?
3: I know.
0: Producer Bailey.
4: I have one. People who are, you know, coffee. People who drink lots of coffee get allergic to cockroaches.
3: What?
4: Because there's little cockroaches inside of coffee beans. So like baristas become allergic to cockroaches easy. Yeah.
3: Really?
4: Because they let a little bit of cockroach in the coffee beans because they can't like filter it out.
3: Ew.
4: Like
3: so
4: instant
3: we're
4: coffee. Instant coffee.
3: Drinking
4: sorry.
3: Coffee. I mean cockroaches.
4: Yeah. Instant coffee.
0: Oh, I don't
3: but
0: like.
3: But I love instant coffee. Surely not my Makona. Not my Makona.
0: 131060 is the number. What did you learn later in life? We got tickets to a movie of some sort. Give us a call right now.
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16: Turn me up. Okay, let's go.
17: This
16: go,
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18: With Nick and Lauren.
19: None other than Adam Lambert's going to be on the show in the next 15 minutes, zooming in from LA. It's going to be wonderful. It's a really great conversation that you'll hear between two people.
3: Yeah. Why that?
19: Because you were on holidays in Bali when we got the offer and you wouldn't have been able to make it. But maybe we should have extended the invite.
3: I would have at least liked to have been asked.
19: So literally, can I just tell you, Australia? Lauren told me off air. I don't really care. I'm just playing it out. And then, but then the way that you play it up sounds like you really do.
3: I just would have loved to have seen his eyeliner.
19: You can see it on the socials. Bally, I put a clip up. You know that.
3: Yeah.
19: Anyway, we've got some Graham Norton stuff to talk about.
3: Oh, I love Graham Norton.
19: Yeah. So he has done a little podcast interview and he's revealed how they choose which celebrity sits in which seat on the couch when they're putting them all together. Because you know how the format is? It's three or four celebrities every single night on the show and they spend time on the couch together and the interviews happen concurrently.
3: I maintain, and I'll say this, I'll die on this hill.
19: Yeah, see you in a spiral.
3: That is the greatest talk show that's ever existed.
19: Yeah, it's up there. It all Colbert's up there too. But in terms of like entertainment show, absolutely.
3: Yeah, it's just hilarious.
19: Let's play you his reasoning. It's very interesting.
20: The person who sits at the far end, you are right there. That person, we have to be confident about that person because they are further away. It's going to be harder to involve them. So they have to be a bit of more of a self-starter down the end, which is why often it's a British comic or an American comic that's down the end, because I can just look at them and they'll chip in. That's what you need from that person. The rest of the couch is more of a movable feast. I mean, there is this assumption that the person sitting next to me is the biggest star, but often it's that sometimes we feel like someone will do better if they're there, if they think I'm making a fuss of them. Sometimes the biggest star, we might think actually they'll do better if there's someone sat on either side of them. They'll feel more protected. They'll feel more comfortable. Mm. And often it's about the product. Often you want the big movie to be up first. So even if the person who's selling the big movie isn't the biggest star, they'll be in that first seat.
19: So interesting.
6: Because I remember when there was all this stuff around when Taylor Swift was on there with Lewis Capaldi and he announced he'd had new music coming and everyone was all like trying to dissect her reaction to it and all this sort of stuff. I think she was like second or third on the couch.
19: She was. I think she was second.
6: I think at the time I was like, oh, that's interesting. Because I always thought it was like by order of fame.
19: Yeah, but no. I'd love the casting of it all. It's fascinating.
6: What a magnificent man.
19: Brilliant.
6: I hope he's never done anything bad in his life. Oh, I'm really disappointed.
19: I mean, let's not like...
6: No, I'm just saying. I don't want to...
19: Is this another me, this the Barney thing, what we used to do? I said Barney was a predator?
6: No, I don't think he would have, but I'm just saying. I don't want to learn later.
19: All right. Roll

0: Should have heard some of the ad-libs going on in here just a second ago. That is Sabrina Carpenter, House Tour, the Hot Hits with Nick and Lauren.
1: And now it's time for Bailey's Corner.
2: Yay!
0: Favourite time of the week. Our digital and social producer, Bailey, is a man of many facts, and he brings them to you in a segment called Bailey's Corner.
3: I'm just realising, do you say that every time for every segment? It's our favourite time of the week?
2: No, we actually don't. It's literally just for this.
3: I love that.
4: Yeah. It's also our boss's favourite time of the week.
0: Oh, yeah, boss loves this segment.
2: Hi, Amanda.
3: She doesn't talk to me ever.
2: Oh, shut up.
0: Go and say hi tomorrow. She loves your segment.
3: I'm awkward, so that's why I don't talk.
2: You're a bit
3: shy.
2: That's
3: why I don't initiate, but she hasn't said hi to me.
2: She sings your praises, mate. As we say, stocks are high and Bailey.
0: Bailey stocks.
3: So first, I need to give a shout out to someone who sent me a package that I had to take home because it was during survey break where we get the surveys and stuff. Twisties, hot chili honey.
0: What?
3: Sent me some chips and I'm just going to give a little review. They're spicy.
0: Hot honey?
3: Yeah, hot honey.
2: Are they sweet and spicy?
3: They're actually very, I kind of wish they were a little less spicy because I want to eat them because they taste so good.
2: So they're not as hot as like, say, a hot Cheeto?
3: No, they're pretty hot.
2: Really?
3: They're pretty hot. They're like, I couldn't keep eating them. That's why...
2: Wow.
3: I was a bit sad.
2: That's hot.
0: Because you have a hot honey pizza and it's bearable, right?
3: So good.
2: I've never had a hot honey pizza.
3: No, you get like a pepperoni pizza and just put hot honey all over it. Oh, it's so good.
0: Just those words together beautiful, aren't they? Now, how did it compare to the pickle twisties you
3: brought really like
0: the other week?
3: I really like the pickle twisties.
2: The pickle
3: twisties are probably still up there with the top twisties of all time.
0: Yeah, man.
2: They get a little bit like they're delicious, but after a while you're like, all right.
3: But then you give it a break and then you get back into it.
2: Yeah, that's
3: but
2: true.
3: But these hot ones, they burned my mouth and I had to like drink. I have a video of me trying them and it took about 10 minutes for the spice to go away. After
2: Nick will
3: water.
2: Hate them.
3: Yeah, I didn't bring them in because...
0: Remember that time I threw milk on our former audio producer, Phil, because he gave me a spicy piece of bread?
3: I have that video. I have that video and it has never gone up.
2: No. I think Nick would be quite upset.
0: Yeah, bit of a HR incident.
2: He had quite a little, shall I say,
0: hissy fit.
2: Tanty.
4: Yeah, a little tanty.
0: A bit of a hissy fit. I was at the shots that day.
3: So a fact. A couple of facts. You know the term for people who don't drink drive... The designated driver.
0: Yes.
3: You know that?
2: Yeah.
3: It was invented by a guy named Jay Winston from Harvard or something.
0: Yeah.
3: He saw that there were so many deaths happening to drunk driving that he wanted to do something and he thought, let's make this term designated driver. Yeah.
2: Yeah.
3: Instead of getting people to use the word like in everyday life, like in colleges or whatever, in bars.
0: Yeah.
3: He went to Hollywood. Got them to put it in scripts.
4: So smart.
3: They put him in like shows like The Cosby Show, L.A. Law, and like shows like that back then in 1988.
2: Wow.
3: And it got into people's
0: and
3: brains.
0: It caught on.
3: And then it dropped 25% the drunk driving deaths.
2: Wow.
4: Yeah. That is effective.
3: It's pretty amazing.
2: I had an idea for an app like that.
3: What? Drunk
2: where you're just, you like, it's like Uber, but you just sit at home on call. And like if someone, you have driven your car somewhere and you go, I'm too drunk to drive. So then you go on this app, they come to you, drive your car home.
0: How are they getting?
3: Uber could do it.
2: You could partner with Uber. Yeah. And then like, so you book their Uber.
3: And you're booking their trip.
2: Shush, Lauren!
3: Yeah,
2: someone's going to steal it.
3: Let's cut this
0: out. The company will make it out of AI.
3: Oh.
0: So.
2: Keep going.
3: I've got another fact.
2: Yeah.
3: You know Amazon, we don't like Amazon too much.
0: We met a lovely man from Amazon at the Media Week Awards, though. He was nice.
2: We did.
0: Yes.
3: But ethically, yeah, whatever.
0: Yeah.
3: But their warehouses are really cool. They they have like the robots doing all their packing and
0: stacking
3: stuff.
0: Packing, yeah.
3: None of their stuff is organized in those warehouses. Like if you want to buy a hairbrush, then all the hairbrushes aren't in one space. They're dropped in random places around the whole warehouse. So it's easier for two people, if two people are buying hairbrushes, they don't have to go to the same spot.
0: And have robot traffic.
3: And have robot traffic. So they're in
0: That's
3: two random
0: so
3: spots.
0: Smart.
3: And then it also helps if things are like similar. It doesn't like take the wrong thing.
2: So they can just sense where they are. Like they must be able to.
3: Some AI
2: so
3: algorithm,
2: wasn't James Matheson was working at an Amazon
0: He was
2: factory.
0: An Amazon delivery. He was doing Amazon deliveries, I think.
3: He's a big
2: I don't think
3: guy.
2: I think he was stacking. Oh, yeah,
0: yeah.
2: He was stacking shelves in the factory.
0: On the Central Coast. Yeah.
2: God, a lot of people live in the Central Coast.
0: Yeah, mate. 500,000 people. 500,000 on the Divide Tour.
2: Half a billy, actually.
0: Half a million on the Sunny Coast.
3: I got one more.
2: Okay.
3: It's called Capra Cars Constant. I want you to do this, Lauren. You have a pen in front of you?
2: I have a highlighter.
3: Okay. I want you to write down a four-digit number. Okay?
2: Right, I'm writing on my hand.
3: What is this number?
2: Am I writing it?
3: Yeah, write it down.
0: It's good theater.
3: Okay, no, let's do this at a different time. It's going to take way too long, I just realized.
2: Oh, well, I've got...
3: Oh, okay, what's the number?
4: We'll do it on the podcast, how about that?
3: Yeah, we'll do it on the podcast. Yeah, yeah. That's a good hook. That makes people listen. Yeah. Go listen to it. Link in bio.
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5: 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That's when I knew that your heart was scarring. 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

0: such a bop, isn't it?
1: It is.
0: So glad we're playing that.
1: Me too.
0: That is.
1: Yeah, you know, I'm always happy to play Harry.
0: 100%. Dance No More on the Hot Hits with Nick and Lauren. We were just discussing off air the concept of a dongle.
1: Yes, remember dongles.
0: Remember dongles, guys. We had one because we lived in the sticks. I lived bush. Lived regionally, everybody.
1: You lived bush.
0: I lived bush. I mean, we're pretty close to the supermarket, but.
1: Yeah, that's still, hardly.
0: Yeah, it was the Central Coast.
1: Yeah, Stones. Hardly bush.
0: City of 500,000 people.
1: Yeah, dongles. I feel like they had their moment.
0: Yeah, they definitely did. We had to use it for the internet. So we got 5 gigabytes a month. I go through 5 gigabytes in an hour.
1: Honestly, same.
0: Can you imagine if we were scrolling reels back then? Use 5 gigabyte in a hot minute.
2: Yeah.
1: I'd love, yeah. I don't know how many gigabytes I'd be using.
0: At the moment?
1: Yeah.
0: I use 500 a month.
2: You use 500 gigabytes a month?
0: At least.
1: I just...
0: Jeez, I'm sorry. Clear the path.
1: No, what? No, it doesn't even matter.
0: No,
1: I tried to log into my
2: There's actually something that I was...
3: The Hot Hits with Nick and Lauren. Back next. Carrie and Tommy.
4: You hear the term psychic medium thrown around a lot. 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
5: Oh.
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4: And they are 8 and 10 years old.
6: Yes, that's right. 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
1: Yes, they are.
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1: The Fox.
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5: Three for all.
11: We're back. Three songs in a row that all have something in common. Tonight's is off the back of some very exciting news announced today by the Seven Network.
1: Yes.
11: Very big
1: news. A celebrity has been poached.
11: Yes.
1: After it was arrested by Channel 10, Channel 7 swooped in and said, hey guys, you know what? We're gonna get some of that on us. In us.
11: It's a good
1: around us.
11: In on and around.
1: Yeah.
11: It's a great show.
1: It's an excellent show.
11: Every year, it's the same comments going, I'm out of work, celebrity, get me out of here.
1: And by the end, everyone's like just around them all.
11: In love with these people. Have you got any standout players along the journey that you can think of off the top of your head?
1: There's been some people that change my opinion of who they act like,
11: totally.
1: Someone like, look, this is going to astound you, Steve Price.
11: I thought 100%.
1: He was actually excellent on that show.
11: 100%.
1: Billy Brownless.
11: Yep.
1: One of my faves.
11: Amazing.
1: Fev win?
11: Fev won. Yep, Fev won the year before Abby Chatfield, I think.
1: That's right.
11: My favourite moment of all time in the jungle was when Jack Vigen was in alongside Dipper, the AFL player.
1: Oh, that's right.
11: And they built this beautiful kind of father-son almost relationship together. And it was so lovely to watch because I've known Jack personally for a long time.
1: Yeah.
11: And I knew the soul he had in him.
1: Yes.
11: And seeing him in that kind of vulnerable environment, he was so beautiful on that show.
1: He's a beautiful boy.
11: He is.
1: I mean, even going all the way back to season one, when Chrissy Swan's children came into the camp. Because that's when they used to be away for, like, ages.
11: Yeah.
1: Now it's, like, not that long at all. Well, every time I see that clip, I just sob.
11: Yeah.
1: Like, I'm just an absolute mess.
11: They repost it all the time as well.
1: It's so, so beautiful.
11: Karen, any of your favourites over the journey in the jungle, my friend?
23: The one that stands out to me is not necessarily, I haven't watched it that much, but just the fact that Warnie got paid what he got
11: paid to
23: be on that show.
11: And he could still
23: ridiculous.
11: Smoke in
1: and
11: there.
1: He could still smoke his ciggies.
11: Yeah.
23: Rest in peace,
1: smoking
23: the king.
1: Smoking is bad. Rest in peace.
11: Smoking's bad. Rest in peace. Shall we play a few jungle-themed songs?
1: Oh, yes!
11: For Free For All tonight. So we celebrate the return of I'm a Celebrity, Get Me Out of Here. For 2027, it'll be back next year. Let's kick it off. Who is going to be the survivor in the jungle? It's Destiny's Child.
1: Good.
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0: More grab taken on Milky's Just the Way You Are, the hot hits with Nick and Lauren. You may have heard on the show the other night some incredible facts about bees that none of us knew. I, of course, brought you the one that they can swivel around and remove their sting from you if they decide that they've stung you accidentally.
1: Yeah, they don't have to rip their butthole off.
0: Yeah.
1: And Kerrod brought us this incredible one that there's bounces at the start of the hive in case a little drunk bee comes back and has had some fermented pollen.
0: It's unbelievable.
2: It's insane.
0: Security bees.
2: Smart creatures.
1: I have another one.
0: Do you now?
1: Now, I haven't verified this. It's just something that someone sent me on Instagram.
0: Do I need to play your little opening here?
1: Titty girl tidbit.
0: Yeah, just thinking.
3: May I offer you a titty girl tidbit?
1: Yes. Yes, you may. This is from Narelle. Narelle says, also, some bees have ADHD. They are all told where to go and get the pollen, but the ADHD ones get distracted and end up finding different and more pollen. Yay to the ADHD bees.
0: Hell yeah, man.
1: They're just like us.
0: We're all the same. We would be the ADHD bees.
1: Oh my God.
0: But we'd also be the drunk bees at the same time.
1: Literally.
0: Drunk bees with ADHD.
1: They'd be like, Nick and Lauren, you bloody bees. We told you to go out and get pollen. You've come back half pissed. You can barely walk. What are you doing to our hive?
0: Going around stinging and unstinging everything you can see.
1: You figured out your swivel ass thing. Well, swivel your ass right back out there, smarten yourselves up and get back and start doing some work.
0: If you know any more facts about bees, I genuinely want to make this a regular segment because they're becoming fast our favourite animal here at the show.
1: But they already are. Save the bees. I've said it for years.
0: Varroa mite. No good.
4: Yeah, nah.
1: What's that?
0: It infected the bee population of New South Wales about 2 years ago.
1: Oh, no.
0: They had to destroy many hives. It's a vicious mite.
4: It's very dangerous. It overtakes the nervous system of the bee, from my understanding.
1: No.
4: Not very good.
0: Kerrod's standing here with his arms folded, cardigan on, glasses.
1: Dad has arrived.
4: I love bees, bro. Don't get me started.
1: I love bees too. And this is the thing. If I see a bee drowning in a pool, I'll scoop him out and I'll pop him on the side. If I see a wasp drowning in the pool, I'll drown that little guy. Get down.
0: You drown that little what?
1: Guy, I said.
0: Oh, my, thank God. Anyway, there's your bee fact.
1: Yay!
0: Hey.
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0: very funny stuff is Sunny Federa, the Libby anchor. That is.
1: Did you say funny stuff?
0: No. Stunning. Oh. Did I say stunning stuff?
1: It sounded like you said funny stuff.
0: Oh. End of the show.
1: Oh.
0: Thank God.
1: Tired.
0: Yeah, handing out an award for something that happened in on or around the show. Lauren has the first award of the night.
1: Yeah, we did calls earlier in the show about what did you learn embarrassingly late in life?
0: Yes, we did.
1: And there's some absolute corkers in there. You can hear them on the podcast. But Selena, God bless her soul, she thought that babies, until she was about 14, she thought that babies were literally made by God's blessing.
0: They were a gift from God when you get married.
1: When you get married.
0: That's her thought.
1: I mean, her mum has some blame, but sex ed was an interesting time for Selena.
0: We also had a guy that didn't know that Michael Jackson was white, was black until he was 18.
1: He thought Michael Jackson in Jackson 5 was a different person.
2: And he also thought that Randy Jackson was Michael Jackson.
0: That was a whole other thing.
1: So did I. Nick, to be fair.
0: Yeah, Randy Jackson from American Idol, I thought they put him on because he was Michael Jackson's brother.
1: No, he's like a record label dude.
0: Yeah.
1: He was like the Dickie, I think.
0: Dickie Wilkins.
1: Dicky Dicko.
0: Attorney at law. Let's go to producer Kate for his award of the night.
2: My award goes to Nick for not inviting Lauren to do the Adam Lambert interview. I can't believe you would let Lauren. It's one of her favourite artists of all time.
1: It's not one of my favourite.
2: No, he is. No, you said to me off air before that he was one of your favourite artists of all time.
1: I said I would have been like to have been asked.
2: No, well, Nick didn't.
0: For those that didn't hear what was going on. A couple of days ago on the show, I was previewing who we had on the program this week. And I said, Adam Lambert's coming up this week. And you went, what?
1: I said, excuse me?
0: Where was I?
1: I said, well, you're in Bali, mate. I said, so?
0: I would have dialed in.
1: It's only a 2-hour time
0: 14th Mai Tai with Bali belly in it.
1: I did not get, well, no, I didn't have any Bali belly. It was a few days of no belly. But
0: what do you mean by no belly?
1: No poop.
0: Oh, okay. You'd like reverse Bali Belly.
1: Yeah.
0: Producer Bailey, digitals and socials.
3: Yes, I have an award for the worst chair ever.
1: Chair?
3: Yeah, this company has converted plain chairs into office chairs.
0: Oh, that's quite cool.
3: But they're so small. Think about how uncomfortable it is on a... You're in the first class cabin. I forgot.
0: I've never been in business class.
3: You're one of them people.
0: I've literally never been in business class. I'm at premium economy, and that's it.
3: Yeah, premium. Exactly, premium. Normal economy chairs are very tiny for larger people. That's a different argument, though. But
0: I was going to say, could these be good office desks for the inevitability of 11-year-olds being asked to join the workforce as the economy continues to tank?
3: Whoa. That's too many words for me right there.
2: I must say, just a peek behind the curtains, my favourite bit about our show at the moment is the fact that Bailey thinks that Nick is, like, loaded.
0: It's been, like, 4 times today. Bailey's
2: so
0: been like, oh, you can afford that. Mate,
2: on your wage.
3: You've got an app. You haven't upgraded your iCloud. No, you haven't upgraded iCloud and you haven't backed it up.
0: I know, but I have iCloud. I pay for iCloud.
3: Exactly, the rich people things right there.
0: $9.
3: I'm here buying USBs to back up things.
0: Like, if I was rich, would I know that it's payday tomorrow?
3: Oh, it's already been paid, bro.
0: Oh, exactly. I'll prove this to everyone. I'll post my bank account online.
3: Oh, love that.
1: A minus on it at the moment. ChatGPT.
0: Oh, you know what? Did that again.
1: Oh, Nick.
2: For his tax.
1: Stop.
3: Now they're getting a full picture of what you are.
0: It was like, I had like 40 minutes for the appointment and I was like, oh, I'm just going to have to do it again, aren't I? It's gotten smarter. My award tonight goes to the Seven Network for bringing I'm a Celebrity, Get Me Out of Here back to our screens, putting some investment into great Australian content.
1: Yes, because everyone loves it. It's just good fun, and it's been so successful in the UK for such a long time as well.
0: Still is. Yeah, still huge. And it does do pretty good numbers. Channel 10 struggles with numbers at the best of times, but it's done pretty good numbers for them comparatively. So
1: totally, and the online component of it too.
0: Yeah, it works
1: like
0: beautifully.
1: Clips.
0: Who's on the show tomorrow?
2: Good question.
0: Someone's at 8 p.m. Oh, Spacey Jada here.
2: Oh, yeah.
1: Hey!
0: That's right.
1: Harpacino.
0: Yeah, Harpacino will be here. the only other Chino that we know on the internet.
1: Yeah. I'm a Chino. We discovered that after the first time we met. I said, hey, we have basically the same username on Instagram.
0: It's crazy, man. Harpacino and Lauren Chino.
1: With an O.
0: We'll see you for that. There'll be a hot mix.
1: Oh my god, tomorrow's Thursday.
0: Thursday,
2: no,
0: baby.
2: No, it's not.
0: Thursday is the new Friday.
1: Oh my god,
2: I thought tomorrow was Wednesday. Feels like it's
1: going quick. Today's Wednesday, bruh.
2: Wow.
1: Not for longer.
2: Huge.
1: Get out of here.
0: On that note.
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23: Hi, guys, and welcome back to another episode of Life Uncut. I'm Laura.
24: I'm Maddie J.
23: Oh, isn't it so nice? My wonderful husband has joined me in studio today to do an episode of Ask Uncut. Begged, some might say. Oh.
24: There are so many places I'd rather be right now. Then, no, actually, sorry.
23: Name me one.
24: I'm happy to be here.
23: Name me one.
24: It's good to be back. When was the last time I was on Life Uncut?
23: The last time we had a holiday. Every time we need to fill some holiday ad spaces, we just wheel you out.
24: That does not make me feel valued or needed at all.
23: You are valued.
24: Whenever we're desperate, we call on you.
23: No, it's because Britt's currently on holidays and technically we're on holidays, but when we're on holidays, we're together.
24: Britt, I've seen far too much of the Mediterranean. I get it. The water's beautiful. It's an aqua colour like nothing else, but I've seen enough.
23: You're bored, are you?
24: I've seen enough.
23: There's a few more beaches that haven't been shown yet.
24: God, how much more of the Med do we have to put up with?
23: You're just jealous and so am I. So jealous.
24: Totally.
23: Deeply, raging jealousy.
24: Totally. I'm there making a fucking jam sandwich in the morning. I look over at my phone and Britt's there on a fucking yacht in the Med. I'm like, ugh.
23: Can I say, though, it's very nice to be back behind a microphone with you. I love you.
24: I love you too.
23: And this is, for anyone who is really unsure, no wonder, this is an Ask Us Anything episode. It's Ask Uncut, but
24: Can I be really annoying?
23: Yeah.
24: Your mic is it's hiding your face and you've got such a beautiful face. It would be a damn if your mic was covering it.
23: Thank you. Thank you so much for solving that problem.
24: Can I take my shoes off?
23: Yeah. Make yourself at home.
24: Can I take my pants off?
23: You get halfway into this.
24: If we fucked.
23: In the studio. So
24: the team aren't looking anymore. They're like, they've gone off.
23: If you guys probably don't know this, but like we record now in like a studio room and our producing team go outside and they look in through a window. It's very voyeuristic. So they're sitting outside at a desk looking in and we're just in the room by ourselves in the chairs. So like they're in the cuck chairs and like we could do anything in here
24: but
23: right
24: 5
23: now.
24: Minutes in, they're all like on their phones. No one's paying any attention.
23: Oh yeah, we pay them just to sit there and be on Facebook.
24: So whoever has to edit this is going to look back and be like, oh my God, Matt and Laura fucked.
23: Laura was giving that a
24: 7-minute mark for 2.5 minutes.
23: It was the best 2.5 minutes of your life. God. Oh, that's about right. That's about all it takes. Okay, so we did a call out for you guys and I said no hold bars, but that's not a word. It's no holds barred. Ask us anything. We will answer all your questions. It doesn't matter how deranged or unhinged they are. And I just want you all to know that some of you are sick. I know that I say that we'll keep them anonymous and we're never going to share who you are with everyone else, but I can see who you are. So to the person who asked if Matt and I like to each other and some of the other questions that we got asked, yeah, you took it there and I'll decide whether or not we answer it. Let's get into it.
24: What was that?
23: We've never peed on each other, if that's what you're about to ask me.
24: Oh, no, we had the sexologist. So a little while ago, we had a sexologist on the podcast. And do you remember I came home and I was like, Laura, we can mix things up. We can, you know, we can do things that we've always wanted to do. But
23: no, you came home and you said, hey, babe, do you want our to be more like risque? Like, do you want me to spank you or I don't know? And you would like, no, dirty
24: and
23: talk.
24: And you said, I don't like that. And I'm like, well, how would you know if you've never tried it? And you're like, I've done it. And I was like, but with who? And you're like, I mean, because I forget that you've had other boyfriends. I subliminally block it out. And then you were like, I used to like getting whipped. And I was like, oh, that's right. Laura had a life before me.
23: Yeah.
24: And I want to do the whipping.
23: We can whip. You can.
24: You said you don't like it.
23: Well, I know. I like a little bit of that stuff, but like.
24: What?
23: You know,
24: well, why aren't we whipping then?
23: Do you want to do that?
24: I don't know. Just to mix it up.
23: I don't think you'd be really that into it.
24: We're just too, belly to belly. That's all we ever do.
23: Speaking of bellies, Matt yesterday went into the bathroom. So Matt yesterday goes into the bathroom and I really love Matt with a hairy chest. Like it's my favorite. Him with a hairy chest is so attractive to me. I never want him to like clipper or shave it. Matt prefers to have a shaved chest.
24: I don't like it. It feels weird with being really hairy.
23: Well, it's like a constant kind of, I guess, like to and fro that we have because I find Matt the sexiest when he has full hairy chest. And every so often he's like, I'm back. And he's like sheepishly clipping it in the bathroom without me knowing. So he comes downstairs yesterday and he goes, so I tried to clip in my chest, but my razor ran out of battery.
24: And I can't find the charger.
23: Why don't you just show everyone who's watching on YouTube what you did to yourself? He just shaved around his belly button and nowhere else. Zoom in on that.
24: My lower like third of my torso is shaven. And I've like got one peak that's also shaven.
23: And half a ball sack.
24: Yeah, literally.
23: Oh. All right. Well, look, Doug, before we get into answering all the questions that you have sent through, this is kind of also a bit of an update. So I've just been in India for the last 10 and a half days. Matt's been solo parenting and having the best time of his life. How was it for you?
24: It was great.
23: Did you have a good time?
24: It was good. It was actually okay. It's a bit of a blur. It went really quick. It really did. Yeah.
23: You feel like you're lying because that's not the version that I've received thus far.
24: No, I think, do you know what? The kids overall were pretty amazing. And I got to give a special shout out to Poppy because I lied to you a couple of times the first few nights because I'm such a heavy sleeper.
23: She woke up and you slept through it.
24: Who's to know? I mean, normally you wake up first, right? And it's not because I'm, you know, neglectful. It's just because I'm, you know, it's not my fault because I'm asleep. And I was thinking to myself, like, okay, I'm sure that my body will know that you're not in the bed, that it's just on me. So any noise, I'll be much more, I'll be hyper aware. You know? First couple of nights, I'd wake up at like 6:30 in the morning, not by anyone else, but just because I would wake up because I was, you know, my body clock was up. And I was like, oh, not one noise from Poppy.
23: Was Poppy just like awake with a little cup in the
24: anybody? And I was like, oh my gosh. And I wasn't sure. And then you messaged me and you said, how's Poppy sleeping? And I was like, yeah, she was up a couple of times.
23: Why? Why lie?
24: Well,
23: Laura, it does make you feel like more of a hero. I was more impressed.
24: I just didn't want you to worry.
23: Okay. I wasn't worried. This is one thing that I think, and I see this meme that has been shared a few times, a reel that's been shared a few times, and it is like a mum who's meal prepping and everything for going away. And so it's, okay, I'll describe to you. So she's like meal prepping and everything, and she says, these are all the things I do to prepare my husband for when I go away for a girls' weekend. And it kind of is just this shot of her doing a meal prep and putting away laundry and doing all these different things. And then the music cuts, and it's her with sunglasses on, like, you know, giving the middle finger, and she's like, fucking nothing because I didn't marry a loser. And that is probably how I feel about going away. I mean, I know it would probably be nice for me to prep a few more things, but like, I feel so.
24: One meal would have been great, Laura, like a frozen spaghetti bolognese would have been so helpful. And you were like, lol, you're not a fucking loser. You don't need it. And I was like, help me. Please.
23: I'm so grateful that I can like go away and do a work trip in India for 10 days and not have to worry about you being competent enough to take care of the kids for that length of time and not having to worry about, and Poppy's quite young, knowing that like you've got it and you're fine, even if you are a heavy sleeper.
24: Also, you know, very lucky to have a lot of help. But it's also, it's so fucking unfair, the difference between men and women, you know, when people know, you know, talking about the school community, when they know there is a dad where the partner, the mum has gone away, everyone is like, are you going to be okay? You know, people are like, I can take a child. Should I take mine?
23: People are like bringing around food hampers like I've died.
24: Literally, like, we're so sorry, Laura's gone. She's gone for 11 days. But people, I had like, the mums from the school were cleaning the house. I was watching TV. And
23: were they?
24: No, they weren't.
23: Why were the mums in our house?
24: But they were just
23: all the single mums that are divorced were cleaning the house.
24: I know, like drop off and pick up. They're all like, "Oh my god, how are you doing? Are you okay? Are you surviving?" And I was like, "Yeah, look, things are good." And they're like, "Oh my god, like you're a hero." And it's so unfair because when mums are by themselves, it's just like it's the norm.
23: Well, I'm glad that there is like
24: I'll take it though. I'll take the sympathy. Don't worry. I don't want that to stop. But I did think to myself because there are other mums who I know have had like 2 week stints where their partner's gone overseas. The man's not there, and I'm now like, oh, I wish. You know, I should be more helpful and be like, look, I'll take little Charlotte.
23: And have a play day.
24: Yeah, and I'll go and wash your car or something, whatever helps.
23: You won't.
24: But I love how, and you were working hard. You were working hard. I'm not going to dispute that. But you were like, oh, it's so hot over here. And oh, like, you know, it's such hard work. And oh, the business class flight was so long on the way home. 12 hours in a Qantas business suite. Oh, it was awful. It was horrible. I was like, shut the up.
23: The flight was amazing. Thank you. The flight was amazing. But I guess like one of the things when I go away for work and especially like going to India peak middle of summer, it's not a holiday. And so it's easy for it to be dismissed as being like a luxurious time away. It doesn't feel a luxurious time away when you're like going from factory visit to meetings to like suppliers in 43 degree heat. It is a full on period of time to get work done.
24: I agree. Picking diamonds is really fucking hard.
23: But shut up. Really,
24: that's awful. I wouldn't wish that upon my worst enemy, honestly. Wow. Sitting there in aircon going through diamonds, like, geez, wow. Well, what you've had to endure
23: so hard
24: is just awful. And the fact you've come back in one piece, I don't know how you've done it.
23: I'm so glad that you finally see it from my perspective.
24: I'm very proud though. You know, I'm proud of myself.
23: Can I say one thing though?
24: Go on.
23: We do have the agreement in our household that whoever has the kids does have a harder time. Like, it is infinitely harder to be parenting without any support or to be parenting solo or, you know, I mean, we're very grateful that we have Nana, like you said, but parenting is a harder job than going to work.
24: Yes.
23: Always.
24: Yes.
23: Unless you're in India and it's really hot.
24: Yeah. There were a couple of times where it was tough. Like, there was one night in particular where the juggling act, I think the hardest part, the hardest window of parenting is the dinner, bath, bed routine with three kids. Nana, love her to death. She works so hard. And at the moment she's waking up at like 3 a.m. So by the time it gets to 6 o'clock, in the evening, she's exhausted.
23: She's also 74.
24: She's 74.
23: I can't have a nap.
24: In my mind, she's still 40.
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18: Oh my God.
7: Number three.
18: Cody, girl? Number three. Girl, we've all got girls here.
7: Lads.
18: Oh,
7: baby boy.
18: Oh, this is
7: beautiful,
18: so
7: Lucia.
18: Exciting for you and Luke. Big We're hugs. So happy for and you.
7: Oh. Bev just grabbed my nuts.
18: I just grabbed his balls. It's the happy. We are so
20: congratulations,
18: thrilled.
20: Luke.
18: You and Luke deserve this. And the boys, Charlie and Max, outside today.
7: They are so pumped. The boys are so pumped because Lucia's beautiful sister had a baby. She's got a one-year-old. And so they've had a little nephew that they've been, you know, hanging out with for a year. And they are
18: good age. You are actually, you are building your own footy team.
7: That's
18: three boys. boys.
5: Hopefully they don't play like their dad.
18: Do you know what I just realised, though, too?
7: Four disposals, 100% disposal efficiency.
18: Only yesterday we were talking, because Josiah, little Alaya's just turned one, and she's just got through all the sleepless nights.
7: Well, thankfully, I've been practising sleepless nights forever.
5: Yeah.
7: It's coming into my realm. What's up, Chan?
5: You going to get used to that?
7: What do you mean? Oh, I can't wait. You know, I'm very excited. Just when the nappies and all that were out of the house, I thought, bring them back in. One more go.
5: Congratulations to the beautiful Lucia. Now, are you going to go home tonight and tell her that you've just booked an overseas tour for the next 6 months?
7: Yeah, of course. Well, I'm useless at the start.
5: Yeah, well, boys, men
18: surely
5: are.
18: No stand-up, no interstate
7: trips. Now the Crusher tour rolls on.
18: Really?
7: Yeah, until September. Baby's due start of October. And then I'm back in middle of November.
18: Really?
5: Are you taking maternity leave?
18: Well, paternity leave.
5: Paternity leave. Sorry, paternity leave. You didn't have it?
7: What do you mean? The baby?
5: Mm.
7: Yeah, I know. There's jobs to do. You know, I don't know how it all works. I'll be there to help out.
18: No, you should. It's a very special time.
5: Take a year
18: How's Luch going?
7: She's good. Well, she's 28 weeks and...
5: On?
7: Yeah, she's on and we've had a scan. No need for a DNA test. That is a big old head in there. That is my son.
18: This little person is going to be such a huge part of your life. You haven't even met them yet. Isn't that exciting?
5: That's cool.
18: What personality? You've got Charlie, Max, now this
7: Crusher
18: third
7: Junior.
18: Little baby boy. What are they going to be like?
5: Well, the best thing about having a baby is, and I know it myself, and you know, you're all over Daisy. I'm all over Toby. You won't even know Max and Charlie anymore. This would be the new one.
7: I've got my new favourite.
18: Are you joking?
7: I've got one and two in the golden child.
5: You have I don't even know. I've got three other kids.
18: That is shocking.
5: No, but you don't.
7: I love you boys. They'll be listening right now, Charlie and Maxie.
5: You know what the best thing is? Girls are the best. So now you're going to go for four.
18: Yes, now round four.
7: Of course. I think that's the only logical effort.
5: Go again.
7: Don't stop.
5: Roll the dice.
7: Yeah.
5: One time.
7: Yeah.
5: One time they might be able to just get there.
7: Because you know me, I love newborns.
1: Congrats, Nick. Congrats, Luch.
5: Go, Luch.
3: I love them. Turn up really loud.
18: Okay. Now, I'm not great with communication.
7: What?
18: I know I'm a radio broadcaster. Yeah. I don't mean the talking bit. I can do the talking bit. I mean devices. So I look at the phone. I look at my phone as like an anchor around my neck.
7: Mm-hmm.
18: Like every time I open it, there's stuff I've got to do.
7: Mm-hmm. Yeah. Too
18: emails
7: much.
18: To get back to, text messages to get back to, people to call.
5: And, voicemails.
18: And I try to stay present in my life in the moment. And I think that we should all do that. There's something to be said. We shouldn't be... You know, the phone shouldn't be like like an albatross. There we go. There's another analogy. It shouldn't weigh us down, and it does. So I find myself not getting back to people, and I want to. I really do. There's so many people.
7: Well, it sounds like it's not weighing you down. It sounds like you're free from it.
18: No,
5: how many voicemails have you got?
18: No, okay, have a look.
5: There'd be, I reckon, 1,000.
18: There are 706 that I haven't listened to. There's 706 voicemails in that little red circle. But here's
5: that's
18: the thing.
5: No,
18: here's the truth. Once you've done work, and then once you do work, you're running around doing errands, appointments, kids, doing all my kids' stuff, doing all that
5: Sleep.
18: Stuff. Then when you have a moment to yourself, I don't think it should then be all this admin. I think it should be moments of joy, creating recreational pleasures for yourself.
5: Do you do that in your dreams? When you're sleeping on the couch? Don't act like you do heaps of crap.
18: Anyway, this is my question. How long before you just don't reply to somebody? Now, there are emails I haven't replied to for maybe 3 or 4 weeks. Yeah. There are text messages. Now I'm racking up a couple of weeks. Because the school holidays got in the way.
5: Mm-hmm.
18: And then I sat there on Monday and I went, oh gosh, was Monday yesterday? No,
7: what's
18: today?
7: Two days ago.
18: I sat there on Monday and went, right, let's get stuck into all these messages I need to reply to.
7: You had no sleep on Sunday night.
18: I know, that was ridiculous. But I was trying to stay awake. And then I suddenly looked at some of the emails and texts and went, gee, 3 weeks. Is it now just rude replying after 3 weeks?
5: No.
18: Do you just let them go?
7: Open with, I'm so sorry I missed this.
5: Yeah, or it depends on if you've missed a text that something's coming up on the weekend, then you just leave it and say, oh, I just didn't see it because...
19: it's passed. So you can't, we can't go, oh, I can't come because it's passed. But if it's someone just saying, checking in, going, hey, Boxy, just checking in to see how you are. If you write back in 6 months, who cares? You've, at least you wrote
18: so
19: back.
18: So you think you can reply after 6 months? Because I think at some point, do you let it go? I.e., so Fifi Box One Night Only, I got a lot of text messages just, you know, congratulating me and saying well done. Now, is now too late to write back thank you very much for that?
19: Of course not.
7: Sorry, the after party just finished.
19: No, because you could just literally just say what you just said to us. There's been thousands of messages and I'm just getting back to them all now.
18: So you think do that?
19: Yeah.
18: Then I've got to get back to
19: hundreds. There's any time limit on when you can write back.
7: It's dropping dramatically, Fev. Remember she just said, I've got thousands of messages. And you said, well, just write that back. And she said, well, I'd be replying to hundreds. I reckon if we waited out, there's three texts.
19: I reckon it was her mum. Oh, she was there.
18: No. I don't know who's... I just think, in the, like, let's be, like, let's make a rule book for this. What's rude? Like, rude is not replying, but then is it even ruder to reply after 3 weeks?
19: You're
18: or do
19: reverse
18: you let
19: of rudeness.
18: It go?
19: Yeah, you reverse the rudeness. And you say, I wrote back. Oh, sorry, I've been busy. I've been flat out. My great-grandfather passed away. Sorry. You just make things
18: just
19: up.
18: That's just lying.
19: Yeah, but then...
18: I don't want to lie.
19: Well, then don't write back.
18: Okay, so...
7: I just realised I told someone last night I'd get back to them very early this morning about being on this very show, and
18: I
7: have not.
18: Do you want to do it right now?
7: Now
18: who are they?
7: 10 to 11.
18: We can do that.
19: 10 to 11?
7: 10 to 9, sorry.
19: Oh, God, are you all right, mate?
7: Sorry.
19: Baby brain.
7: Obviously not.
18: Manuela in Mill Park. Hi, Manuela.
20: Why?
18: Oh, Manuela, how do you feel about this? At what stage do you just not get back to someone?
20: I say, I replied to my best friend after 1 year. That, she's in Italy, I'm in Australia. And I was even thinking to have replied to her. Then after 1 year, I realized, I haven't heard her for a while. Let me check. And then I saw my message still there and I haven't clicked the send.
7: Oh, you forgot to click send.
18: Oh,
7: I've actually done that, and that's a great excuse. Even if you hadn't written a message, you go, oh, my God, how embarrassing is this? I wrote a message. I forgot to click send. One of the kids kicked off or whatever, and I had to go and talk to them. My mistake. It's a good excuse.
19: Yeah, you just make excuses.
18: I like that, Manuela. What about this one? Here's one. So going through my emails, do you remember last year, was it the Rugby World Cup? What was it? Remember my ex-boyfriend was in town and he said, Johnny Cox, and he said, do you want to catch up? I never got back to him.
7: Yeah.
18: Is a year too long to go, hey, sorry, I missed you when you were here for the World Cup last year?
19: At least you're replying. Then you give him he's going to be like dumb and dumber. You're telling me there's a chance? Like he's going to be pumped with that.
18: And then I even feel bad. Remember the other, was it on Thursday, I got a DM from that lovely Harlem Globetrotter, Moose.
19: Oh, yeah, Moosey.
18: And he said, do you want to come on Saturday night to the basketball, and I forgot, I didn't get back to him.
19: If you want to tell exactly what happened, that's worse because you told us what had happened, so you've texted us and said...
7: To say Moose has messaged you,
19: and then you don't message him. No, that's rude.
18: I know. No, but what was... Do you know when I messaged you guys, I was sitting in the theatre at the Princess Theatre for the Book of Mormon, and I was just sitting there scrolling because the show was about to start. Mm. I saw Moose's message, then I told you guys, and then the show started, and that's what happens to me. Life goes on, and I just forget to get back to the person.
19: Well, you can just go, hey, Moose, sorry, bro, I was at the Book of Mormon.
18: Are you still in town?
19: Yeah. And then he'll go, no, I've left. And then then it's like Dumb and Dumber. He's a chance. Oh. You're telling me I'm still a chance.
21: Honestly, we're just here to serve up the lols.
22: Fifi, Fev and Nick's happy hour.
7: What a night I had last night. Now, Fee, Fev, one of the perks of this job, we get a lot of invites to things. You know, premieres and this and that.
18: Always weeknights, though, so I never go.
7: Yeah, I say no to most of them just because I genuinely don't care about most things. I'm out at night doing stand-up comedy. I'm saying no. Do you want to go to Kinky Boots? No, thank you. But
18: I think that's quite good.
7: Couldn't care less.
19: depends what establishment you're going to.
7: When I got the invite for the new Christopher Nolan film, The Odyssey, based on Homer's Odyssey, I'm in.
19: Calloway got a new putter? I didn't get an invite.
18: I love Homer's Odyssey. I studied Greek mythology at uni.
7: I've
19: got an Odyssey. I've got one.
7: No, I think it's a bit different.
18: Odyssey, the story about Odysseus.
7: Homer. Yeah.
19: Sorry, who?
18: Odysseus.
19: Different brand, bro. They're tailor-made.
18: Odyssey is derived from Odysseus. That's the character.
7: This is going to be our Odyssey,
18: Fee.
7: Trying to explain this to Fev.
18: Can you watch one of those movies not on IMAX?
7: Yeah. You can just go. You could go and see the Odyssey when it comes out. It's just a type of screen they film it. The technology's better. I don't know. It's just a cool screen.
19: It's just a cool screen.
7: But this is all shot in IMAX.
18: Oh, okay.
7: And you would love it.
18: If it rains, the rain gets on you.
7: No, you're thinking of like 4D movie at Movie World.
19: Yeah. No, you're thinking
7: where you feel
19: you're
7: a sneeze on the
19: ride.
7: Back of your neck and the wind when it's windy.
18: There's an earthquake and your chest starts shaking.
19: Those games are at Time Zone. You just put them on your head.
18: I thought that was IMAX.
19: No, that's Time Zone.
7: Imagine if we had Christopher Nolan on The Odyssey. Are you going to feel it? Are you going to feel the waves? Is there little mists of water? And No. You would love it though, Fee.
19: How did it end?
18: No, please don't. Don't spoil it.
19: You obviously know. Isn't it
7: how
19: history?
7: How old's the book?
18: Oh, I do know the story, but what I mean is don't spoil it for people listening who don't know the story.
19: If people don't know the story, they're not going to watch it.
7: Of course they will.
18: Of course they are.
7: I think this is what's going to get people into it. Yeah. You're not going to watch it?
19: I couldn't be more bored right now.
22: Orders up. Fifi, Fev and Nick's happy hour. You are welcome. Fifi, Fev and Nick. At the Fox, we just announced that we're giving you the chance to win $1 million.
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1: This is going to be huge. And remember, this is a team for every child who's been left out, overlooked, underestimated, sidelined by bullying, scared, fearful of rejection. We want your kids to feel loved, and we know how much an event like this can change their lives, and we've watched it. Mm-hmm. We stay in touch with all our underdogs, and we know that from this experience, just that one occasion where they hear a roar of a crowd, they get to feel like they're part of a team. We've seen friendships out of this, and also the spring in their step. You know, when we hear from kids that can't get out of bed in the morning or don't want to go to school, it breaks our hearts. We're all parents. We get it. And we want to change things for your kids. So if you have or know of a child that could benefit from this, we're recruiting.
2: Yes.
1: It's happening. Head to fox.com.au to register. Jackie's called in. Hi, Jackie.
3: Good morning.
2: Hey, Jack.
1: It's back, Jack.
3: Morning. I know. How exciting.
1: It is. So it exciting. Is. I know. We're really pumped. We love it, Jackie.
2: Have you had a kid participate?
3: I would love for my child to participate. We have a beautiful 7-year-old boy who was diagnosed with ASD level 2 and ADHD. So life is pretty tough for him and for us sometimes. So I think it's such a wonderful opportunity for the kids.
2: Does he love his footy?
3: He does love his footy. He does.
1: Jackie, it is great news. Well, we're recruiting, so head to fox.com.au to register. And, guys, this is going to be massive.
2: Oh,
1: we are
2: so
1: two
2: good.
1: And a half weeks out from this Marvel Stadium, August 6th.
2: That's
1: your kids, and we're going to celebrate them and G them up and make them feel loved.
2: It's all about our underdogs. I remember late last year we got all the underdogs, the basketballers and the footballers over the past couple of years, and we all went to the movies together.
4: That's right.
2: And they all wore their jumpers and they were all mates with each other.
4: Yep.
2: And it's just a great feeling. So I can't wait for this when they run out into that grass and they smell the ligament and the freshly cut
1: smell
2: grass.
1: The ligament?
2: Yeah, in the rooms. You know, the ligament in the rooms, you can smell it. You can smell where people...
1: I think a ligament's something in your leg or your body.
2: Liniment, I said.
1: Oh, liniment.
0: It started with one child.
5: He's just really lonely.
6: Oh, shit.
0: Then another.
7: He just kept getting bullied. Then all of a sudden, he didn't want to play anymore.
0: Then another.
8: Amber's normally such a bubbly little girl. All she wants to be is accepted.
0: The underdogs.
9: All you kids are the best we could pick.
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8: What does large mean?
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8: Oh, my God. Oh. Are they actually Anna?
4: Yes, they are.
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0: hound. So I'm sensing a boy and a girl.
1: Yes.
0: I'm sensing for the girl, I think her name might be Cleo.
2: No.
1: His
2: name's Lila.
0: Jemima?
1: Lila.
0: Lila? Same amount. Is it L-Y-L-A?
1: Yes.
0: Oh, my gosh, and there was an L in there. That's pretty good. That's pretty good.
1: Yes, and four letters, yeah.
0: And four letters, okay. And the boy's name, Lila, can you think of the boy's name, but don't say it, but think of it. Are you thinking of it?
2: Yeah.
0: Okay, Lila's brother's name is going to be, I know this doesn't sound right because it feels like it should be from a different time, but I think it's Ryan.
2: No, that's not my name.
0: What's your name?
2: Sam.
0: Sam? Sam?
2: Mm-hmm.
0: Sam, are you sure? Sam.
3: Middle name?
0: Sam, it would make this segment a lot better if you said your name was Ryan. Should we try again just quickly? Let's just give it one more shot. Okay, I think your name is Ryan. What is your name?
2: Ryan.
0: Oh! Hey, Sam and Lila, have 50 bucks each.
3: Come on.
0: There you go.
1: And for Sam and Lila's mum.
0: Oh,
4: do you want a cap?
5: No, some
4: oil. Oh, what about, hey, do you like cooking?
1: Yes, I love cooking.
4: What about a Cobram Estate prize pack?
0: Yeah,
4: you can get some beautiful extra virgin olive oil.
6: Australia's most awarded extra virgin olive oil.
1: Mm. That's amazing. Thanks, guys.
0: Have the best one, guys. Thanks for getting involved.
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0: should have got Jay, actually should have got Jack to sign on the dotted line before I played that. 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
1: You're away.
0: Got annoyingly. I have to chase this up. Some mongrel got in on Instagram and has grabbed a few of the. That was an oversight by me when I sent out the newsletter. Someone's had it quickly. If you are the owner of Hames Hives or any of the Instagram accounts that have popped up, you obviously don't have a blue tick because you're not Hames Hives.
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1: Melbourne. You can hit us up at hamishandandy.com for any questions you might have. 50% of the emails go to your side of the fence, Ham, and 50% go to mine, so we can surprise each other. So yeah. If you're trying to do a severe takedown on Ham, you've got a 50-50% chance of it reaching me or him deleting
0: no,
1: it.
0: No. Yeah. No need to do those. But if you do want to get Ando, send a few through to make sure it lands on my side of the fence.

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Great song, great mashup. Thanks, Konski, DJ Konski. What a great way to start your morning here at the Fox. It's Josiah hanging out with you. Also, a great way to start your day is, well, now, but when Fifi, Fev, Nick join me from 6, it goes to that next level, really, doesn't it? Although, I do have $1,000 around the corner with Alpha Bucks. If you can answer 5 questions in 15 seconds, I'll let you know when to call before 4.

it's G Flip here. My song Bed on Fire has been included in the Off Campus series. I wrote this song about desiring and wanting someone that you think that you shouldn't, and then not listening to that and following through with it and setting the bed on

Melbourne proud G Flip right here at the Fox. Good morning, nice and early. It is Josiah. It's just gone 5:24, and you know we're about to check out your 5:30 news. We've got a traffic update just now as well. But 13:10:60. If you feel like $1,000, do not go anywhere. We're all going to play Alpha Bucks after this.

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6: 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It's closed outbound between Doncaster Road and Tram Road. Your best bet is Doncaster Road, and not too far away, Thompson's Road closed between Bulleen Road and the Eastern Freeway ramp. You can take Bulleen Road and Manningham Road to get around instead. 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
25: Hi there, I'm Amy Goggins. An Aussie healthcare provider has been hit by a cyber attack with sensitive medical records and personal information stolen. Partnered Health runs nearly 60 clinics across the country, with the Australian Cyber Security Centre now investigating the breach. Protests are planned at major airports across the country today. The Transport Workers Union demanding Qantas and ground services company Swissport provide better safety standards, claiming they are draining experience. Overseas, the US has launched new strikes on military targets in Iran. Earlier, President Donald Trump vowed to strike bridges and power plants next week if the country did not return to talks, while Iran has threatened to block further trading routes in the region. An action is underway at the World Cup to see who will take on Spain in the final. England making three changes to their side this morning, just the one for Argentina. Right now, the score, 0-0.
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1: On with the show.
2: Yes, they are on in 28 minutes, but how good. World Cup semi-finals on today. Right now, as we speak, England, Argentina, plus tonight, obviously, a cracker. I mentioned it before, Geelong, St Kilda in Geelong. I'll grab Fev in a sec, actually, for his predictions. If you're struggling with your tips this weekend, he's the man because he's leading our comp by that much. So I'll grab him in just a sec, but first.
3: It's simple as ABC.
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2: What a way to kickstart your morning after your 5:30 news. We play Alpha Bucks and Tom from Werribee. You're through this morning, mate. Hello.
5: Good morning.
2: Morning, mate. What's happening this morning? No World Cup?
5: No World Cup for me. Just heading into work.
2: Beautiful. I'm sure it'll pop on then. England, Argentina. It's nil all as we speak. I mean, there's no spoilers in live football, is there?
5: Nah,
2: surely no one's recording sport anymore. Hey, mate, let's get you this cash. 5 questions, 15 seconds. I like your letter this morning, mate. It's the letter R.
5: Right.
2: For right. Yeah, and rightio. Perfect. Let's go, mate. Pass if you don't know an answer. I'll start the timer after the first question. Are you ready to go?
5: Yep, go.
2: Here we go, mate. Starting with the letter R. Name an animal.
5: Rabbit.
2: A pasta shape.
5: Round.
2: An Oscar-winning film.
5: Pass.
2: A Friends character.
5: Rachel.
2: A Canadian actor.
5: Roy.
2: Yeah,
5: I don't know.
2: Probably. There'd be a Roy out there. Ryan Reynolds, Ryan Gosling, both Canadian. And Oscar-winning film, Rocky. Mate, you did well.
5: Rocky,
2: of course. Yeah, I know. It's a hard question because you're not having them just spring to mind quickly. You have to stop down and think about it a bit. But you did really well. You have a rippy morning, Tom.
5: There, mate. Have a good day.
2: You too. Hey, if you want to get through for the $10,000 Alpha Bucks, we are playing with Fifi Fevernick just under an hour from now. If you answer the 10 questions in the 30 seconds, that's the big dog version for a lot of money. The letter is J for Jolly. I'm doing it nice and early this morning, and I'm going to give you an answer. Question 5, a boy band starting with J. Tough one. Jackson 5. Write it down, or the Jonas Brothers. Take your pick now. Just get through on 13, 10, 60 when we let you know. Fifi Fevernick on from 6 o'clock this morning. Jojo, great song now. I'll grab Fev for a quick chat about tonight's footy game after this. Good morning.

0: 15 degrees, cloudy. That's the forecast for your Thursday today. Hope you have a good start to your morning. Nick Cody just popped into the studio and told me he got the train in this morning, which is interesting. Fev, who's just popped in.
1: What a loser. Get a car, man.
0: He was telling me, though. Oh! Sorry, watching the World Cup in front of us. Argentina nearly scored against England, obviously on SBS. But he was saying that everyone on the train had the World Cup on their phones watching it. How
1: it's
0: funny.
1: Crazy. Did you hear their national anthems?
0: Yeah.
1: No, you didn't because you couldn't hear it.
0: Yeah, what happened there? Because I was listening.
1: Crowd was going nuts.
0: Oh, because they were so loud,
1: yeah,
0: of course. How good is it seeing
1: the Argentines?
0: Rolling Stones are there, David Beckham.
1: Old Louis Tomlinson.
0: One Direction.
1: Can't sell his tickets.
0: Yeah, is that why he's at the...
1: He's at the World Cup. He's at the downgrade. Did you see that in the news?
0: I saw.
1: Yeah. What's happening?
0: It's 22-6. I need your advice. Shut up! A lot of people this time putting in their footy tips ahead of the round tonight, and you are one man that is cleaning up our tipping comp, Fev.
1: Yes.
0: You know your footy. Let's talk tonight's game. Geelong, St Kilda, 9th versus 10th, both coming off a loss. Who's going to win?
1: Big game down at Cadinia Park. Now, what's the weather looking like this afternoon?
0: Same 15 and cloudy. The chance of morning fog, yeah, we get that. Low winds. Showers, less likely the Savo, so probably clear.
1: See, when I played footy, I was an athlete. You're welcome. Geelong have had 7 changes.
0: That's a lot. Or why?
1: Now there's a couple dropped, a couple being rested. Just they build for prelims, so they build to play like finals deep. St Kilda are coming off a couple of big wins. Travel down there, they wouldn't have won there for a long time. It is a sacred place for Geelong. But when you have 7 changes,
0: mate,
1: I don't
0: ninth,
1: care who you are.
0: They're not in the top 4.
1: Yeah, but they're close. But it's like, they would have been in the top 4 if they didn't win on the weekend.
0: True.
1: But it's like, it's disruptive.
0: Mm.
1: So I'm actually going to tip the Saints, I think.
0: Oof.
1: I'm a Saints man. I'm on, so I've got plenty to play with.
0: Producer Dandridge, second in our comps, just rolled into
1: the
0: studio.
1: I've got plenty to play with.
2: You were a Saints fan growing up, weren't you, mm-hmm. Fev? I think a little bit of that bias still lingers around these days, though.
1: 7 changes.
2: But over the tipping year this year, a few games that Saints are like 50-50, Fev always leans the Saints way. There's a bit of love there still.
1: There is love. There's a lot of love there. Sat in the membership like a loser. In the cheer squad, had a membership. But I just think they can knock them off. Naz down there. Naz versus Bailey Smith. Just a hit out.
0: Hey,
1: and Jeremy Cameron's out. It's a big loss. Doesn't matter. Even though he wasn't getting a kick, they've got to play a gun on him. Now Wilkie gets freed up. He loves to distribute as a halfback. I just think the Saints might, and, you know, big, what's his name? The big ruckman, big number 19. What's his name? Ah, God. He's flying at the moment. So, I just think they can win.
0: That's why we get him in.
1: Yeah. I just think they can go down there. Ross the boss was one of my assistant coaches at Carlton. He's a Carlton coach, St Kilda coach now. He said, we've got to trust them. You know, they've been a great side. You know, just the way he pumped them up, I'm like, whoa, they got something. There's something up there.
0: St Kilda, you heard it here first. Now, quickly, boys, because we are all Carlton fans as well, off our first loss in about 7 games. What a game Saturday night at the G against Collingwood. Are we going to bounce back?
1: No.
0: Don't say that, Fifi.
1: I'm going to tip Collingwood.
0: Okay, let's check your roads. Good morning, Fifi Fevenick, live from 6.
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6: 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Thanks, Josiah. The Eastern Freeway out of action early due to some overnight works. It's closed outbound between Doncaster Road and Tram Road. Give it a miss and take Doncaster Road. Should be reopened shortly. And nearby in Bulleen, Thompson's Road closed both ways between Bulleen Road and the Eastern Freeway ramp. Your best alternative, Bulleen Road and Manningham Road. A few brake lights forming now on the western city bound from Lakes Road to Hopkins Road. 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
19: Yeah, they're joining me in the studio 13 minutes from now. Morning, it is Josiah. Tops of 15 degrees. Cloudy, the forecast today for most suburbs right across our beautiful city. World Cup semi-final on now. England, Argentina. In the World Cup final, which is happening Monday morning our time, halftime show, very controversial. Normally 15 minutes. It's now been extended to half an hour. A lot of football fans very upset with this, and fair enough as well. The halftime show, Justin Bieber, Shakira, Madonna, Madonna, BTS, and so more. But closing ceremony is happening, just like the Olympics, for the first time as well. And this man just got announced like half an hour ago as the headliner of the closing ceremony, Post Malone. Robbie Williams is going to be in there as well. Two very different people. Great artists, though. Here it is. Morning.

Song nice and early this Thursday weekend around the corner. Fifi Feminic around the corner as well. Joining me in the studio just a sec. It's Josiah hanging out with you at 9 to 6. Traffic news on the way as well. The underdogs are back. If you missed the announcement yesterday, a team of kids that have been bullied, excluded, left behind, we're saying no more. We've been doing this for a while. They get to run out at Marvel Stadium. All the details, if you missed it, just after 6 o'clock with Fifi, Fev and Nick. But this time tomorrow, I'm pumped. Bring the family. We're going to be live in Frankston.

0: Brekkie the Bird's been doing this for years now, coming to your suburb, throwing parties right across our beautiful city with Fifi, Fev and Nick. We literally do our radio show live, bring some superstar artists as well. And this week, Frankston, it is your turn. Not only are we doing the show live, not only are we doing Brekkie Coffee, but Delta Goodrum is performing live. Producer James Blake, who's in the studio right now. Delta Goodrum announced something yesterday.
1: Yeah, she's doing the Australian leg of her world tour next year. But before that, free show in Frankston.
0: Wild. So tomorrow's like a taste what we're all going to get. Get there nice and early. I'm bringing my family down. Cannot wait for that.
1: Feel like it's going to be rammed in Franger.
0: Fifi, Fev, good morning to you both. I don't know what he means by that, but...
1: No, I just mean it's going to be packed.
2: Do you mean jam-packed?
1: Yeah.
2: I think you were after a jam,
1: not
2: rammed.
1: Sometimes you talk about the room is rammed.
2: Is it? I've never heard that. No, it's going to be so fun. Do you know what I was... Was it yesterday or the day before? I was in a wormhole on Instagram and I saw Jimmy Giggle, Jimmy Reese, who we love. Is he coming?
3: Yeah, he's coming.
1: Yeah.
2: He's going to pop down. I watched he's got a reel at the moment about Frankston, and it's hilarious.
3: He's coming dressed up as someone that he portrays on Insta, hopefully.
2: He does lots of characters. Yeah. I'm trying to think who you're referring to.
3: Someone that used to work here.
2: Elbow?
3: Elbow.
2: Used to work here.
3: Yeah.
2: Who's he?
3: Doesn't he do a good...
0: Abby Chaffield?
2: Oh, what are you talking about? Who are you talking about?
3: Yeah, I think he just said it.
0: Oh, it is her. Oh, that's so funny. What a guess. Hey, see you tomorrow nice and early. Doors will open around this time. Fifi, Fev, Nick live as well. More details after 6. All right, they're in the studio ready to go.
3: Play a good one.
0: I am going to Traffic, Fev.
2: Can we pick?
0: The first song you'll play in your shift is... Sabrina Carpenter's House Tour.
2: Oh, else have you got?
0: Somba's Homewrecker after that.
2: Yeah, I like that.
0: All right, we're back in a sec.
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7: 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A few brake lights on the Western Freeway city bound from Lakes Road to Hopkins Road, same to the Monash, in fact, from the Princes Highway to Belgrade, Panham Road, clears up thereafter. Overnight works through Bulleen, Thompson's Road's closed between Bulleen Road and the Eastern Freeway ramp. 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
2: Morning, Melbourne. I'm Alexandra Bryant. 82% of AFL players have high levels of concern around the long-term effects of concussion. It comes as WorkSafe has launched an investigation into the league's alleged failings amid fears about a CTE crisis. The investigation will focus on contact training and collision load tracking from late 2022. A car's been rammed into factories in West Meadows before being set alight. Crews were called to Mickleham Road just before 4 a.m. The fire was contained to a billiard business while a furniture company suffered minor damage. While a woman's been rescued from a burning Footscray shop, she was saved by fireys on the second floor of a Nicholson Street shop last night. The cause of that blaze is not yet known. The Age is reporting a 20-year-old Essendon man accused of orchestrating Melbourne's bar wars was once released early from youth detention. In 2024, he orchestrated tobacco extortions. With a court hearing, he began using cocaine, Xanax and marijuana. At the age of 13, he was charged on Tuesday. And sensitive medical records and personal info has potentially been compromised after a cyber attack on Australian healthcare provider Partnered Health.
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2: Here's your Foxcast. Cloudy with a slight chance of showers today, Melbourne. 15's our top. Tomorrow, a foggy start, then mostly sunny and 16. It's 12 in the city right now. 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
9: Alpha Box, you want 10,000?
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9: Oh, no!
1: On with the show.
11: Oh, yeah, Thursday weekend is here.
12: It's
11: footy
12: here.
11: On tonight. World Cup
12: Let's
11: on now.
12: Who's
13: playing tonight? Have I done my tips?
12: I haven't done my tips either, but we just spoke about that in the 5:30.
13: By the way, you're being really late with your tips. In fact, one week during the school holidays. No, but the game was about to start, and I was about to go into the WhatsApp and go, Fev, you've forgotten.
12: And I put it in.
13: But
12: we're on holidays, bro.
13: Yeah,
12: you don't even answer your phone when you're on holidays.
13: No, I know, but into tips. I haven't tipped yet.
12: Yeah, I haven't tipped either.
13: Geelong St Kilda
12: down at the Cattery tonight. Big game. 9th versus 10th. It's going to be huge. Whoever wins is pretty much almost guaranteed a final spot. You lose and you're not in the play-in. You're out.
13: Sydney, Adelaide tomorrow.
12: Where's that?
13: That's Sydney? In Sydney.
12: Nah, Sydney win.
13: Port Fremantle, that's funny.
12: Freo.
13: That's cute.
12: Yeah.
13: it's in Port, too.
12: Yeah, Freo.
13: What happened to Port Adelaide? They were competitive
12: lots
13: once.
12: Lots of injuries.
14: Collingwood, Carlton.
15: Come on.
13: You're tipping against your team again. I can't believe that. That's last week you tipped against them.
12: Oh. You know when you blow up a big balloon and some little rat bag comes and just puts a pin in it?
15: Was that Hawthorn?
12: Yeah, the bubbles burst, bro. Anyway, it's going to be a big week of footy. We've got a big show.
15: Why have they got the blockbuster at 4:40 p.m. on Sunday?
12: Well, who's playing then?
15: Essendon GWS.
12: I'm looking at the rundown, and all I can see is Fifi's horror morning, and I can't wait to hear about it.
13: Oh, I just hope my mum's not listening.
12: Is that because I didn't answer your phone call this morning?
13: No, that certainly wasn't the horror bit. I got to listen to some Taylor Swift.
11: Find out.
12: All right, shake it off. Let's go.
11: What happened after this? Sabrina Carpenter at the Fox. Ed Cavalier joining us later this morning as well.
12: How good. Thank you.

0: Addy, there's a fair bit of fog at the moment. You know that because coming in the stadium, what is Amy Park was all purple in the sky again.
1: Oh, was it?
0: You see that? Yeah,
1: remember
0: from the fog.
1: Faye thought there was an alien ship coming down.
2: That. Well, that was weird. Come on. It was a purple horizon.
1: You were the OG of that because then everyone started breaking it.
3: And then I did that gig at the MCG the other week during the week, which, by the way, I didn't realise every room at the MCG sort of booked out weeknights for functions and stuff.
1: I used to do gigs there every week too.
2: Yeah, big we've cashies. Got a Box family catch up there soon.
3: But there's a...
2: I'm not even joking.
3: They had the big purple lights out, but it's not everywhere.
1: I think she just beat us.
3: Oh,
1: she just dropped the mic.
3: Yeah.
2: No, it's true. We sometimes have a function at the MCG.
1: Like,
2: the
1: I used to have to work there. You're working there. She's just going there for lunch and hiring out the whole MCC members. Yeah.
3: Just three equals in here. Three people with the same upbringing, I reckon.
1: How was your morning?
2: Not good. Yeah. Not great.
3: No one got back to the invites to the MCG lunch?
2: No, we're all going. I have to take big, deep breaths. And sometimes Mum is listening to the show and I don't know whether, hopefully she's gone back to sleep. Because I'm living with Mum at the moment.
1: Yeah, you are.
2: So I am,
1: things are tough.
2: I'm about 11,
1: cost of living.
2: 12 weeks now into a 3-week reno.
3: Yeah.
2: And I initially said, Mum, just need to stay with you for like 3 or 4 weeks. It's not going to be that long. And it's really blown out for Mum. And anyway, there's been, you know, I actually think it's gone really well. And she can call in 131060 if she disagrees.
1: I was about to say that. I want to hear Pearls. I want to hear Pearls. Because you know when you go to a mate goes to you, can I stay over for a couple of days? Broken up with my missus or, and then they're there for like 6 months. That's you.
2: Yeah, it is me, actually. And I'm just looking at all our producers. Don't call her.
1: Yes, please.
2: No, because they're always really proactive, and I can tell they would do that. No, because at the moment, her job is, so when I wake up at about 4, 5 past 4, I then go and have to tap her to go and tap into the bed so she can lie next to Daisy.
1: Yep.
2: Because if Daisy's in a cold bed, she'll wake up. So already I have to wake Mum up at 4, so it's not great.
3: But Daisy will be warm. If she just doesn't move, it'll stay warm.
2: No, she's on to me. She's like one of those, you know, she's like a lion that has the one eye open and goes, someone's got out of the bed, and then she loses her mind.
3: Yep.
2: So already getting Mum up for that, and she'll be lying there at the moment with Daisy. They might be listening. Anyway, then I've walked into the lounge area because I've got to walk to the bathroom. Don't have an ensuite. Back in, I'm just in the spare room.
3: Oh, geez.
2: Squatting almost. You should see it.
1: Squatting.
2: No, you've got
3: it. You're going to have to move the family lunch to Marvel.
1: Yeah.
3: No, it's all gone downhill.
1: That should be at Windy Hill or something.
2: And
3: the legends at Moody Valley.
2: As I walked past through the lounge room, I went, oh, Mum got new carpet while I was asleep. No, that's because I was like, that's all, it's really brown, streaky carpet.
1: Oh, did you poo yourself?
3: Oh,
2: not
3: no.
2: me. Not me. My dog, Lizzie. Because the problem with Mum having to take me and the girl, she's also had to take our dog, Lizzie.
1: Well, poor Lizzie. She's in a different environment.
2: No, so Lizzie,
3: well, you probably got carpet layers across the road.
1: Yeah. And she's out of her cage and out of the dungeon that she's normally in. She doesn't really know what's going on.
2: No, she's living the good life. And so the problem with anyone who's got a cavoodle, Josiah knows as well, because he had to put his hand up Lizzie's bottom.
3: Didn't have to.
1: And then showered nude.
2: The curly hair around the bottom, sometimes poo gets stuck to it.
3: Dags.
2: And she does that bottom scrape. And she's bottom scraped Mum's rug in the
3: lounge. A squiggle.
2: Yeah. So I looked at it and went, I can't deal with this right this minute because I've just woken up. So I went and had my shower, did all that, came back out.
3: Put the dog down.
2: Gloves on. Gloves on.
1: Up the bum?
2: No, I don't even, I didn't even see Lizzie. Lizzie knew to not present herself. She's hiding.
3: Yeah.
2: She was hot.
3: Wouldn't you follow the breadcrumbs, the poo crumbs? Hansel and Gretel.
2: She was hiding from me. Yeah, well, she'd actually done proper logs. I got those up into the garbage bags. It's the scraping, though. And then I'm like, I don't want to make it worse. So I've cleaned up as much as I can. But if Mum's listening, there are just some brown streaks.
1: I know what you do. Call, copper, call.
2: Oh, absolutely. I'll need somebody onto that today.
1: You should have probably cleaned it up.
2: It's just not what you need when you're waking up at 4 a.m.
3: And now Pearl, your house will get finished and then Pearl will move over with you guys and then that carpet will take 11 weeks to swap out.
2: Well,
3: and
2: as Pearl reminded me, I am getting white rugs, a white sofa. I just don't know whether Lizzie will make it back to our house.
1: I said that to Fee this morning. I said, is she just going to like stay there?
2: Yeah. She can't do that
3: until
2: to the
3: Lizzie
2: new
3: leaves.
1: Because
3: Adidas stripes.
1: I don't know if everyone knows this, but they're both your houses.
2: What? No, I wouldn't have thought so.
1: I think No.
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8: 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A few brake lights on the Western Freeway, city bound from Lakes Road to Hopkins Road and Patchy 2 for the Deer Park Bypass approaching Robinson's Road. The Monash also on the build, city bound from the Princes Highway to Belgrave Hannam Road, then again from Wellington Road to Warragul Road, but it does clear up into the tunnel. 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
9: It was our big announcement yesterday. Underdogs is back for its fifth instalment. 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
2: Marvel Stadium, the Western Bulldogs, my boys. 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
3: Yeah, that's us. 17 minutes past six for your Thursday. How good is it? Weekend round the corner.
1: World Cup update. England just scored 1-0. Got one foot in the World Cup final.
2: I just saw Posh jump
1: up. Posh Spice went nuts. She didn't do that the other game. She was cuddling her boys.
2: You said nuts. She very demurely stood up and embraced Romeo.
1: When they scored the last game, everyone was going crazy, and this is what she did.
2: Did not move.
1: Didn't move.
2: Well, she gracefully got out of her chair
1: but
2: then.
1: But that's her going nuts. That is Posh going nuts.
3: As much as she can.
4: To move.
3: Yeah. Hey, 13 10 60, give us a buzz right now. If you want to play Alpha Bucks, we've got $10,000 cash up for grabs. If you can answer the 10 questions in 30 seconds. Good letter as well this morning.
1: Is it?
3: Yeah, it's an awesome letter.
1: A B?
3: No.
1: J.
3: J, there it is. The Fox, good morning.

Good on you, Sabrina Carpenter. House tour, 7 minutes past 6. It's your Thursday, 16th of July, weekend around the corner. Hey, weather, 15 degrees cloud.

0: $1,000. Let's try to give it to Emily in Wantirna. Morning, Emily.
1: Hello, how are you?
0: Good, Em. Are you just wrapping up from a night shift?
1: Maybe.
0: Oh, well, you know what? That's good. You've been alert. Where do you work? What's your industry?
1: I'm a nurse.
0: Nurse. Oh, we love our nurses, Emily.
1: Thank you. I've had a night, so hopefully I do well.
0: Okay. Well, we're going to, what was that, Fev?
2: I'd just love to know what happened. I'm fascinated by hospitals and stuff.
0: I know, but there would be a patient privilege that Emily can't reveal what happened
2: at
0: the hospital.
2: That's why I didn't ask.
0: Now, Em, we want you to win this. We really do. You've got 30 seconds, 10 questions. Every answer needs to begin with
2: the letter J. Now, this is a good quiz, Em, where I'm going to give away question five. A boy band starting with J, Jackson 5.
1: Jackson 5, cool.
0: Jackson 5. Okay, that is your boy band. Is that right? Did you say boy band?
2: Yeah.
0: I've got the wrong. Oh, no, I've got that. Sorry. Because usually you do a question at the very
2: end.
0: Yeah,
2: but I think they're all gettable.
0: Okay.
2: I don't think there's a hard one there.
0: Wow. Oh, Emily, this bodes well for you. You've
3: come
0: got
3: on.
0: Jackson 5 is your boy band. Here we go. For $10,000, the letter J, question one. Name a month.
1: July.
0: A girl's name.
1: Julie.
0: An emotion.
1: Joy.
0: Something court related.
1: Jury.
0: A boy band.
1: Jackson 5.
0: A type of tree.
1: A jacaranda tree.
0: A musical.
1: Jesus Christ Superstar.
0: A famous director.
1: Oh, pass.
0: An Australian politician.
1: Oh, Julia Gillard.
0: A Star Wars character.
1: Oh, pass.
0: Oh! Emily,
2: that's so good.
0: You are the closest to getting it we've had all week.
3: Spend some more time at the movies, I reckon. A famous director, James Cameron, J.J. Abrams, a Star Wars character.
2: Jar Jar Binks!
3: Jabba the Hutt.
1: Oh. Can't say I've ever watched that.
0: No. You should have given that. Do you know what? That was outstanding. You have just wrapped up a work shift and you are on fire and you have earned your $250 Fun Lab voucher, Em.
1: Thank you. I'd love to give a shout-out to my boss, Tess, as well. Hope you're listening. Love ya.
0: Oh, hey, Tess. You could take Tess to Holy Moly and play a round of mini-golf.
1: Sounds good. Great idea.
4: You girls sound like you need it. Have a great morning. Sleep well today as well. Holy Moly, like golf for fun book now.
3: Nobody's ever shouted out their boss.
0: No, that's lovely,
3: isn't
0: it?
3: Yeah, must be a ripper boss.
0: Or want...
2: They've had a tough night.
3: What are you pointing at me for, Josiah? You want me to?
4: No, I thought you were going to talk, but you should...
2: You didn't even message our boss back yesterday.
0: Oh, can we relive that? This is the best. Maybe you're not in the text chain.
2: No, he is, I checked.
0: So, Maddo, our big boss, Maddo sent us all a text just congratulating us because we had a good survey result on Tuesday.
4: Oh, no.
0: And he sent the message at 11:26. Mm-hmm. I replied at 11:28. And by the way, this is me, Fev, Nick, Maddo and Mando in this group text. I wrote back within 2 minutes. Fev took 2 hours. He's cool. That's Fev. You know, he's just not going to jump back at it.
3: Some would say I'm the coolest.
0: And then Amanda wrote after Fev, knew Nick would be the last person to respond.
3: If you scroll up there, I've never written back.
0: I nearly responded to Mando and went, no, you're assuming, by saying he's the last, you're assuming he's going to respond.
2: It's never going to happen.
0: You never responded to our bosses.
3: Scroll up.
0: So you've never spoken?
2: No.
0: No, he's never spoken in this group chat with our two bosses.
3: I'm my own boss.
4: Alpha Box back at 8.
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8: 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High-flying acrobatics, daring stunts, jaw-dropping moments. Don't miss it. Book now. Works through West Meadows, Mickleham Road southbound at the Tulla. Speed and lane restrictions in place. Not too bad for the Tulla itself, moving nicely all the way down to the Balti. A few brake lights for the Western Freeway, city-bound from Leakes Road to Hopkins Road. Starting to build now too for the morning. Tempe to the Freeway, city-bound from East Link past Thompson Road. 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
10: Morning, Melbourne. I'm Alexandra Bright. The bar wars are showing no signs of slowing with an attack on Pockets Pool Hall and Bar in Tullamarine. A car was driven into the business just before 4 a.m. and was then set alight. The bar's been significantly damaged, while a furniture company next door has minor damage. Police are investigating. While in Footscray last night, fire engulfed a shop on Nicholson Street. A woman was rescued from an upstairs apartment. Three other shops were also damaged. The US has launched new strikes on military targets in Iran. Earlier, President Donald Trump vowed to strike bridges and power plants next week if the country didn't return to talks, while Iran has threatened to block further trading routes in the region. And the Liberals have asked their membership base to provide ideas on how to modernise and take the party forward after back-to-back election disasters. A discussion paper identifies declining support among women, multicultural communities and urban voters.
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10: Here's your Foxcast Melbourne. 15 is our top today. Cloudy, the slight chance of showers. Tomorrow, a foggy start, then mostly sunny and 16. It's 12 in the city right now. 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
14: That's us, 6:33, weekend round the corner. Footy on tonight, cracking game. Fev's made his prediction, 8th versus 9th.
15: 9th versus 10th. 9th versus 10th, Josiah.
14: Geelong St Kilda, down in Geelong.
15: Oh, wait. Hey, knock, knock.
16: Who's there?
15: Owen.
16: Owen who?
15: Oh, when the Saints.
17: Are you going to Saints?
15: Go marching in.
17: Oh, I when the Saints to go marching in. You think the Saints can beat Geelong at the Cattery?
15: Well, the only reason, and the Cats always win at home, because but I played footy. They've had seven changes. They've rested a few. Having seven changes Geelong in a team, that disrupts a little bit. I know they're professional, but seven different players in, and the Saints are humming. They've won three in a row. I just think that they're going to go down the Cattery, get down the highway and go bang, bang, bang, do their business and then go back to recovery tomorrow at Moorabbin and just be sitting in the hot spas going, woohoo, we just beat the Cats at the Cattery.
17: I love the Saints. And do you, yeah, do you know what? Of all the, like, obviously I want the Doggies to win, but next Coach to the Doggies, you. I want... Of the Saints, Ross Lyon. I love Ross Lyon. I used to babysit his kids.
15: Every time I see him, he coached me in footy. Mm. First thing he says, well, how's Fifi going?
17: Yeah.
15: I'm like, what?
17: I used to babysit his kids.
16: Yeah. I told you, he hates me.
15: Yeah, doesn't like you.
17: What did you do?
16: We're on a plane together once on a flight coming back from Perth up the front. And he was in Frio jacket, Frio hat, Frio pants, watching Frio on his laptop. And I'd had about infinity Sky beers and walked past and went, you're a big fan of footy, mate. And he
5: hated me. Hated me.
14: Speaking of
15: pretty
14: footy,
15: funny.
16: Such a good bit.
15: I think it's funny.
16: Big fan of footy, mate.
14: Speaking of footy, we made a big announcement yesterday. The most rewarding thing we can do here with these microphones at the Fox does involve
16: Come
14: footy. If you miss the announcement, I'll tell you what it is after this morning.

0: Cyril at the Fox. Great song, morning. It is Fifi, Fev and Nick. Hope you have a great start to your day. Hey, just quickly, speaking of Cyril, he's performed at Breaking the Burbs for us, and tomorrow we're going to be live from Frankston at Cheeky Squire. They're Delta Goodrum breakfast coffee, 6 o'clock at there very early. It is going to be a ripping morning.
1: It's going to be so good. Actually, speaking of, Cyril, we were at the Cattery.
0: That's right.
1: He was in Geelong when we did Breaking the Burbs, and Cyril was spinning the decks. Mm-hmm.
2: And we also spoke to
3: Jeremy. No.
2: Who's Daisy Hate? Bloody
3: Billie Eilish.
2: Billie Eilish.
1: We did. We had a great chat with Billie Eilish in Geelong.
2: In the Cattery.
1: Now, speaking of footy, our favourite thing to do is back. We love kids. Melbourne, you know how important our kids are, and we... Our heart breaks when there are kids doing it tough, and we've said this for a couple of years now, not on our watch.
4: It started with one child.
5: He's just really lonely.
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4: Then another.
7: He just kept getting bullied. Then all of a sudden, he didn't want to play anymore.
4: Then another.
8: Amber's normally such a bubbly little girl. All she wants to be is accepted.
4: And today, all of Melbourne stands behind the underdogs.
9: All you kids are the best we could pick.
10: Kids, you are front and centre. Everyone's going to be looking up to you.
4: For every child who has ever felt left out.
11: She's an outgoing, kind girl. She's been dealing with extreme bullying.
12: I was the kid, never got picked.
13: And it's just completely dulled his sparkle.
14: Diagnosed with level 2 autism, Sammy has been identified as different in the eyes of other kids.
15: He's never been invited to a birthday party.
16: No one calling him over the holidays.
17: Mila just wants to be included and wants to have friends.
18: If you want to be great, you could be misunderstood by everybody.
19: Average people talk negative. Average people talk problems. The greats talk solutions.
4: For years, Melbourne has always got their back.
14: On behalf of everyone at Melbourne United.
18: Giving them a voice and giving them a reason.
14: This day is so, so special to us.
0: When you jump on the field and stuff like, get in the field and have a good time.
14: The stars of the show aren't the players today.
3: Are you excited?
8: Yay! Elijah felt part of a team. You felt accepted.
14: It's all of you.
1: Would you be part of our underdogs team?
0: Yeah!
1: We all stick together, we love them, and they're part of our family now at the Fox.
4: A crowd.
12: It's the best thing for all of these kids.
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6: For this opportunity, Mila's got to meet so many beautiful kids, and she's already making some friendships. Thank you so much.
4: Because every child deserves to hear one thing. You belong. This isn't just another game. It's the fifth edition of something Melbourne has made its own. Let's go, Underdogs, let's go, go, go. Thursday, August 6, Marvel Stadium. On this night, every one of them gets picked.
13: The greats don't play for themselves. The greats understand that they play as a team.
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4: Let's make our fifth Underdogs our biggest yet.
13: When they ask Michael Jordan, who's the best, MJ? 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

0: Feather Nick, the best thing we do here at the Fox. How good.
1: It is so exciting to know that we're going to be changing these kids' lives, and that's what it does. We get so touched by the stories when we hear from parents of children that are bullied, excluded, and it doesn't have to be for any reason. And I'm saying that because we are recruiting, and 131060, if you've got a kid that you know would benefit from having Marvel Stadium cheer for them, and they get to run out on the ground, then they get to go to school the next day and have all their mates go, wow, you got to be on the footy field. Some kids just, for whatever reason, and it doesn't have to be a reason, don't have a clique. They don't have mates. They dread going to school. They don't know how to connect. That no one comes to their parties. And it breaks our hearts. And sometimes it's just that little spring in their step that changes everything. And that's what Underdogs is about. Now, just a quick point that I want to make. 131060 is right now how you register. 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So don't go to the website right now. Just call 131060.
2: I was going to say, a couple of people messaged me and said that they're trying to get onto the website, but it's 3 weeks away. So it's pretty quick. And well done to your Bulldogs. They've jumped on board.
1: Doggies.
2: First time we've done it with another team other than Carlton, and we've jumped onto your Doggies and the Underdogs, Western Bulldogs. Just a dog.
1: It's a perfect fit.
2: It is, isn't it?
0: Thursday, August 6th, literally 3 weeks today. How good is that going to be? And 131060, if you want to register, and we'll let you know when the website's up and running.
2: And it'll be on
0: well.
2: Channel 7, obviously, the game, the Bulldogs versus North Melbourne. And I was talking to Jonesy, Chris Jones, who runs Channel 7 Sport and also SCA Sport. Most eyeballs on is a Thursday night.
0: Oh,
2: out of any games during the week, Thursday night is the most watched games.
0: How good's that? Plus, by the way, just after 7, later in the show, BT, he loves getting behind our underdogs. Brian. And he's going to be joining us because he's so excited about this as well.
3: Coming up on Fifi, Feather Nick, there is a new bit of legislation that may see ordinary Melburnians heading to jail. It's an ordinary thing that's already cost Bev $26,000.
4: Elbow to the MCG yesterday. He's meant to be a Hawthorn fan.
3: Hey, no. You calm down, buddy. We're going to find out what this ordinary thing is that's sending people to jail at 7:50. On the Fox.
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8: 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Works causing some grief through West Meadows, Mickleham Road southbound at the Tulla. Speed and lane restrictions in place and heavy brake lights on approach. A crash, Dandenong South, Abbots Road, National Drive. Brake lights plenty for the Monash, citybound from Clyde Road to Belgrave, Panham Road, then from Wellington Road to Warragul Road. There is some good news as all train lines report good service. 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
0: Yeah, that's us, 10 to 7. Nick, you all right, mate? You had an interesting ride in this morning.
27: Yeah, I've had a couple this week. I want to pitch it to you guys next. I might get you on board something.
1: Oh, dear.
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1: How are you getting to work?
0: Find out on the other side of Olivia Dean's Baby Steps at 101.9 The Fox. 15 degrees, cloudy, the forecast for your Thursday. Weekend's round the corner with Fifi Pepper, Nick. It's funny.

0: 7 to 7 Thursday morning. It is Fifi, Fev, and Nick. Hey, just a forecast ahead of the weekend. 15 degrees cloudy today. I mentioned that a few times. Tomorrow, when we're live in Frankston, Cheeky Squire, Brekkie and the Burbs with Delta Goodrum. 16 degrees, blue skies and sunny. Bit of fog in the morning, but it's gonna be a stunning day. Good morning.
1: Now, I've had a car for the last couple of months. My beautiful mother-in-law Carolyn was overseas, and we were two car Cody's. And I was driving in. I didn't need to ride the bike. And the start of April, I was the lightest I've been in 12 years. I was on. And then I had a car for 2 months and wedges and beers and just.
2: No mirrors?
1: We're back. We're back, baby. We hit 99.5. What's happened?
3: I'm back on the bike. Time to tell you you've got a stain on your top.
2: Oh, he's had that.
1: Yeah, I know. All day. I don't know what I've dropped on it. I think it's like beard oil or something.
2: I reckon it's milk coming
1: out of your nip. Permanent stain. Well, it's nothing from my bike because I rode the bike in on Monday. I've started to lactate now that Luch is pregnant.
2: That's what I just said. Yep.
1: And I'm furious, Fev, because I rode the bike in Monday and just on the bridge near Crown, shredded the back tyre.
3: Ooh, went over a nail?
2: He sat down on the seat.
1: Yeah, I'll put on that much weight. And the rims both, I completely flattened it.
2: You know, like in the movies where you get a blowout in the tire and the rims scrape and there's all fire coming back?
1: Yeah, all the springs and the chain blew off. It was a disaster. But my bike shop is closed where I get all my stuff. It's closed for a week. So I thought, I still want to move because I don't know if you notice this. If I come in sometime, if I've just woken up, had a shower and driven in and I haven't moved, I am flat. Flat as a tack.
2: I wouldn't have
1: picked that
2: up.
1: Have you guys noticed that over the last 6 years?
3: You know
1: sometimes
3: what?
1: I could be in a bit of a mood.
3: Why don't we put like one of those mini trampolines in the studio?
2: Or a bike
3: just in
2: here.
3: Just go for a little jump. Just have a little jump up and down.
2: Why don't we put a bike in here?
1: I don't have a bike in here. That is the saddest form of exercise. Like I'm doing stroke rehab or something. I don't need that. So what I've been doing.
2: You can go down in the pool with Ange down at Rosebud. Sit in the hydro pool.
1: With the water aerobics. No, I've been catching the train in.
3: What?
1: Walking to the train station, getting the 4:59 train.
3: Whoa, how many people are on that?
1: Well, I'll be
3: scary?
1: Honest, I did it once a couple of years ago and I thought, this is going to be like I Am Legend. There's going to be some monsters on this. Stay ready, back to the wall. It's great.
2: And then what, you walk from the train station to here?
1: Yep, from Flinders Street to here.
2: Yuck.
3: What's that walk, Flinders Street to South Melbourne?
0: Yuck.
1: Just under a K maybe? Another
3: car? It
1: feels
3: like more than that.
2: Hey, why don't you get another car?
1: Yeah, I should.
2: just fix it.
1: Tell you what, I was thinking about that this morning, walking up to the train. But it was a great vibe on the train this morning because England-Argentina's on World Cup right now.
2: 2-1.
1: Argentina just scored again, 2-1. But everyone had the phones out. People were all watching the World Cup. Mm. Good vibes.
3: That is good. I was just thinking, maybe.
1: I'm not catching the train to Frankston tomorrow. No, Luch, if you're listening, I'm taking the car. I'm not having that. I'm not
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7: Live from the Flying Fox. The census is coming this August. You'll get instructions soon on what to do. In the census, every answer matters. Authorised by the Australian Bureau of Statistics Canberra. A crash for the Deer Park bypass, city-bound, just after the Ballarat Road, causing a bit of grief with delays pushing back onto the Western Freeway to around Leakes Road. Elsewhere, a broken-down truck for the Monash outbound at Warragul Road. Speed and lane restrictions in place and the usual brake light action, city-bound from East Link to Warragul Road. 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
3: Morning, Melbourne. I'm Alexandra Bryant. A woman's been rescued from an upstairs apartment after a Footscray shop fire. Fireys came to her rescue on Nicholson Street at around 11 last night. Today's Show reporter Christine Ahern went to the scene this morning. A tripod and light stand were stolen as she set up for a live cross. While a fire in Tullamarine is being treated as suspicious, a vehicle was rammed into Pockets Pool Hall and Bar, causing significant damage. Three teenagers have been charged over a series of extortion incidents at tobacco stores in the Yarra and Mentone areas. A 17-year-old boy from the Broadmeadows area and two boys aged 17 and 15 from Hume were all interviewed and charged with theft of

0: 82% of AFL players say they have high levels of concern around the long-term effects of concussion. A Players Association survey also revealing 66% have received some form of online abuse in the past 12 months. AU. Checking your Foxcast, cloudy with a slight chance of a shower today, Melbourne. 15 is our top, 16 tomorrow. A foggy start, then mostly sunny. It's still 12 in the city. We're an interruption-free zone every morning after Fifi Feather Nick Rap at 9 a.m. Keep it locked for the Foxes free-for-all on Melbourne's number one hit music station.
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10: Alpha Box, you won $10,000.
11: That's the secret sound.
12: Oh, no!
13: I'm with the
14: How good is a Thursday weekend round the corner? We're live from Frankston in the morning. Cheeky Squire with Delta Goodrum for Brekkie and the Burbs. Coffee breakfast. See you all down there.
15: Yes. And now a little bit of trash talk in the studio just then.
16: Well, Argentina's just defeated England 2-1.
17: They scored two goals in 5 minutes to knock England out of the World Cup.
15: And we're doing a sweep. So yes. Before the World Cup started, we did a sweep in our team. And a couple of days ago, most of us have been knocked out.
17: Yep.
15: Gemma, producer Gemma, had ended up with England and France.
17: Mm-hmm.
15: And we were all just on Monday going, well, she's going to win the sweep, the $500.
17: We'll at least get one in.
15: Because England or France might end up playing each other. She'll end up playing herself in the grand final. Now that they've been knocked out, Fev's Spain and Josiah's Argentina.
17: It's us two. So Gemma had literally, with four to go, she had two teams and been knocked out.
15: I just thought on Monday, well, Gemma's winning.
17: Yeah.
15: How did you win?
16: I had Australia and Uruguay, and I'm the same as Gemma.
17: Yeah. And you'd already spent the money, Gemma.
18: I'm a bit sad. I'd already worked out what I was going to spend the winnings on.
14: Oh. I'm not going to spend my money just in case, but it's good to know my daughter might be able to eat for a couple more weeks.
15: Who's the favourite, Spain or Argentina?
17: Spain. Spain are $1. They were $1.60 yesterday. Argentina.
15: If Fev ends up winning the sweep and winning our tipping and winning the Fox tipping.
16: It's almost as if he knows heaps about sport.

0: it is. Men versus women. Although women, wow, what a lead. Have been leading pretty much the whole time all year. 28 is the scoreboard and men are trailing on 24. I say trailing, that's the closest you've been in a while, boys.
1: Yeah, I know. We win this, we're
0: 4
1: back.
0: 4 points the difference. For the $250 right now, we have Taylor in Patterson Lakes. Morning, Taylor.
2: Morning.
0: Come, girls. You are going up, Taylor, against Chad in Roeville. Morning, Chad.
3: Good morning. Let's go, boys.
1: Yeah, boys. Come on, Chad.
0: Rob from Roeville won yesterday. And, the boys are on. Actually, I think it was 2 days in a row for you.
1: We lost one and we won yesterday.
0: So, Well, Taylor versus Chad, best of three, general knowledge questions. Call out the answer as soon as you know it. Are you ready, guys?
2: Yeah.
0: Okay, here we go for $250. Question one. What nut is used to make Nutella?
3: Hazelnut.
1: Oh, chatty boy.
0: Chat. Oh, nice work. Question two. In AFL, how many points is a goal worth?
2: Six.
0: Oh, Chad.
1: We're on the front line.
0: Taylor, Chad, $250. And now, boys, you are 25 and girls, we're 28.
4: Wow.
3: coming.
0: You are coming, Chad. Yes, you are.
4: And hopefully, Taylor, Chad, not too far from Frankston. We'll see you tomorrow morning for brekkie in the burbs.
1: Take behind the curtains. Every time the boys win, me and Azio, we got machine guns. Leon pulls out his, James gets out his.

0: these guns and we just threw grenades and they all, it was like, you know when someone scores in the rugby, I just pulled a grenade out, chucked it over and they all ducked. It was like, it's
1: weird. You're all
0: in
1: very
0: sync.
1: Violent, huh?
0: We're all in sync.
2: Hey, this time tomorrow, it's going to be live from Frankston. Like I just mentioned, Battle of the Sexes. Will the guys have another win or the girls? If you're there live, you'll have a crack or watch it and see some of these grenades thrown in person. But up next, Fee.
1: Up next, we have realised as a show that we are closely related to one of the next big TV series produced here in Australia. It's amazing. Yeah. There are connections to this show.
2: It's wild. We'll talk about it and let you know what it is as well after Alex Warren's Fever Dream at the Fox.
3: How

0: It is the Boxers, Fifi Fevenek, 7-11. That's the time. Morning to you. 15 degrees, cloudy, the forecast today. Looking ahead to the weekend tomorrow, 16 and sunny. 16, partly cloudy on Saturday, and then a stunning Sunday, 17 degrees. Blue skies, that is the forecast so far. Good morning, guys.
1: We realised something really interesting yesterday. So there's a new TV series, a Netflix TV series, starring Australians and filmed here in Australia. And it's coming up soon, and we're going to be speaking to one of the stars of it. And the stars of it are, well, firstly, there's Christopher Chung. Now, Chris Chung, amazing Australian actor who has been killing it in Slow Horses, a huge television series you can get on Apple TV with Gary Oldman. So there he is.
2: Mm-hmm. He's a Frankston boy, isn't he?
1: Yes, he is down from the peninsula. And my daughter does nippers with his niece.
2: Oh, there you
1: so
2: go.
1: So I'm connected.
2: 6 degrees of separation.
1: There we go. There's a little bit of a connection there. And then the other star of it, so it's Chris Chung and it's Philippa Northeast. You might know her from Home and Away. She was in Home and Away a few years ago. She played Evelyn Maguire in Home and Away. And her sister used to be our producer, Bridget Northeast.
2: Oh, Bridget, yeah.
1: So we were sitting there going, the two stars of this big Netflix Australian TV series we are sort of closely related to. And that then got us talking because we realized, well, like, obviously they've got famous names. And then how did we end up with Danger's connection, Leon?
3: I think we're just saying that there's not many Northeasts around. So when you hear it, there's a Bridget Northeast, that's got to be that person.
1: Yeah.
2: It's heaps of suburbs in the Northeast.
3: Danger had a neighbour that had a celebrity's name as well, I believe, wasn't it?
4: My best. Oh.
0: Yeah, you're
2: Jesus,
0: on.
2: Jesus, so loud.
4: My best friend growing up across the road from me down in Old Gowanbury, his name was Michael Clark. And his father's name was Stuart Clark, both Australian cricketers at the same time.
1: With the same, that's actually cool. I like that. Like for the father-son to be Stuart Clark and Michael Clark. But having a famous name, it can be good. It can be good because particularly when it's a good person.
2: Mm.
1: But let's say up until a few years ago, there would be in the world somewhere a Jeff Epstein who's literally now has to change his name.
2: Someone like that?
1: Yeah.
5: Well, that's what I wanted to call my baby boy, the next one. Is there something wrong with it?
1: But it's like we talked about this recently because I obviously my number one Michael Jordan and there's that actor who's only been on the scene, you know, he's been famous for a few years, Michael Jordan. No, he had time to change his name like Katy Perry did because Katy Perry is actually Kate Hudson. And then when Goldie Hawn's daughter Kate Hudson became a famous actress, Katy Perry realised I can't be Kate Hudson. I'm going to be Katy Perry. But 131060, if you've got some good names, you know people who've got someone with a famous name or you're sharing a name with someone famous, because Leon, apparently another member of our team.
3: We've had a few. We used to work with Tom Green. Our old audio producer was Tom Green.
2: So many Tom Greens, footballers.
1: Do you
2: Tom
1: know what, Greens though? Everywhere. I reckon the actor comedian you're talking about isn't famous enough for that to be
5: Tom
1: relevant.
5: Tom Green.
1: Okay. Maybe 2015.
5: Yeah,
1: MTV. What's Tom Green dating Drew Barrymore was his highlight.
3: His middle names were Patrick and Stewart. Patrick Stewart.
1: Tom, yeah.
3: We actually also have James Blake, who's a famous singer.
6: Wishing you Godspeed.
1: Again,
2: isn't
1: famous. When you're famous, I reckon you need. Has anyone in this studio heard of the singer James Blake?
2: No.
4: He's got two Grammys.
2: Oh, so mate, you can get a Grammy for anything.
1: I reckon.
5: And you're a fire warden.
2: The best cleaner of the floor on set won a Grammy.
1: I reckon you're fine, James. I reckon you're still James Blake, and don't worry about anyone confusing the two of you.
4: There are two other James Blakes as well.
2: There's a tennis player.
1: There'd be an actor.
4: Tennis player?
2: Tennis player, yeah.
4: And then the bus driver who kicked Rosa Parks off the bus.
2: Who the hell is Rosa Parks?
1: Oh, Fev.
4: Oh, my God. Fev.
1: Fev, that was the end of basically apartheid in the United States. That was awful. Poor Rosa Parks.
5: Rosa Parks.
1: She was the
5: back of the bus.
1: Little African-American girl and woman, actually. And they wouldn't, because there were white buses and African-American buses.
2: Yeah, I watched the Gridiron shows about that.
1: Yeah, horrible stuff.
2: I've
1: and James Blake was the one who kicked her off. Well, wow, I wouldn't have brought that up.
2: Imagine if you were like Michael Jordan, B. Jordan, and you ring up and like you're in Australia and you go, oh, ring up Nobu because they're at Crown. Oh, Michael Jordan's coming in for dinner and then he rocks in. They'd be flat.
1: Of course they would.
2: Because they'd be thinking it's MJ.
1: I feel for the people who have the name first. It's parents who push. Like if you at the moment, if your surname's Jackson and you have a kid and you call them Michael. That's on you. Yeah.
0: 13, 10, 60, you got a famous name, get involved.
7: It was our big announcement yesterday. Underdogs is back for its fifth instalment. And this one is going to be bigger than ever.
1: Marvel Stadium, the Western Bulldogs, my boys. I love it.
2: The doggies.
1: The doggies.
2: And the underdogs.
1: This is going to be huge.
7: 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This morning on the show, Brian Taylor is joining Fifi Feather Nick to share some of his thoughts at 7:40 on the Fox.
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11: 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A bit of a mess through Dandenong South. The crash, Abbotts Road closed westbound between National Drive and Remington Drive. Give it a miss, head north and take Greens Road instead. A shambles through Craigieburn. A collision on the Hume Highway, citybound just near Gasoline Way. Delays back to Craigieburn Road. Crash to Narre Warren South, Greens Road at Wood Road. 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The census is coming this August. 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Authorised by the Australian Bureau of Statistics, Canberra. 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
15: Yeah, that's us. About 20 minutes away from BT joining us the show. Brian, do you want to be joining Fifi, Feb and Nick? He is pumped, getting behind our BT underdogs, as he always does. Our team of kids that have been bullied, excluded, left behind. We're putting an end to that, play at Marvel Stadium in 3 weeks. Details right throughout the morning, but we are taking your calls at the moment on 13 1060 and next. Have you got a famous name or know someone that shares a famous name? I went to school with Will Smith.
16: I work with a Fiona Box.
15: Who's also famous, yes.
16: Famous name.
15: It's the Fox. Calls after this.

0: Sienna Spiro, her name. Material Lover, the name of the song. It's just gone 7:25. Thursday traffic news on the way in minutes as well. But 13:10:60, our phone line here at the Fox. Get involved anytime. We'd love to chat to you.
1: Yeah, we're talking about people who have a famous person's name. And that's not fair, even the way I said that. It's your name. You were given that name at birth. It should be yours. But when someone famous has it, everyone thinks
2: sucks.
1: Of them. It does. I imagine it would. I would not like that. And the worst thing is when it's a criminal. Like when just out of the blue, the most famous person in the world is Jeffrey Epstein. And there would have been a Jeff Epstein somewhere going, 100%. Oh, you're kidding me. My whole life. And now I've got to change my name.
3: Yeah. There would be heaps of Aaron Pattersons getting around.
1: Oh, wouldn't there? You're right, an Aaron Patterson.
2: Yeah. Old Mushy.
1: Oh, that's so flattening. Yeah. Chantel from Mernda. Hi, Chantel.
4: Hi, how you going?
1: Good. Well, you've got a great name already. I don't know many famous Chantels.
4: No, thanks. Well, my son's name is Jonah Hill.
1: Oh. Now, Chantel, you sound so young that I'm guessing Jonah Hill had that name before you named your son.
4: Well, my son turned 20 yesterday,
1: You sound about 20.
2: Yeah.
4: Oh, thanks.
3: And I read Superbad came out in like 2007 or 8, so he would have been really little.
4: Yeah, so
2: Jonah Hill's
4: the funny
2: real
4: thing
2: too,
4: was the first time we went to Bali, my boys were both little, and we got my travel agent organised for us to get a driver. So when we got to the airport, I'm looking around for a sign with my name, and the next minute I see Mr. Jonah Hill. And we walked over to him and he was so disappointed because he thought
1: oh, no.
4: that he was going to be the actor. Yeah, so we always joke about that, which is good.
1: Oh, that's funny. And I was thinking, no, that's not – I love that name. Jonah Hill's
2: Jonah's
1: a great
2: a good
1: name. And I'm thinking that's quite safe, but he did get into trouble a few years ago, didn't he?
4: He got
1: cancelled.
2: Mm.
1: You don't. Anyway, your son's fine now because no one's talking about Jonah Hill. Just your son, Jonah.
4: Yeah. Oh, very true.
1: It is a good name. Yeah, Jonah Hill.
2: I think he's hit the Ozempic, old Jonah Hill.
1: Yeah, I think he hit it a long time ago.
2: He was a fatty and now he's a little skeleton.
1: He rides it though.
2: Yeah. He loves
1: it. I think
2: it.
1: He stops the jabs when he's got a part.
2: And then he goes, I need to eat.
1: thank you, Chantel. Jackie in Croydon. Jackie.
5: Hey, guys. How's it going?
2: Good,
1: yeah,
2: Jack.
1: Good. Who's got a famous name?
5: So an ex-colleague of mine was Harry Potter.
3: Oh.
1: Yeah, that's eternal. Like Harry Potter is going to be one of the biggest names in, you know, the zeitgeist forever.
2: That's
1: you're never going to get
2: isn't
1: over it.
2: That's
1: yeah.
5: And to be fair, he was Harry Potter before the book came out.
1: No, because also, Jackie, there is was a Channel 10 reporter called Harry Potter.
0: Yep.
1: And I agree, he was Harry Potter first. That's unlike, that's on J.K.
2: Stiff.
1: Rowling. That's on her.
2: Yeah.
1: She did that. Does he love it, Jackie, or does he loathe it?
5: Oh, look, every time we walked past him, we'd just yell out, "You're a wizard, Harry!" And he'd go,
3: yes!
1: I mean, it can ruin someone's life. Like, your life is ruined when a famous person or character
3: but
1: has
3: it's
1: your
3: made
1: name.
3: For your
2: but
3: friends
2: if
3: and
2: they
3: family.
2: Rang up for dinner and they said, "Harry Potter's coming,"
3: yeah,
2: the restaurant's not going to think it's Harry Potter.
3: Mm.
1: But think about it. That is your, like, okay, when you're somebody famous like you, Fev.
2: Oh,
1: you
2: know, stop it.
1: I was going to say Warnie. You're just, that's your thing, mate. Yeah. Everyone's going to call. But this guy, Harry Potter, he was just Harry Potter, and now every day of his life he's getting
2: wizard.
1: A wizard game.
3: Oh,
1: yeah. That's not
3: and
1: fair.
3: And you're late for your flight at the airport. Harry Potter, gate 47. You're like, here we go.
1: That's not fair.
2: Everyone would laugh.
3: Oh, you'd be rapt.
1: Thank you, Jackie.
2: I just wrote this name down.
1: Sally. Hi, Sal.
6: Hi, how you going?
1: Yeah, good. Who's got someone famous as a name?
6: Yeah, my brother, unfortunately, has the same name as Carl Williams. Even down to his second name, he was Carl Anthony Williams.
1: Oh!
2: So it's exactly the same.
6: Yeah.
1: How does he go with that? Does he get it every day? Or because Carl's been gone a while now.
6: Yeah, look, I don't know now, but at the time it got pretty hairy because the Australian newspaper actually published my brother's address and he was getting drive-bys by his house.
1: No!
3: Oh,
6: people
3: no.
6: slowing down and stuff.
2: Wow.
1: Did he sue the paper?
6: No, he didn't. He rang them up and asked them for a traction. But whether that happened, we don't know. One of the guys from his work actually alerted him to the fact that it was in that newspaper.
2: Imagine,
6: so, yeah.
1: Imagine I reckon he might have missed a lawsuit there.
2: 100%. Yeah. Imagine him when he goes overseas and when Carl was alive and it said Carl Anthony Williams. They'd have the APF? What are they?
3: AFP.
2: AFP. Yeah. They'd all be there.
1: Of course they
2: thinking
1: would.
2: Thinking it was him.
1: I mean, there was a time when Carl Williams was front page of the newspaper forever. And then when Underbelly came out.
2: Yeah.
1: Oh, your poor brother.
6: Yeah. And they're about the same age. Well, only a couple of years difference in age. So... very similar, but luckily they looked nothing alike.
2: I was about to say, was he a little porky with black with blonde hair?
6: Brother's very tall and slim and blonde hair, so it was lucky for him.
2: Yeah, lucky. Imagine if he looked the same.
3: I've got a mate, this person didn't have the same name, but a good friend, I don't know if, no, we'll say it. Luke Heggie, my mate, comedian, he sells merch online. And someone, he met someone that said, do you have any merch with you at the show? And Heggie said, no, but just give me your address and I'll send it to you. And then as a joke, this was at the end of last year, the bloke's name is not this, but on the envelope that he sent the merch in, Heggie wrote Desi Freeman and the bloke's address.
1: Oh.
3: The bloke works underground at a mine. He gets back to his house. There's cops that have gone through the house.
1: No.
3: The building manager's gone, Desi Freeman's here.
1: Oh.
3: It's like, no, it was just him playing a prank.
1: Now, I can't believe this. Do we have...
2: they found him.
1: Isla Fisher on the line? Is this Isla Fisher?
3: I find you.
7: Hey, guys, how are you? Yes, it is.
1: Oh, Isla Fisher from Nerry Warren. Now,
2: yes, it was I.
1: Isla, jeepers. I was going to say, that's because I would argue Isla Fisher's quite rare, so you would probably be one of the only other Isla Fishers.
7: Yeah, it's actually kind of freaky because I'm originally from Perth and my mum's grandma, so my ma, she's actually like really good friends with Isla Fisher's mum. And then my mum was actually born on Isla Fisher's birthday. So it's kind of freaky.
1: That is, isn't it? Oh, yeah. Do you get, Isla, do you get, like when you ring to make an appointment or need to say your name, do you always get people assuming you are the Isla Fisher?
7: Yeah, I get it all the time. Oh, I mean, it's a good icebreaker, but like one time, I mean, even with my partner all the time in Perth, because she's originally from Perth, obviously.
1: Yeah.
7: He always makes me put my name down because he thinks it's so funny. And one time, like actually, I can't remember the name of the restaurant, but I think it was some like really fancy restaurant. I put my name down, like my full name. And we got up there and they were like, I was like, oh, for Isla Fisher. And they were like, oh yeah, are you sure? And I was like, yeah. And then they like looked at me really weirdly and like sat us in the nicest place of the restaurant, like away from everyone.
2: Oh, that's awesome.
7: And we're looking at each other like, oh my God, like this is definitely not for us. And then I put two and two together because like sometimes I just don't think about it.
2: No, you wouldn't.
7: And they gave us like the nicest thing and were giving us the weird looks all the time.
1: I bet, see, when you ring to book for Isla Fisher and then you turn, I can't believe how rude they were to you. Are you sure? You're Isla Fisher? Oh, that would be a perk.
7: And you get to... Sacha Baron Cohen was rocking up as well.
1: Well, I know, I was going to say, is your husband, did he go along with Borat?
7: Yeah.
2: Did you see Ali G's laugh. Back? Yeah. He was at Wimbledon and he got asked to leave.
3: Ali G.
2: Ali G, because he's filming his new show and he was all dressed up and he was offering the kids behind him coke and cigarettes.
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11: 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It's a bit of a shambles through Craigieburn. A crash on the Hume Highway, city bound just near Gasoline Way, pushing delays back to Craigieburn Road. I don't say this much, but you can take the Hume Freeway as an alternative as it's running significantly smoother. Elsewhere, it's a mess in Dandenong South. A crash Abbotts Road, that's closed westbound between National Drive and Remington Drive. 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
1: Morning, Melbourne. I'm Alexandra Bryant. Pocket's Pool Hall and Bar in Tullamarine is the latest entertainment venue to be targeted. A car was driven into the business just before 4 a.m. and was then set alight. The bar's been significantly damaged. A furniture company next door has minor damage. While in Footscray, fire has engulfed a shop on Nicholson Street. A woman had to be rescued from an upstairs apartment. Three other shops were also damaged. In other news, Yarra Council will lobby the government to lift bans on dogs from hospitality venues. It's after the Rose was threatened with a $2,000 fine. The pub says the hospitality sector has experienced a significant cultural shift since laws were introduced. And Argentina will face Spain in the World Cup final after a 2-1 comeback win over England. Here's the call on the SBS.
34: And Argentina, the world champions, are going to the 2026 final. Messi inspired the comeback.
35: Oh, you like Fox Garfield?
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0: He's persistent. Robert Irwin continues his pitch to bring Taylor Swift and Travis Kelce down under, trying to convince the couple to take their honeymoon at his zoo. Irwin's invited the pair to stay at the five-star Crocodile Hunter Lodge at no cost for regular people. The same cabins cost $2,000 a night. And Meghan Markle has landed a surprise daytime Emmy nomination for her cancelled Netflix cooking show With Love, Meghan. It's received the nom for Most Outstanding Lifestyle Program.
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0: 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Just a top of 15 for us today. Cloudy, the slight chance of showers. Tomorrow, a foggy start, then mostly sunny and 16, still sitting on 12 in the city. 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
9: 19-8, Thursday weekend round the corner. Hey guys, it's our last morning of the week in the studio.
2: Yeah.
9: It's tomorrow.
2: This is just the weekend.

0: Don't ask me.
1: It was a funny joke.
2: He was looking at me like Leon was just watching
1: us from a chair in the corner of the room. That's it.
3: Baby got put
2: he
3: in the corner.
2: He was like, who's on Goldfinger? Not Goldfinger.
3: Mike Myers.
2: Austin Powers. He was like Dr. Evil. He was sitting there. All he needed was a cat on his lap. He was staring at us and putting us off.
4: Monitoring the show from inside.
2: Anyway, he's back outside the studio where he belongs. Now.
0: That sounded so harsh.
2: That sounded a lot harsher.
0: Get out.
2: Leona, I love Leona. We're super close. Now it's
3: he always pops and then backs it up with something really nice.
1: Yeah.
3: Do you think that makes it all good?
2: He's come back in.
1: Okay. Sit in the corner and
2: now,
1: watch.
2: Now, let's go back. Frankston, you can all, in fact, come to Frankston to see DJ Shurg's Leon. James Blake is a huge highlight at Bricky and the Burbs. Whoa. The people love James.
1: They do.
3: That's a stretch.
2: Tomorrow morning, the Cheeky Squire, that's where we're going to be. Delta Goodrum will be performing direct from Eurovision. She's got her exciting tour that's been announced. We can't wait to see Delts. Have a chat with her.
0: We cannot wait. Cheeky Squire, like Fee said. Brekkie Coffee, you name it. The show live. It's calamari. All thanks to Peninsula Hot Springs. Experience, seek the heat at Peninsula Hot Springs. Immerse yourself in heat, light, sound, and geothermal bathing this winter. Has Fev's calamari order been placed for tomorrow morning?
3: Yeah, it's been.
0: They've given it a thumbs up.
3: It's the first thing they do.
1: Morning calamari. Beautiful.
3: Oh, mate, it doesn't matter.
0: Fresh from the bay. Right up front. Hey, I've got to play Delta Goodrum now, Born to Try, a little remix to get you excited for her performance tomorrow. But
3: learn
0: after
3: the words,
0: this,
3: Fee, learn the words.
2: I know the words to this.
3: Good, because you're going to be singing it tomorrow.
0: After this, BT joining us, the great Brian Taylor.
5: Brian!
0: He's getting behind our team of underdogs. All the details on that after this at the Fox. Morning.
6: Brian.

0: Delta Goodrum. Straight from Eurovision to Frankston. How good. Tomorrow morning, Cheeky Squire. We'll see you all there from 6 a.m. Breakfast coffee on us. We cannot wait. What a morning that is going to be. But 3 weeks today, something even bigger is happening.
1: 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Underdogs.
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0: Underdogs.
3: Yeah, the Underdogs are back. This is going to be huge. Bulldogs versus North Melbourne, Marvel Stadium, and our kids from Melbourne. The Underdogs, the kids doing it tough, bullied, sidelined, struggling to make friendships. And on this night, they get to be celebrated and hear the roar of the crowd. And what has been amazing in all the Underdogs we've done so far is Channel 7 get behind this,
4: yeah,
3: nobody gets behind it more than AFL legend, 7 commentator, the star himself, BT, Brian Taylor. BT.
5: Brian.
6: Thanks, Fifi. Thanks, Fev and Nick. Appreciate it. You guys do an incredible job with this Underdogs thing. And I'm looking, what is it, the Western Bulldogs North Melbourne game, is it not?
3: That's right. Thursday. What night? What day is it?
0: 6th of August.
3: Thursday, 6th of August, BT.
6: Yeah, I remember last time the kids came in and to Marvel, they had a great game, get out and play footy on the oval and then come up into the commentary box as well. And Fev was battling to control them all in the commentary box. They were bloody everywhere. They were talking in the microphone and on camera, and they just had a great time. It was good. Great way to bring kids together, make them feel like they're in a bit of a team.
3: And you do that, and BT, honestly, the way you – and it, let's be honest, you and the guys there, you're
0: the
3: busy.
0: Entire crew.
3: You're really busy because we're broadcasting to the nation, and yet you give these kids so much time. You make them feel special. And when they get to sit in your chair and put on your headphones and – I mean, it's life-changing stuff. So we thank you for really giving these kids your time, BT.
6: No, we enjoy having them. It's great having them along, giving kids a bit of a look at what we do. No one cares about what we do, so to have some kids this is pretty cool. We'll have a go at this. It's a lot of fun for us all.
5: Yeah, Fifi was right, BT. Now, mate, hey, mate, the season's panning out really well. Big game tonight down at the Cattery. It'll be live and free on 7 and 7 Plus tonight from 7 p.m. The Cats have made 7 changes, and the Saints are just going along nicely. Who wins tonight?
6: Well, you've got to say that Geelong probably win, although with a really weakened team, as you say. But for St Kilda, so there's a group of 4, Carlton, North Melbourne, St Kilda and the Giants. They're all on 8 wins. You're going to need 12 wins to make that wild card final. Yeah. Collingwood have already got one of those spots. And one of those 4 teams, Carlton, North, St Kilda, GWS, are going to take the other spot. They're all on 8 wins each. So St Kilda have incredible motivation to want to get there. Think they probably are playing the best along with the Giants out of that group of 4. Well, Carlton playing well.
5: 7 in a row, bro.
6: Yeah, well, didn't they lose last week?
5: Yeah, but, mate, they played in a typhoon.
0: Yeah, it was wet.
5: It was like poor. It was
0: doesn't count.
6: Stop going on about the 7 in a row. That's dead and done, mate.
3: Hey, shots fired.
6: Have a listen to this. This is the 7 in a row they played. The Western Bulldogs, Port, Geelong, Essendon, Giants, West Coast, Richmond. That's who they played in the 7 in a row.
5: Mate, you just said Geelong's going to win. The Giants are humming. And
3: doggies.
5: And the
3: okay.
5: Doggies.
0: And the Bombers are a team.
5: And the Bombers play well.
6: Listen. Alton, shit out.
0: BT, we'll see you on 7 tonight. We'll see you in 3 weeks for the Underdogs. Thanks, mate.
3: All out.
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9: 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Now, if I was tasked with improving Mickleham Road through West Meadows, the first thing to come to mind would not be firing up works. Southbound at the Tulla in peak hour. It's a bit of a shambles, not going well, to say the least. Delays back to Barrymore Road. You can either take Micklem Road and pack a lunch or take Pascoe Bar Road instead. Elsewhere, a crash in Craigieburn, the Hume Highway city bound near Gasoline Way. A lane blocked, take the Hume Freeway. 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
2: 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Fifi, Bev and Nick. Fifi, Bev.
0: And morning on this Thursday. Would love to help you out and give you $10,000 cash. We all want it. So give us a call now, 131060 if you want the cash. Now, to earn it, you've got to answer 10 questions in 30 seconds with a certain letter, and it is...
5: The letter N. N for never worn white.
0: There you go, Fev. We'll play after Olivia Rodrigo.

0: Good on ya, Olivia Rodrigo at the Fox. It is Fifi, Fev and Nick. Good morning.
1: Good morning.
0: Thursday. How good is it? And how good would cash to be given away to you be right now?

0: Just didn't hit you.
1: $10,000. We got pretty close. Emily at about 20 past six. Just came off night shift. And
2: Josiah as well.
0: Yeah, Josiah sounded like me reading a live read before.
3: I feel like I've got an indented head.
1: Kath from Indented Head. Hi, Kath.
4: Hi, good morning.
1: Kath. Okay, Kath, we're getting closer and closer, and this is going to be your time to shine. You can do it, Kath. 30 seconds, 10 questions, every answer beginning with...
0: The letter N. I'm going to give you the answer to question five. A Disney star, Nick Jonas.
4: Nick Jonas, great.
0: Good luck.
1: Nick Jonas. I didn't actually know he was a Disney star.
2: And I like what Kath wants to do with the 10K. Kath, what are you going to do if you win?
4: I'm going to upgrade my flight from economy to business for my goddaughter's wedding.
1: Yes.
2: Yes. Launch.
1: Okay, Kath, come on. Let's do it for you. Let's get you into business.
4: Great,
1: the letter
4: thank you.
1: N, and if you get them all answered, it's all yours. So here we go. Question one, letter N. Name a country.
4: Netherlands.
1: A food.
4: Noodles.
1: A body part.
4: Neck.
1: A coffee brand.
4: Nescafe.
1: A Disney star.
4: Nick Jonas.
1: A fast food chain.
4: Pass.
1: A periodic element.
4: Nickel.
1: A Simpsons character.
4: Ned.
1: A Zac Efron film.
4: Pass.
1: A Katy Perry song.
4: Pass.
1: A fast food chain. Kath, amazing effort.
2: You said noodles for food, a fast food chain, noodle box, Nando's, Zac Efron film, New Year's Eve, a Katy Perry
1: Impossible.
2: Song. Fev tried to give it away beforehand.
0: Never Worn White.
2: Never
0: Worn Zac Efron film, Neighbours is a great film.
1: Yeah, Neighbours.
0: It's a great film.
1: But, gee, Kath, that was a phenomenal effort. You should be. I thought that was going to go.
0: Enjoy economy.
1: You also got...
4: I'm going to go business.
1: You're going for it, Kath. And have some fun with your $250 Fun Lab voucher.
4: Great. Thanks so much, guys. Appreciate it.
0: Well done, Kath.
3: A pleasure. Holy moly, like golf, but fun. You can book now. You'll have a great time there, Kath. And good news, Alpha Bucks is back tomorrow when we're live from the Cheeky Squire at Frankston, 5:30, 6:30 and 8 o'clock.
2: I think that Zac Efron film was called Neighbours in America, but here they called it... They called it Bad Neighbours?
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2: They had to call it Bad Neighbours here, I think, because the movie's about some loose units next door. But I think Australians would go, oh, they're grouse.
0: Yeah.
2: You know what I mean? So it's like,
0: they're
2: actually
0: party animals. Yeah. It was the best.
2: Oh, they're bad neighbours. Oh,
0: movie.
2: Okay. I guess so.
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0: 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Delays remain through Craigieburn following an earlier crash along the Hume Highway city-bound near Gasoline Way. All lane 3 open, but headaches still back past Craigieburn Road. Your best bet while it continues to ease is the Hume Freeway. A crash in Hallam, Hallam South Road south of the Princes Highway. Speed lane restrictions in both directions and a collision Narre Warren South Greaves Road at Wood Road. 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And now you're up to date on Melbourne's number one hit music station with the Foxes, Fifi, Fev and Nick.
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4: Morning, Melbourne. I'm Alexandra Bright. A woman's been rescued from an apartment above a burning Footscray shop. She was saved by fireys on Nicholson Street at around 11 last night. Three other shops were damaged. The cause of the blaze isn't yet known. While in Tullamarine, Pocket's pool hall and bar has been ram raided. The vehicle was then set alight before the offenders fled before 4 a.m. The Age is reporting a 20-year-old Essendon man accused of orchestrating Melbourne's bar wars was once released early from youth detention. In 2024, he pleaded guilty to orchestrating tobacco extortions. With a court hearing, he began using cocaine, Xanax and marijuana at the age of 13. The man was arrested again this week. The US has launched new daytime strikes in Iran. President Donald Trump vowing to strike bridges and power plants next week if the country doesn't return to talks.
5: I don't like giving deadlines, but they pretty much know. They know the story. They better behave.
4: And Kate and Luke Sayers are formally divorced. It comes as her defamation action against him returns to court in November. Here's your Foxcast Melbourne. Just a top of 15 for us today. Cloudy, the slight chance of showers. Tomorrow, a foggy start, then mostly sunny and 16, still sitting on 12 in the city. With the Fox's million-dollar voice, one voice could make you Melbourne's newest millionaire. Your next chance to enter the Millionaire's Lounge is at 8.55 on Melbourne's number one hit music station.
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7: Just after 8, cannot wait for tomorrow morning. Obviously, we're live from the Cheeky Squire in Frankston. 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
8: Look, if Delta begs, I mean, if she really wants me to sing with her.
9: She's not going to, so don't.
10: No, if you're going to beg and get up there yourself.
8: No, this is about Delta tomorrow. I've had my moment to shine. I will make tomorrow all about you our very good friend Delta.
10: You were born to shine.
7: You were.
8: Born to
10: I
8: try.
10: Was born to...
8: Actually, Delta's song Born to Try is all about one night only. Sorry, who did I interrupt then?
7: Oh, don't worry. It's don't worry. Sam Fender Olivia and Olivia Dean. Jane. Don't worry about that.
8: I mean, I know this is the biggest song in the world.
9: Don't rein her in.
8: Just that's yeah, the name thank of it. You. Don't rein me in. I won't be doing this at one night only next time.
7: Hey, Cavalli, join us next, in 10 minutes.
10: Hang on, whoa. Next time,
11: we do a duet.
8: Leon, if we do a duet, it's not this song.
10: One night only, bro.
9: One night only.
8: Guys, I can't tell you how many people are demanding another night. It's not me. It's all the people
9: DMing
8: me.
9: It's all your burner accounts.
7: Ed Cavalli very soon. Up next, though.
9: Nene Fox message.
7: Fev.
10: Yeah, I've got something for the team up next. I picked up on something yesterday throughout the show, and I'm going to bring it after this.
7: Go for it.
10: Dean and Fender.
7: Yeah, Sam Fender, the Fox Morning.

0: Thursday weekend round the corner, footy on tonight, 15 degrees, cloudy today, the last cloudy day for the next couple of days. It's going to be sunny tomorrow, 16, partly cloudy, sun and clouds Saturday, 16 and 17 and sunny on Sunday.
1: We'll just talk about footy tips and I back Carlton to beat Collingwood. Collingwood will win.
2: No, no, I thought you didn't tip Carlton. Have you changed it?
1: No, no, no. I put Carlton on there.
2: You have.
1: But I just can't do it. I can't back Collingwood against Carlton. I can't tip them, and it's going to cost me my footy tips.
2: Well, that's good. See, I like that.
1: Yeah, I can't do it. Any other team, I don't care. But when it comes to Collingwood,
2: I reckon I'd be beating you in the tips if I didn't back the doggies every week.
1: Cute.
2: That's true. I know I'll never win the tips because I'm loyal to my team.
1: Mate, bro, I'm that far in
2: front
1: of you.
2: Your fair weather friend.
1: Anyway, cool story. Yesterday on the show, we had some exciting news. Nick made a big announcement, and you want to people that weren't listening?
3: Having another baby.
2: Baby on the way. For Nick and his beautiful wife, Luke.
1: Yeah, which is Charlie and Max.
2: A little baby brother.
3: A brother.
1: Little Archibald's going to come out and with his big
3: head. Sticking with that name, eh?
1: Yeah, little Archibald. I like it. It was huge. Everyone loved it. We're so excited. Everyone around Australia were pumped because it got written up everywhere. Got written up in all.
3: It did.
2: Did get a lot of traction.
1: Got a lot of traction. Yep. And it popped up. You know when you go to your phone and you've got
2: But they do that clickbait. Can I just call on this? Because now we all now know how news online works. It's a click. So they'll never tell you who it is in the heading. You've got to click it. So everyone thinks, I get a lot of, I'm having a baby. No, no, it's not me.
3: Yeah.
1: Yeah. And I
3: discovered this yesterday.
1: And then I go, you go to your news and then it said, Star is having a baby. And I was like, God, that looks like me and Fee. You've been Cody cropped out of the picture.
3: Out of my own baby announcement. There's another kid in there.
1: Not even you.
3: You are kidding.
1: You got Star announces exciting family news live on the radio show.
2: That's
1: and it's
2: so
1: just me and Fee.
3: You know the worst bit? I was there.
1: You were next to me.
3: In real life I was. In the photo I wasn't.
1: You've been Cody cropped out of your own baby announcement.
2: Out of the photo for your own baby announcement.
1: And this was actually, we picked this one up. It was actually on a lot. It was like Yahoo. It was on everything. Daily Mail. It was on everything. This is actually the Western Australian, which is, that's our company.
2: Oh, so we own that.
1: Yeah.
2: It's paper.
1: Yeah.
2: Oh, wow.
1: And you're not even in it.
3: To be fair, they've also said Star, which doesn't match me.
4: Back in 60 seconds on the Fox. 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
7: 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Now, when I saw that they'd fired up some works on Mickleham Road, citybound around West Meadows near the Tulla, my first thought was, holy brake lights, Batman! And to be fair, I wasn't far off. Speed and lane restrictions, it is crawling back past Barrymore Road. Give it the widest of berths and take Pasco Bar Road instead. Save yourself the conniption. Elsewhere, a crash Craigieburn, the Hume Highway, citybound near Gasoline Way. Delays back past Craigieburn Road, take the Hume Freeway. 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
0: There you are, just gone 8:15. Thanks, Andy. Keeping us up to date all morning up there. Ariana Grande now. This is Hate That I Made You Love Me. Interesting name to a title. What do you call that, Fee, in English? It's like a Hate That I Made You Love Me. It's like a question of a statement.
3: Crap title.
0: That too. Ed Cavalli, the man himself, World Cup. He's over everything. Join us for a chat. Good friend of the show as well. The final. It's been set for Monday morning. We'll have a chat to him after this morning.

0: Thanks, Ariana Grande, for your latest there here at the Fox. It's 18 minutes past 8. Thursday morning's been a big morning, not only here in the studio, but on the TV as well.
1: World Cup update.
2: Yes, Fev's never gotten to work earlier. The last two mornings, you've been commandeering the boardroom
3: yes.
2: here at the Fox. From about four, you're just sitting there and watch the soccer.
3: Finals time, baby.
2: I'm like,
3: I love it.
2: Fev? He's not in the meeting. No, he's in the boardroom.
3: Watching the soccer.
2: But big game this morning. I honestly thought France or England. Well, firstly, I didn't even know the World Cup was still on now that Australia's out of it. Gets no coverage.
4: Yeah. And now you're about to say what you think was going to happen.
2: I thought France and England were going to be in the final. They've both gone. And now we've got España versus Argentina.
4: Huge.
2: And we can't talk soccer without one of Australia's biggest soccer aficionados, fans, and one of the funniest guys we know, Ed Cavalier.
5: Ah, good morning. Thank you for having me, everybody. And sorry, Nick, I was just with Ross Lyon. He sends his regards.
4: we'll make up one day.
5: Oh, my goodness. Yes, no, thank you. So tonight, myself and Santa, we're doing Cup Fever on SBS On Demand and various other apps. And a huge game, Fev. You would have been watching in the boardroom.
3: Yes.
5: And England, for all money, Fev, looked like they had it. And then they went too defensive. They brought on a 6'6" defender, Fife, and Lionel Messi did the rest. He moved to the right wing, which I know is happening a lot at the moment. And then he set up two goals, and Argentina go through.
3: The last push
4: to Tuesday.
3: Mate, this is Ed. Now, I was just saying this to Josiah. 84th minute. England are literally 10 minutes away from nearly bringing it home, going to a World Cup final. They sub all their runners and attackers and bring on defenders. Why do soccer teams do this? Argentina hadn't scored for 84 minutes. Just hang on for 10 more minutes. Why go defensive? Defense doesn't win games, mate. They were winning. It's so frustrating. I wasn't really invested in this game at all, money-wise. And what the hell?
5: Okay. Well, you know, basically, as you know, being a professional sports person, Fife, when people get nervous and they start second guessing their choices. So that's what happened to the English coach today. He knows he's 10 minutes away. They haven't made their final since 1966. And he's thinking to himself, look, I can just protect what I've got. I can protect what I've got. So he brings on the defenders. And that's just the Argentinians, that's what they want, because then Messi can move into a little bit of space, which he did.
2: Mm.
5: And then, Feb, you're asking for it. And I don't know how much money you lost this morning, but Fife, I would watch out. If he takes the TV down from in the boardroom, Nicky may be going to catch some dirt as I'm playing in the street with it. Just be aware of that.
2: Well, now, Ed, we can talk about strategy and we can talk about team and how they play, but let's talk about this conspiracy theory. So I have heard via Fev that Lionel Messi, he christened a kid when he was a baby, and that baby now plays for Spain.
3: Yep.
2: And the conspiracy is that FIFA, or whoever the body is that runs this joint, want Lionel Messi playing this kid that he was in a photo with when he was a baby.
3: Him.
2: He baptized him.
5: Right.
2: Have you heard this?
3: And he wears number 19.
5: Josiah, take away that music because you're better than that, because you know this is real.
0: Okay, sorry, Ed.
5: You read my blog enough to know this is real. All right, this is absolutely the case. This is not a theory, Nick. This is, this is absolutely the truth. Lamine Yamal, there is a photograph, which I'll send you. It's not weird. We showed it on Cup Fever, of Messi bathing Lamine Yamal when he was only a few months old.
3: Yeah,
5: that child went on to now play in Lionel Messi's position at Barcelona. That is absolutely the case, Fife. This is the outcome that FIFA have been planning as soon as, and this is where it all goes back to David Beckham. As soon as David Beckham buys a team in Miami and somehow suddenly, Fev, signs the best player in the world, Lionel Messi, but he can't afford it, Fev. So what do they do? Apple TV and some other mysterious forces, which are now being looked into, found the money to bring Lionel Messi to America. And the deal from the start, I believe, was if he comes to America, he plays in the final in in America.
3: In the World Cup.
5: And if we, yep, and if we can get the kid that he happened to bathe in there as well, then that more better for it. It's not a conspiracy theory, Thief. It's absolutely real. The
2: That's
5: case.
2: Insane. So games have been rigged to get these two in the final.
5: No, whoa.
3: No, games have been Argentina. They got through. The poor Egyptians. They walked on home.
5: Okay, everyone, let's just back up a bit. If you're saying that FIFA is an organisation that perhaps takes a little bit of money on the siding to get the results they want, I mean, these are some big claims, and you're absolutely right. I mean, this is not the
4: And Ed, you don't have to send us the photo. JB ran in with the picture of the nude baby on his phone. Yeah, so. It was real quick. It's in the background.
2: It's a bit too quick.
5: Nice to see the VPNs working.
3: Hey, Ed, there's also a conspiracy about Messi. Yeah. Messi, because he's 185 years old and he's still kicking snags, gets a lot of penalties, and the refs are looking after him.
5: Go on.
3: When he touched the wall.
5: Yeah. Oh, don't do this. Okay, all right. This one's even too far for me because I think it's just a good old-fashioned... Fev, are you still playing football? Because every time I see you, you've either just done a cashy in the country or you're in surgery.
3: Hey, whoa, so I'm not FIFA. I'm
0: Ed, not FIFA. Ed Cavalli. I'm helping him out.
2: Okay.
5: Which part of the process are you currently in, Fev? Are you in surgery or cashies?
3: No. I'm playing footy this weekend for my local footy club. Okay. Love job.
5: Okay, so Cashy. So basically, that's where Messi's at. Messi went to America, and then all of a sudden, he's 40 years old, FIFA, and he's playing professional football. He's never been fitter, he's never been faster, and he's never been more able to play long, hot games. Nick, these games are being played in 36 degrees, and he's still out there running around like a 21-year-old at the end of the match.
3: You saying he's on
2: steroids?
5: What I'm saying. Well, it's either that or just Monster Energy really works. So I think it's...
3: it's because he touched the wall.
5: I think he touched the wall and then he touched a lab.
0: Ed Cavalli, more of that tonight. We cannot wait.
3: He had a little hat on when he touched the wall.
0: You can catch Cup Fever nightly during the World Cup on SBS On Demand and SBS
2: what
0: Sport
2: you're talking
0: YouTube.
2: About. This is all Ed, gone over Ed my does. Head.
0: Ed Cavalli.
3: I'll tell you in the ad break.
0: Thank you, mate.
5: Bye.
0: See ya.
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8: 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Just a shambles through Craigie Burn, a crash being attended to Citybound on the Hume Highway, just near Gasoline Way. Delays well back past Craigie Burn Road. Give that a miss and take the Hume Freeway instead. It's horrendous through South Melbourne, a broken down truck on Kingsway outbound, just near Park Street. A lane blocked and delays back past the Westgate. Police directing traffic just for good measure. 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
10: Morning, Melbourne. I'm Alexandra Bryant. A Footscray inferno. A woman has been rescued from an upstairs apartment after a ferocious shop fire. That business on Nicholson Street has been gutted. Three other shops were damaged. Today Show reporter Christine Ahern went to the scene this morning. A tripod and light stand were stolen as she set up for a live cross. Our police are also investigating a blaze in Tullamarine. A vehicle was driven into the front of a shop and set alight. The sisters of a Melbourne woman who never made a flight home from Vegas last month have spoken.
11: Later into that same day, the panic really started to set in because we still hadn't heard from her, and you could no longer make it about the time difference, and that became very scary.
10: On Nine, it's believed that 26-year-old Sally Contarino may have got a lift to a hiking trail. Three teenage boys aged 15 to 17 have been charged over a series of extortion incidents at tobacco shops across the Yarra and Mentone areas. It's alleged they stole a car in Collingwood last month, which was used in a series of offending. And England has choked at the World Cup. Argentina coming from behind with a 2-1 win to reach the final as a devastated Beckham family watched on. Oh, you
7: like Fox Garfield. And now, with your latest celeb news.
10: He's persistent. Robert Irwin continues his pitch to bring Taylor Swift and Travis Kelce down under, trying to convince the couple to take their honeymoon at his zoo. Irwin's invited the pair to stay at the 5-star Crocodile Hunter Lodge at no cost for regular people. The same cabins cost $2,000 a night. And Meghan Markle has landed a surprise daytime Emmy nomination for her cancelled Netflix cooking show With Love, Meghan. It's received the nom for Most Outstanding Lifestyle Program.
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10: Here's your Foxcast Melbourne. Just a top of 15 for us today. Cloudy, the slight chance of showers. Tomorrow, a foggy start, then mostly sunny and 16, still sitting on 12 in the city. 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
8: morning on your Thursday. Last show in the studio for us, guys, because tomorrow live from the Chicky Squire in Frankston. What a morning that will be.
9: Yes. I can't wait tomorrow morning, Frankston. We're heading your way and we want you to come along. These are such fun mornings. Bring the kids before school. We've got prizes, little giveaways to give them.
15: I might go for a dip at the foreshore beforehand.
16: Oh, that'll wake you up.
15: Yeah, it'd be beautiful.
9: You won't be doing that because you're scared of sharks. Delta will be performing. Come and see Delta. And also, Jimmy Rees is going to be there. My mate Jimmy Giggle.
16: Oh, of course.
9: Well, he and I, we've released an album. And he's hilarious because I only just saw him do a really funny video about Frankston. And then we can have him tomorrow morning.
8: Oh,
9: Jimmy.
8: Brekkie coffee as well from 6. The doors will open. Get there early because Delta Goodrum with us. It's going to be nuts.
15: Last time she was at Pakenham, Delta, people 2 o'clock, 3 o'clock in the morning,
9: they were queuing. Biggest queues we've ever seen. Yeah,
15: it was jam-packed. It was like a box of sardines in there.
8: Big thanks to Peninsula Hot Springs as well, where you can experience Seek the Heat at Peninsula Hot Springs. Yeah. Immerse yourself in heat, light, sound, and geothermal bathing this winter. What a spot that is. Something else very exciting happening here. We made the announcement around this time yesterday, 3 weeks today, Marvel Stadium. Our underdogs are going to be running out. That is our team of kids that have been bullied, excluded, left behind. We're saying no more, not in our city, not if we can help it. And there is an update after this. I'm friends with-

0: It's a great song, isn't it? Eminem, Rihanna at the Fox, 21 to 9. Hey, inside the next 10, 15 minutes, we want to make you a millionaire. The Fox's Million Dollar Voice is happening. We are going to play you a voice. 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Get it right. You're automatically in the draw in our Millionaire's Lounge. How good is that? Happens right across the day here at the Fox as well. Playing you that voice very soon.
1: Yes. Now, as we announced on the show yesterday, it's back.

0: We are building our next little team of underdogs at primary school kids who just don't have a fair go. They don't get a good run. Mm. These are the kids that struggle at school, struggle to make friends. A lot of them don't have friends. A lot of them get left out. They're not picked in teams. And you know what? That's not every parent's experience, but any parent who has had their kid come home crying from school knows that feeling of not being able to fix it.
1: Mm-hmm.
0: You can't make other kids be nice. You can't make other kids like your kid. But you know what we can do for your kid? We can make them feel like a hero. And we want to put your kids, if they are doing it tough and just need a little bit of a pep in their step,
1: yes,
0: we want them to be part of our team. This is all happening at Marvel Stadium on August
2: the 6th, Thursday
0: Bulldogs
2: night.
0: Bulldogs versus Melbourne. It's going to be
2: North
0: Melbourne, the Kangaroos. It's going to be a big game. And my doggies, this is the first. We've done Carlton.
2: Yeah,
0: the last
2: you're really
0: few
2: happy
0: years.
2: About the doggies.
0: Pretty
2: they've
0: pumped
2: been great too,
0: that the doggies have come on board.
2: Yeah.
0: Now, if you know a kid that could benefit from this, because honestly, this does change these kids' lives and we know how much it means to them. And
2: huge.
0: Not just them, their parents. You know, one of the most touching things I think I experienced through this is bonding with the mums and dads and seeing the joy on their face. Because when your child is not having a great time in primary school and can't get out of bed and get excited about school, that is so difficult. The strength it takes you as a parent every day to try to get your kid going in and face the firing line. Like, that's honestly what it's like. Building their resilience and the floods of tears on the day from the parents and the joy they experience. And one of the parents that touched so many hearts, I think this was one of the most memorable stories that cut through. And if you don't remember little Jax, he was part of our first underdogs. If you don't remember this story, this is Leah when she called the show to tell us what Jax was going through.
3: He's 8, but this all started when he was 6, when he first started his first year of school. Jax would come home from school and he'd be a nervous wreck every day and tell me how a certain group of boys would call him names and tease him. And Jax has really, really poor vision. So without his glasses, he can't see anything. Sorry, guys, I'm getting so emotional. One day, I was picking Jax up from school and he came out of class without his glasses on and I said to him, "What happened, baby?" And he told me that the kids had ripped it off his glasses off his face and snapped them. Not just taken them off his face, but broken his glasses as well. And for the whole day, Jax had to go, the whole day not being able to see. And that was so terrifying for Jax.
0: Leah,
2: that's awful.
0: That is so sad. That is so heartbreaking. Still gets me. Got me again. It's just so unfair. And these are the kids. We don't want them going through this. And we want to cheer. We want to hear for them to run out like little Jax did for that Carlton Port Adelaide game.
2: He was up
0: and heard the roar of the crowd and the smile on his face. And I'll never forget one of my favourite moments on this show ever was just being able to hold Leah. And Leah and I were in floods of tears on Marvel Stadium. I'm still in those tears. We've got Leah from Bayswater. Hi, Leah.
4: Hi, guys. I'm in tears too, listening to that again.
0: Oh, Leah, the joy for you and Jax on that night. I'll never forget. How is Jax? How's he going?
4: You know what? That was a life-changing moment for Jax. He doesn't say anymore, "Hey, remember when I was little and I was bullied?" He says, "Hey, Mum, remember when I got to be an underdog and I got to go on Marvel Stadium and everybody was cheering for me?" So, you know, that pain's always going to be there from the bullying, but you guys are erasing a lot of the pain from it. So,
0: Leah, what would you say if there's any parents listening right now and they're going through that? And I think it's far more common than we realise.
2: It happens all the time.
0: And there's sometimes no reason for why your kid is being excluded, ostracised, mistreated at school. But what would you say to a parent that's listening and thinking, "Oh, should I call through and enter one of my kids to be an underdog?"
4: You should. My son started off terrified to go to school. He was clinging to my legs and begging me, "Please, Mum, please, I don't want to go in. I'm so scared." And now I do a drop and go. He's, see you later, Mum. He's so confident. You guys have, honestly, and I know this sounds so cliche, but you guys have changed the course of Jax's life. I tell you guys this all the time. He really is a different person after having experienced the underdogs, and it gave him confidence. He went into school and he was king of the kids. Everyone's like, I've seen you on TV, Jax. Can I have your autograph, Jax? So do it. Do the underdogs. It will be life-changing for your kids. They'll make some friends. I've made friends through the underdogs with their parents. So
0: Leah,
4: it's a beautiful thing.
0: We're bonded for life after that, and that's why we even continue to have our events. We have our movie screenings. We get our underdogs together.
1: All the teams got back together.
0: All the teams, as often as we can, because you and Jax touched our hearts, Leah, and we're so rapt to hear he's doing well. You give him a big cuddle for us.
4: Do you guys want to say hello real quick?
0: Oh, yeah. Hey, Jax.
5: Hi.
0: Jax. Hey, Jax. How are you? How are things? How's school?
5: Good.
0: Good.
6: Hey, what did it feel like to be an underdog, Jax?
5: Good.
6: It was good?
0: Oh, Jax.
5: I want to be one again.
6: You want to be one again?
0: We'll have you any time. Yeah, you can start actually helping us and being there for the kids on the night, Jax.
6: The OG.
0: The OG, Jax, you are absolute superstar, and we've loved having you as an underdog. And if anyone listening would like to have this experience for your kids are welcome. This is what we want to do for them. So call 131060 now. 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So I think right now call 131060 and hopefully we'll get that up and running as soon as we can. Hey, Leah, Jax?
6: Jax.
4: Yes.
6: Hey.
5: Yeah?
6: When we get out there, like the kids go crazy and you've seen that.
1: You know it.
6: And we need someone to help coach these kids. Do you want to be the coach with me?
5: Yes, please.
0: Yay! Yay! Jax is back!
6: You're coming, Jax. Jax is back.
0: Yes!
1: And I just found out I got fired.
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11: 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Must end Monday only at Freedom. A bit of a mess through South Melbourne. A broken down truck on Kingsway outbound before Park Street blocking a lane. Delays back past the West Gate. Police directing traffic and citybound slowing for look. Works through West Meadows. Mickleham Road a shambles southbound at the Tudder. Speed and lane restrictions in place. Delays back past Barrymore Road. Take Pascoe Road instead. And delays around 15 minutes for the Cranbourne, Pakenham and Sunbury lines following an earlier incident. 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
7: 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Who wants $1 million? 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
7: 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You're in our Millionaire's Lounge, which we cannot wait to invite you into.
0: Yes, to be a millionaire, all you need to do is identify the famous musical artist. Now, we don't know who he is, and we're not great at this. When you hear this, you've got 30 minutes to register it at fox.com.au. Who is today's musician?
26: I have some problem and difficulty, you know, because I'm a powerhouse singer. I can belt pretty well. That's a comfort zone of mine.
0: I know who that is, but I don't. Do you know what I mean? Like, you know, when you hear
6: you
0: a voice.
6: You said that yesterday.
0: I know, but it's like, yeah. Is it Sabrina Carpenter?
6: I have no idea who that is. I could not tell you.
0: Britney.
6: Noah Cyrus.
0: Christina Aguilera. I reckon. She got powerhouse voice.
6: She sort of had a European. She was European.
0: But it must have been her a lot younger.
6: Dua Lipa.
26: I have some problem and difficulty, you know, because I'm a powerhouse singer. I can belt pretty well. That's a comfort zone of mine.
0: Well, Sabrina, I don't know.
7: Hey, it's up to you, Fox.com.
27: Yeah. Elvis.
0: Do my favourite part, sorry, just to peek behind the curtains. My favourite part is when we guess, and our producers don't realise this, but their faces when we get it right.
6: Oh, did you get it right?
0: I'm sure it's Christina Aguilera, because everyone out there freaked out. Sabrina Carpenter, they thought that was funny. And then I say Christina Aguilera and they all look like I shot Bambi.
6: I wouldn't even know what she said.
7: Hey, you've got only 30 minutes to register who you think it is. Get it right. You're in our Millionaire's Lounge.
6: What did she say?
1: Christina Aguilera.
0: Gotta get dirty. Or I'm a fighter, dirty.
6: I'm a fighter, that one.
0: What? No, no, no, that's no. Beyonce. That's a Survivor. That's dirty.
1: Genie
0: then...
1: in a bottle was the first one.
0: Genie in a bottle. You gotta rub me
7: car wash?
0: The right way.
2: Candyman?
7: Oh, yeah.
0: Yeah, that was awful.
2: Yeah, B-side boxing.
0: Actually, she did that one with the big blue sky. What was that? She did that song, the ballad with those that guy with the cool voice. Come on.
6: Oh, the cool voice. That guy.
0: I should say that and you should know exactly what I mean.
1: I remember seeing Genie in a Bottle when I was in high school.
0: Say something, I'm giving up on you.
1: What?
0: Are you joking?
6: I know that's
2: Christina Perry.
6: That's not Christina Aguilera,
0: that's
6: though.
0: That's Christina Aguilera.
2: Say something.
0: Yeah, say something. I'm giving up on you.
6: I know that song. That's not her, though.
0: It is, guys.
6: I think
0: I know you guys
6: on your phones, you little Googles.
0: Here we go. The Great Big World with, is that Christina Aguilera?
1: No. Not My Island Home.
0: No.
6: What a girl needs.
0: It's called A Great Big World. Put it into the system.
6: Yeah, a Great Big World.
1: It's not going to have it right now.
0: It will have it. It was a massive hit.
7: In the meantime.
6: It's a...
0: Anyone finding this song?
7: Not in the system, Fee.
2: It is the song, but
0: it must be in the system. It was a huge hit.
7: A Great Big World?
6: Yeah.
0: Yeah.
7: Got it. Great Big World featuring Christina Aguilera.
0: Thank you.
3: Say something, I'm giving up on you.
7: Featuring.
0: Listen to her voice.
3: I'm sorry that I can't get to you.
1: Let me hear yours.
0: Oh, sorry. Great song.
7: It's Beefy Fev and Nick. Million Dollar Window open now.
1: I don't know that.
7: And every hour right across the Vox. Good morning.
1: Shazam doesn't matter.

0: Squire. We're going to be there tomorrow morning. We want you to come along. They're the fun party mornings. We've got Delta Goodrum, fresh from Eurovision. She's going to be singing. That's like a Delta Goodrum concert. Mm-hmm. We've got Jimmy Reese is going to come along.
1: Jimmy!
0: And he's a local boy.
1: He's very funny.
0: We have got Brekkie. It's on us. Bring the kids before school. Prizes, giveaway. It's just a fun morning.
1: Can't wait.
0: Okay, could you sound like you can't wait?
1: No, I'm just...
2: Are you thinking about calamari?
0: What's happened?
1: No. Oh, yeah, I can't wait for that.
0: You just sounded so flat.
1: I know, I was waiting for you to finish because I've got something.
0: What?
1: I've got a tweet that's going viral.
0: Isn't that an X now? They still call them tweets.
1: No, this was a tweet back when it was a tweet. So it's a time traveller.
0: Okay, I'm going to suggest Josiah takes away our fun music because I don't feel like this is going to be fun.
1: I thought you'd finished. So I was ready to bang, save a tweet.
3: I'll finish it up right here. We'll see you tomorrow, 6 a.m. Yeah. Cheeky Squire, Delta Goodrum, Peninsula Hot Springs on board. They've given away heaps of vouchers and packages to people down there as well. Coffee, breakfast.
0: You know what? Peninsula Huge Hot party. Springs,
2: best.
0: When it's this cold in winter, the idea of going to Peninsula Hot Springs is so exciting. Oh, we should go after the show tomorrow.
3: Just 45 minutes, just Google mapped it.
1: I've sat in those little bar things, the little...
0: Yeah.
1: They're the best. And then I felt like a real idiot. Yeah, I know. And then I saw you, Trixie.
0: I put the kids in there.
1: Yeah. And I'm like,
0: I've
1: been
0: in them. It's like an Ann Geddes photo. It's the best. Yeah. You pop the kids in these barrels and they're the cutest photos.
1: When I got in it, all the water come out.
0: Yeah, you're not supposed to go in there.
1: My big fat Shaminda.
3: What's happening, Fev?
1: Hey, so this time traveller, World Cup, right? Argentina are playing Spain. So this guy got a lot of flack. So on the 7th of 11th, 2021, which was 5 years ago, He said, I've just travelled back in time and I witnessed Argentina just
0: travel
1: beat...
0: Travel forward, you mean?
1: No, he went forward,
0: yep,
1: now he's come back.
0: Yep.
1: And he said, Argentina just beat Spain in the 2026 World Cup final 3-2.
2: Wow.
0: So he got that right.
1: That was on the 7th and 11th, 21. Now they're playing each other. They're playing each other
0: in the
1: World Cup.
0: So when did he get back from the future? Michael J. Fox?
1: 2021. So 2021, he tweeted this.
2: Now, this is like, is it amazing?
1: Oh,
2: you do have to listen to the entire story.
0: But if he came back to the future in 2021, did he predict last year's and last...
2: He said... In 2021,
1: he put this tweet out and said, Argentina just beat Spain at the 2026 World Cup final. So he time travelled to 2026. And then now he's gone back. Now he's back in normal time. And he predicted this 5 years ago and said... Argentina beat Spain 3-2, and now they're in the World Cup final now.
0: If that happens, oh my gosh, I might believe him.
1: What the hell? He got so much
0: flack. Has he had any other sort of stuff that he's seen in the future?
1: No, it's just everywhere on Thingo. People going, this guy.
0: But you were telling me there's going to be a war.
1: Oh, that was a different thing I saw.
0: Oh, sorry. That's another one of his.
1: That was on Insta. that's in 2034.
0: We're going to miss four World Cups because of the war.
2: What a bloke time traveller, though. He comes back, doesn't tell us that the Strait of Hormuz is closed and house prices are out of control.
1: Why would you worry about that stuff? Worry about
2: Argentina, Spain.
1: But don't you, if that comes true, because he wrote that 5 years ago. You can't predict that.
0: Far out. That's impressive if that comes true.
3: Well, Monday, we'll be live here in the studio. We'll be on the final.
1: What are the odds on that? We should just all put a bit of...
0: Speaking of your wild conspiracy theories, what happens when this blackout doesn't happen on Saturday? Are you going to realise those conspiracy theories?

0: So
1: no, it's coming up.
2: No, it's coming up.
0: Oh, sorry. It's
2: no, it's coming up. No. It is.
0: I don't know how this future thing works.
2: Stop trying to shoot me down. It's going to happen. Where 7 seconds, I think, and we go. What can happen in 7 seconds? Where will we go? How high can you
0: go? But why is it happening?
2: I don't know.
0: Oh, I thought it was a conspiracy.
3: I just remembered for the last few years, I've told Fee she must watch Interstellar, one of the greatest films of all time. And now I'm seeing Fee try and keep up with Fev's story about a tweet from a few years ago. And I'm like, I don't know if time travel shows are for you.
2: Yeah.
0: Unless they've got Michael P. Keaton. Oh, that was him in Family Ties. Michael J. Fox.
4: What's his name?
0: No, his character in Family Ties was Michael Caine.
3: It's got Michael Caine in it.
4: We will be live from Frankston at 6 a.m. tomorrow. Oh. Have a good day.
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4: Melbourne, how you doing? 0400 17400. Shoot through text. We take voice notes as well. We're about to get into an hour's worth of commercial-free. The first one's not really a banger.
7: Hey, guys, it's Jack. I was just wondering if you could put on Hanging by a Moment by Lifehouse. Thanks.
4: Yes, and I dedicate this one to you, Jack, and myself. I just found out from the reception of the building that a delightful South Melbourne local has punted my brand new motorbike, and I got to go and pick it up now. Awesome. What a great start.

0: I knew it.
1: Whether it's new or old school.
0: A hit's a hit.
2: I love. 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

0: Brooke from Williamstown. What do we want?
1: In the club!
0: When do we want it?
1: Now!
2: Pep Barn going off there. All right, here it is, 0400 17400. What can we play for you this morning? Hope it's not ads, because you don't hear any of them until 10 o'clock.

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1: Got a million for me. Massive congratulations not only to those who picked that it was Christina Aguilera, those who spelled Aguilera correctly as well at fox.com.au. There are so many people in the Millionaires Lounge, hundreds including you. 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
2: I don't know.
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1: How about you pick the most expensive bottle of champagne as you're getting chauffeur driven to Tullamarine Airport, where you close your eyes and point at a world map and get a first class ticket there?
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0: bring you back non-stop music next on 101.9 The Fox, Melbourne's number one hit music station, with an artist you can actually see tomorrow morning at the Cheeky Squire in Frankston. Not Alex Warren. It'll be the artist after Alex Warren. Joining her as well is going to be Jimmy Reeves, just announced this morning. It's going to be so much fun. We'll see you at Brekkie in the Burbs, Cheeky Squire tomorrow. Or if you want $1 million, keep it locked on The Fox next.
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5: 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I've made friends through the Underdogs with their parents.
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